You just heard If You're Gonna Break My Heart by Inhaler and Trade It by Slowpulp. I hope you enjoyed them. I sometimes post videos of the songs that I play on my show on TikTok, and one week somebody commented that they wanted to hear If You're Gonna Break My Heart by Inhaler, so that one is for them. I hope they were listening. Probably not. But I hope everybody's semester has been going well for those of you who are in school like I am. Personally, I have been swamped, whether it's classes, work, going out with friends, interviewing. I feel like I haven't had like a moment to just sit and relax in a hot second. However, this is my time to do so. This is like an hour where I don't have to focus on anything besides this episode. So I'm trying not to stress too much and save it for 2 o'clock when I leave here. The next two songs that I have for you are very fun, so I hope you enjoy them and dance a little bit. Here is But Not Kiss by Faye Webster, followed by Be Sweet by Japanese Breakfast.

You're listening to Off the Record on Simmons Radio The Shark. I'm your host, Maddie, and I just played for you But Not Kiss by Faye Webster and Be Sweet by Japanese Breakfast. I hope you loved them as much as I do. I actually saw Faye Webster live my second time at Lollapalooza, and she sounds exactly the same as, like, her studio recordings. Her voice is incredible. She has a really cute set. I feel like every tour video that I've seen, even if it hasn't been from the same tour that I saw her on, like, the set is always so cute. There was bubbles in the air. Like, there was a huge bubble maker, a bubble machine, I don't know what you want to call it, that was producing a ton of bubbles at her set at Lollapalooza. It was really fun. She sounds great. Lots of stage presence. If you ever have a chance to see her live, I really recommend that you do. As for Japanese Breakfast, I haven't really listened to too much of her discography. However, Be Sweet has been a favorite of mine for a very long time and has been on my playlists for years. And it's one of the best songs, in my opinion, to listen to while driving on a warm, sunny day, especially when I used to have my first car before I crashed it and I could put my sunroof down. That was just a great feeling. But next up, I have two more songs for you. Here is Best to You by Blood Orange, featuring Empress Of, and Second Nature by Claro.

You just heard Best to You by Blood Orange featuring Empress Of and Second Nature by Clairo. Now what I'm about to say is completely unrelated from this episode and all of the artists I have played for you all today, but if you are a consistent listener of Off the Record, you would know that I play a lot of FC UKers here on the show, and they had a sold out show here in Boston on Tuesday at Paradise Rock Club over by BU, which I managed to snag a really cheap last minute ticket for. I actually low-key got the ticket about 2 hours before I had to leave for the show. So very last minute, I was like looking at tickets. I'm like, if these prices drop, I'll get it. And then they did. So I got one. Their album O, which is like currently my current favorite album right now, I would say it's my current album of the year, if I dare say so myself. But hearing and seeing them live and that album live was a really big deal for me, and I also got Barricade, which is pretty awesome. They were amazing. I would really recommend anybody seeing them, but I would also recommend waiting until they put out more music, because though the show was really great, they are like quite new. They're a quite new duo, and they only have one album out, so I don't know. They played for like 45-50 minutes. It was quite a short show, which was perfect for me, but I wouldn't have been happy if I spent more money and I went to that show and it was very short. But they were still really great. Lots of stage presence. I love them. I would recommend seeing if you have the chance. But enough about FC UKers. Here is Love Me Anyways by Chapel Roan, and That's Where I Am by Maggie Rogers.

You're listening to Off the Record on Simmons Radio The Shark with your host, Maddie. That's me. And what you just heard was Love Me Anyways by Chapel Roan and That's Where I Am by Maggie Rogers. I used to be a really big fan of Chapel Roan and listen to her pretty much almost every day, but I've slowly started drifting from her music for some reason. I don't know if it's because like I've been listening to the Midwest Princess album for so long or because I just want something else. I don't know. But yeah, I've been slowly drifting from her music. But Love Me Anyways is the one song of hers that I consistently frequent and I feel like I can listen to again and again. I feel like it's very upbeat but in a different way from her other music, especially the songs on the rise and fall of the Midwest Princess. But yeah, jumping straight into our last pair of songs, here are two more favorites of mine, No Better by Lorde and 24 Hours by Sky Ferreira.

That was No Better by Lord and 24 Hours by Sky Ferreira. I hope you guys enjoyed those two. But thank you guys all for tuning in to this week's episode of Off the Record. I don't know if I only have one or two shows left. I'm not quite sure when they end for the semester, but I'm low-key emo ending this episode. But it must be done. I have to do it. Closing us out, here is Anti-Curse by Boy Genius. I will catch you all on the flip side. You know where to reach me, Thursdays from 1 to 2 on Simmons Radio The Shark. See you guys.

Hello, everyone. You are listening to Simmons Radio The Shark. I'm your host, Harper, and this is The Songbirds. Today, we will be following a very loose theme. We are going to be listening to some music that I consider underrated. We're listening to less popular songs, some from some popular artists, and also a few artists that I just think are entirely underrated. This theme is entirely subjective. You know, technically speaking, any song, no matter how popular it is, can be underrated to me if I don't think it's rated highly enough. But this first song we're going to talk about and this album are truly underrated. This is one of my favorite albums. It is Historian by Lucy Dacus. Lucy Dacus has grown a lot in popularity since the 2023 release of the record by Boy Genius. But she's always been an incredibly talented solo artist and one of my favorite lyricists. The album Historian was released in 2018. Most people recognize the song Night Shift from Historian, which has gotten its well-deserved recognition. But the entire album is full of so many amazing songs. The album Historian leans more heavily on rock than Dacus' later albums. But this sound just creates an even more powerful story for her powerful lyricism. This album focuses on themes of death, loss, religion, hope, and heartbreak. I wish I could do a full deep dive on this whole album today for you, but I encourage you to listen to it for yourself. Here is, first up, Time Fighter by Lucy Dacus.

You just heard Hanging Out to Dry by Florence Road. Florence Road is a band I just a few weeks ago discovered with their song Heavy, which I played here on my show. Florence Road is an all-girl Irish rock band that formed in 2019. Everything I've heard from them is fantastic so far, but they're very underrated. I haven't heard anything about them. But as a relatively new band, I hope to see them grow more in the future. Next up, we have some Malcolm Todd. I really love Malcolm Todd's music. I feel as though he is kind of the odd one out of all of like my favorite artists and my usual music rotation, but everything he makes is just so catchy. His concert was extremely fun. And it was also the only concert, or one of the only concerts I have ever been to where I was able to get barricade, and that just made, yeah, that was a fantastic experience. Malcolm Todd has grown a massive amount in recent years. His 2025 album had a lot of big hits on it, but I've heard a lot less love for this song. Here is Florence by Malcolm Todd.

You just heard Waltz Better Than Fine by Fiona Apple. You are listening to Simmons Radio The Shark. I'm your host, Harper, and this is The Songbird. My favorite album by Fiona Apple is also her most popular, which is Win the Pawn, which is one of my favorite albums ever. But Waltz is from her 2005 album, Extraordinary Machine. I really liked that song years ago, and I just rediscovered it again, and I think it's such a unique song, and the instrumental is so pretty, and I really love it, and I think it's underrated. Next up is You Lose by Magdalena Bay. I have really been loving Magdalena Bay for like the past 2 years. She was a really underrated artist, but has really grown after her album, Imaginal Disc, from 2024. I adore that album. But her album, Mercurial World, however, from 2021, I believe, is also fantastic and underrated. So here's a song from that album, You Lose, by Magdalena Bay.

You just heard Excalibur by Good Morning. Good Morning is a very talented duo and very underrated that deserves some more love. I think they have less than like a million monthly listeners on Spotify, but a few more popular songs. But I recommend you go give them a listen. Next up, we have a very popular artist. We have a little bit of Claro. Everyone loves to talk about Claro's song Bags, specifically the Live at Electric Lady Studio version. But people don't talk as much about how good every single of her, one of her Live at Electric Lady versions are. She did, I think like five different ones of her songs with new versions, live versions, from that album. And for me, I think they're all better than the original. So here is Partridge, Live at Electric Lady by Claro.

You just heard Morning in the Avs by the Backseat Lovers. I love that song. That song always makes me feel really emotional and like reminiscent or nostalgic on something, on a memory I can't quite place, but I really love that song. The next song I'm going to play, many would probably argue that it is not underrated just because of how extremely popular the original version of it is. But just let me explain it before you get mad at me. This is Falling Behind by Leve, but specifically the Live at the Symphony version. Falling Behind is one of Leve's most popular songs, but Leve's A Night at the Symphony album, where she performed every song off of her album, Everything I Know About Love, but accompanied with the Iceland Symphony Orchestra, is such a beautiful rendition of that album that is completely different from the original. So I think this specific version of Falling Behind is very underrated. Here is Falling Behind, Live at the Symphony by Leve.

just heard Blood Honey by Soccer Mommy. You are listening to Simmons Radio The Shark. I'm your host, Harper, and this is The Songbird. Soccer Mommy is an alternative indie singer by the name of Sophia Allison. In Portsmouth, New Hampshire, they do something very special in the summer, which I love, called the Prescott Parks Arts Festival. And during the summer, they put on amazing events that are free and mostly pay by donation in the parks to celebrate the arts. I've seen a production of Little Shop of Horrors there, as well as Legally Blonde. And also one summer, I saw a free concert by Soccer Mommy. And she's a very talented artist that sounds exactly the same live. And I really love that because I love any promotion of free and accessible arts and music for everybody. Next up, we have a Lizzie McAlpine song. Lizzie McAlpine has become a name that I think the majority of people know now, which is really crazy to think about because when I started listening to her, she was not even close to that point yet. This was pre-Ceilings blowing up. But then, when her song Ceilings blew up, and like really blew up, she has been skyrocketing ever since. And it's so great to see, because she's a talented artist who deserves it. But she had many great songs before the release of Ceilings as well. So here is Let Light Be Light by Lizzie McAlpine.

You just heard Simple Love by Lindsay Lomas. This song released in 2019, but I discovered it last year. Lindsay Lomas has a very soothing, smooth voice, and I really enjoy her sound. Unfortunately, we're going to cut off one song short tonight because I need to get to my shift at 5 o'clock on time. So I just have one more song for you all. But thank you all so much for listening to today's show. Here is Underdressed at the Symphony by Faye Webster. I think I've noticed from the show, I really like the combinations of indie alternative pop with classical instrumentals and like pretty instrumental interludes. So here's an example of that with Underdressed at the Symphony.

0: Thank you, everyone, so much for tuning in today. I really appreciate you all so much for listening. Only a few more shows before the year is over, and the Songbird takes its summer hiatus, which I'm sad about, but I've been so happy to do it this semester. This is Simmons Radio The Shark. My name is Harper, and this has been The Songbird. Bye! Hello, and welcome to Simmons Radio The Shark. This is Study Break. I'm your host, Kalea, and today I have a very special guest on my show because it's spring break themed, and I went on my spring break trip with a couple other people. So do you want to introduce yourself?
1: Hello, my name is B. I'm Kalea's roommate and dear friend.
0: My dearest friend.
1: I also went on spring break with her.
0: Yeah, we went to Italy to visit Katie. I replaced her.
1: Yeah. Sorry, Katie.
0: Yeah, but it was a really beautiful time. We went to
1: Siena.
0: and we did like a day trip to Florence, and then
1: ended the week in Venice.
0: Me and I can't remember what happened like 2 days ago.
1: Not real though.
0: It was so beautiful, so much fun, and we've curated a beautiful array of songs somewhat from our journeys. So, do you want to introduce the first song?
1: Yes, the first song is Mr. Brightside by The Killers.
0: And we hope you'll enjoy.

0: Welcome back to Simmons Radio the Shark. This is Study Break, and you just heard Mr. Brightside by The Killers and Dirty Little Secret by Artemas. So, I didn't preface this by doing the way that we, like, were planning this episode, but it's the same as when me and Sophie were doing this together, where we both picked, like, five songs, and then we picked a song together. And and so, the first one, Mr. Brightside, was B's pick, and then I picked Dirty Little Secret. So, do you want to talk about why?
1: Yeah, I picked Mr. Brightside not because I enjoy the song, but because I feel like this is a song that plays everywhere, and to really, like, drive this point home, we were walking down the street in Siena in Italy, more than 8 hours on a plane away, and we passed this little shop, and that was the song playing inside, and I just could not believe that we were on a different continent and that song was still following us everywhere.
0: Well, in fairness, The Killers, they're British, so I feel like it makes more sense for them to be in Italy than, like, in America, just because of, like, proximity. But I mean, they're huge, so, like, I don't know.
1: Yeah.
0: I don't know.
1: I just really couldn't believe my luck.
0: Yeah, low-key crazy. I feel like Mr. Brightside's everywhere. And it's not even their, like, best song.
1: I think it's the only song I've heard by them.
0: I used to listen to a lot of, well, I don't know if I used to listen to a lot of The Killers, but I went and I saw them at a music festival, like, 2 years ago. And, like, I had started listening to a bunch of their music because I was trying to, like, lock in for who we were seeing. And so I like some of their other music a lot more. Okay, and then I picked Dirty Little Secret because I'm seeing this artist tomorrow. And so during the trip, because I always do this thing where I'll buy a concert ticket, like, a year in advance, right when they get released, and it's, like, before the album that the person's touring with has even been released yet, and I know I just like their other music, and then I just won't listen to the new album, and I'll get there, and I'll be like, wow, I don't know half the songs, but I'm having a good time.
1: What is going on?
0: So I was like, so while we were in Italy, the entire time, if we were on a train, the plane, the whatever, I was listening to Artemas trying to, like, figure it out, and, well, not figure it out, but just trying to get into the music. And I really liked, this is not even off of his newest album, but I really enjoyed this song, and supposedly it's on the set list, so I'm very excited.
1: And yeah, cool. I'd never heard anything by this artist before, but I really liked this song.
0: I feel like you have, because,
1: like, what's maybe
0: no, like, yeah it's very much like the song I Like the Way You Kiss Me was really big a while ago.
1: Okay, I
0: don't, like, know, very on that. Very on TikTok, very on Instagram reels.
1: You know I love my Instagram reels.
0: Of course. All right, do you want to introduce the next song?
1: Yes, next song is Bad Reputation by Joan Jett and the Blackhearts.
0: So I hope you enjoy.

0: Welcome back to Simmons Radio, The Shark. That was Bad Reputation by Joan Jett and the Blackhearts and Pocketful of Sunshine by Natasha Bedingfield.
1: Yeah, I chose Bad Reputation because on the 8-hour plane ride over from Boston to Rome, right? Rome?
0: Yeah, we flew into Rome.
1: Yeah, that was the only movie I watched actually on the entire trip. I spent most of the plane ride sitting in silence because that was my first time on a plane and I was scared. And also, I couldn't figure out how to connect my AirPods to my phone up in the air, so I couldn't listen to any of the music I had downloaded, and I couldn't watch any of the movies I had downloaded, which was really sad because I downloaded Moana and I really wanted to watch it.
0: Wait, what movie is this in?
1: Oh, did I not say? Sorry. 10 Things I Hate About You.
0: I've never seen it.
1: What?
0: Okay, and see, no, because you always have that reaction. Maddie always has that reaction. Everyone's always like, how have you never seen this movie? I didn't watch a lot of TV growing up, is my answer. But is it really that good?
1: Yeah. Because I don't like any, like, sappy little rom-com like that, but I really like this movie. Like, it's so funny. Okay. It's really funny.
0: I'll have to give it a shot.
1: But yeah, and that song, Bad Reputation's in 10 Things I Hate About You, and...
0: You know what it's also in? It's this TV show, and I can't remember. I think it's from, like, the 90s, and the guy who plays Marshall from How I Met Your Mother's in it, and the... There's a girl, I don't know, there's like a bunch of people in it, and it's called like, oh my god, I don't remember what it's called, but me and my mom and my sister used to watch it. I literally, like, I'm trying to look it up right now, because I really liked this show, and the Bad Reputation was the, like, theme song for it.
1: Oh.
0: Yeah. As I continue to look this up, I'll talk about my song. I picked Pocketful of Sunshine, Natasha Bedingfield. I think it's because while this song was playing, I was like, I don't remember why I picked this. But I think it was because we sat in this field and there was this donkey and these goose. And we were sitting in this field. This was in Siena. And, like, we were just sitting in this field and it was really beautiful. And it just felt so like skipping through a field, like Pocketful of Sunshine, like la la la. That's why I think I picked it.
1: The grass was so green there.
0: It was so crazy. Beautiful, and the weather was so good. Also, the show I was thinking about is called Freaks and Geeks. It's from 1999, and it's fire. And there's only one season. And also, the girl who plays...
1: I know her.
0: Yeah, what's her name? Linda...
1: She plays Jess's sister on New Girl, right?
0: Yeah, I think so. Linda Cardellini, I think. She's in Legally Blonde. Sorry, we're looking at her like, what else is she in? I swear she's something. I think she's in that I recognize her. Oh, she plays Jeremy Renner's wife in the Avengers movies.
1: Doesn't she in Legally Blonde, isn't she the girl on trial for killing her father on accident?
0: Oh my god, she might be. Just she totally is.
1: Yeah.
0: Like, okay, we're discovering that she's in a lot of things. That's very exciting stuff. But yeah, Pocketful of Sunshine, very like la la la, and that was the energy of the trip, was very la la la. Like, it was vacation, we were seeing Bestie. I hadn't seen Katie since May of last year. Well, that's a lie, I saw her in like October, but that didn't count because it was only for a weekend. Yeah, and then next up we have Nobody Gets Me by SZA, so we hope you enjoy.

0: You're listening to Simmons Radio The Shark, and this is Study Break. And you just listened to Nobody Gets Me by SZA and Run Your Mouth by the Marías.
1: Yeah, Nobody Gets Me was my choice of a song. I had been singing it earlier in the day before we left for the airport. And then we got in the car because our friend Clarissa was going to drive us there. And it was on the playlist, and I was like, oh my gosh, this is so perfect. I was literally just singing this song today. And then it was helpful because it got it out of my head before we went on the plane, because I don't think I could have done 8 hours of just one song going through my head.
0: I feel like that's how I live my life. Like, low-key, when I'm studying, I'll put one song on repeat and listen to it for like a couple hours.
1: I could not do that. I also don't listen to music when I study.
0: I listen to music like 24/7.
1: Yeah. I always see you with that AirPod in.
0: No, but like, it makes everyone in my family mad, because when I go home and I'll play music and I'll, like, we have speakers in our house, and so I'll, like, Bluetooth speakers, and I'll connect to the speakers, and then we'll sit in the car and I'm like, I want aux and then everyone goes, Kalea, we've heard this song 4 times today, and I'm like, yeah, but that was like 3 hours ago. Like, what do you mean?
1: It's time for a second round.
0: I'm like, I would listen to this song on repeat for an hour, you know, so really you're getting a break. But I don't think my mom can talk, because she plays so much Taylor Swift. I swear we must hear. Well, I guess she has such a expansive discography that perhaps you don't even can't even hear the same song twice. But right after the Eras Tour came out, like the movie, she would just play it on the TV.
1: That's what my mom does also.
0: Maybe it's just like a mom thing, but then we got rid of Disney Plus, so we don't have access to that anymore.
1: Wow, that's actually so lucky for you. My mom watches it all the time. She'll be sitting on the couch, and it's like 11:30 night. I'll be like, you have work in the morning. She's like, I'm just going to watch till like the Reputation era or something like that. Like,
0: that's so cute. Wait, because it was really funny, because my mom wasn't that into Taylor Swift, and I was like, I need to go to the Eras Tour. I need to go. And so I got tickets. Like, I got obstructed view $40 tickets released same day as the concert or something ridiculous like that.
1: Wow.
0: And my mom came with me, and then she was like, that was beautiful. I need to just, I just need to be one with Taylor. Anyways, my pick was Run Your Mouth by the Marías. And I mostly picked this because, like, okay, I put in an AirPod the second I wake up, and I listen to music while I get ready or while I'm doing whatever, while I'm lazing in bed until I decide I need to get ready. Be as familiar.
1: Well, I'm
0: with
1: taking
0: this
1: a million years over there to get ready.
0: Like, I think, like, oh my god, we have the same class this morning, so we walk over together, and it was really amusing to me because our class is at 11, and we usually leave like 10:15, 10:30, mm-hmm. And B got up at like what, 9:15?
1: Yeah,
0: 9:15 was doing things. I stayed in bed until like 10 a.m. and was like, well, I guess I should get up now. And you were like, yeah, I was getting scared. She wasn't coming to class.
1: Yeah,
0: but no, we both made it. Trust. But when I do that in the morning and I just put in an AirPod, I just go to my liked songs and I start playing it from the beginning, and Run Your Mouth, or like, I've been listening to more of the Marías in general, but Run Your Mouth is like up in my top liked songs. So I've been like listening to it a lot.
1: I always forget that you can go into Spotify and play your liked songs folder.
0: That's all I do usually. Well, I make playlists sometimes, but most of the time I'm just listening to my liked songs.
1: Yeah, I just feel like my like songs are such like a wide variety of music, and I like to have my playlist be like kind of by genre.
0: That's crazy, because low-key, if you look at my playlist, I feel like it's very like sporadic in genre.
1: Is it more by vibe?
0: In a sense. I don't know that it's all like, I don't know. Well, we can look at one of my playlists during the in-between. And we'll get back to you. Also, okay.
1: Yep.
0: I have a correction to make. Earlier I said that the Killers were British. They're fully American, apparently. No, because you have to admit the lead singer has some sort of, like, British twang he's doing.
1: I don't know, because didn't we just discover the other day that, like, Mumford and Sons are British and...
0: Okay, well, they have a country. They put a country, like, accent on in their songs.
1: I don't
0: songs.
1: Know. Just can't.
0: We
1: tell.
0: Were watching SNL, and their Mumford and Sons were on the Connor Story episode.
1: Yeah,
0: and I thought they were like folk country. Is that true? What is their genre?
1: I think that's true. I mean, I guess now we'll have to look this up, and maybe we'll be providing a correction
0: we'll
1: in a few minutes.
0: We'll be getting back to you on that. But yeah, sorry. Don't know where the killers are from. My sister literally like screenshotted something and sent it to me and was like, they are American. I can't believe you would say it. Well, not and I can't believe you would say it that way, but in a like, no, they're American. Yeah, they're from Las Vegas. So I still believe, I think in their heart of hearts, they're British. In their soul. Anyways, enough of that. Next up, we have Hotel California by the Eagles. And I can say with certainty that they're probably American. Do we think that's fair?
1: Who knows?
0: All right. Enjoy.

0: Welcome back to Simmons Radio, the Shark. This is Study Break, and you just heard Hotel California by the Eagles and then Water by Tyla.
1: Both of these were my song choices.
0: Something odd happened. Something terrible happened, but it's okay.
1: I chose Hotel California because I was really obnoxious singing that song the entire week. It was legitimately stuck in my head for probably 5 days in a row. Would you agree with that?
0: I would say, yeah. Loki, I didn't know that that was what you were singing, but you kept on singing the same thing over again. So I was like, I just had
1: like the chorus stuck in my head, and we'd just be walking down the street and then I'd start singing it.
0: It was beautiful.
1: And I couldn't. And I thought I got it out of my head at one point. And then we were in Venice on Saturday.
0: What were we
1: and
0: doing?
1: I started singing it again. And I was like, oh my gosh, it will just never leave.
0: Oh my God. Okay. I'm going to talk about Venice for a second because I don't have anything to actually talk about. This is my show and I get to talk. No, but in Venice was actually so cool because I did like no research. My truth is I did very little research on the places that we were actually going. I did research to figure out how we were getting places and da da da da. But in

0: Yeah, I like
1: and
0: boats.
1: Which one's known for glass?
0: Murano.
1: Okay, so Murano's known for glass blowing, and you spend like 15 years as an apprentice before you can even become a master, and then you spend your entire life blowing glass, which is super sick. Bro, there was this dude, like, we went to this, like, demo, and it was, like, this guy made a horse out of glass in, like, 12 seconds. It was crazy.
0: It was really cool.
1: And it was, like, balanced. Like, it could, the horse was standing. Like I just don't understand how that could have happened.
0: I know, because I had been watching him do it, and I thought he was making a fish. He looked like he was pulling the glass to, like, make a fishtail, and suddenly there was just a horse head, and I was like, what just happened?
1: What?
0: This is magical.
1: No, it was insane. And then Burano is known for, like, its silk masters, but it's a dying art form. The youngest silk master in Burano is currently 70. And that's just, like, it makes me so sad. And we went and we saw, like, this little old lady making her silk. And they all do it by needlepoint, because I was aware of the, it's not silk, it's
0: lace.
1: Sorry, did I say silk? I might have said
0: you
1: silk.
0: Did. It's okay.
1: It's lace making. I'm making a lot of mistakes this time. But I've seen, like, the lace making where there's, like, a bunch of little spools of thread, and then there's, like, pins in a thing, and you weave it around the pins, and then when you take the pins out, then it's lace. But this was, like, needlepoint, and they were saying that each master is, like, the master of one stitch. And so, like, a project, if it has more than one kind of stitch in it, it gets sent to different masters, and they just do that one stitch that they're masterful of, and then they pass it on to the next person, which is so cool.
0: Yeah, I think the lady said that she showed us a piece that was completed as an example, and she said that 9 separate women, like, worked to make it.
1: Yeah,
0: for all the different, like,
1: so
0: patterns.
1: Cool.
0: It was really cool.
1: And there used to be a lace making school there, but then it closed down, and that's why there are no young masters.
0: Yeah. But they're trying to start it back up.
1: That's true. There are some young apprentices now in the works. And then, okay, next song you picked was Water.
0: Yeah, and I picked Water, and it's a good thing that we transitioned to talking about Burano, because we'd been in this cute little shop, and Burano is, like, it's known for all of its, like, brightly colored houses. All the houses there were so cute. They were bright red, there was green, there was orange.
1: I want to live in a pink house.
0: Blue, pink, purple. They were so cute. And we were in this little shop, and it had all this cute little jewelry. And Water started playing, and it really just, like, fit the vibe of the place, because it was so sunny. The beat of this song is so bouncy and fun, and it makes you just want to, like, dance. And yeah. Then you, like, look outside and you see all those pretty colorful houses, and it was so sunny and warm and gorgeous, and I was like, oh, this is paradise.
1: Welcome to paradise. It was so beautiful, and it was, like, I don't know, I didn't know Venice is, like, fully man-made, and maybe that's just because I don't know anything. But, like, I didn't know that, like, it was fully just, like, man-made island. Like, I guess that makes sense with the canals, but for some reason, like, in my mind's eye, it was, like, just that there.
0: Yeah.
1: And then we decided to, like, people decided to go live there. But that's not true. And then Murano was so cute, and they were telling us that apparently, like, there were 3 reasons why people think the houses are all different colors. And some of them are more truthful than others, and one of them was, like, oh, like, your family, like, it's based on your last name, like originally. And also they were saying, like, if you move into one of those houses, you can't change the color of it, because it's, like, historical or whatever. And then one of them was because it's so foggy, and so it's easier to find your house in the fog if you know what color it is. And then the other one was people on the way saying that back in the day, the fishermen would go to the bar, and they, the best way to know which house is yours is by, like, saying, ah, oh, it's the bright orange one. So,
0: yeah.
1: You know.
0: The tour guide. Yeah, she gave us a lot of examples, and she was like, and some of these are more probable than the others, but I was like, those seem like all really good reasons for me. Like,
1: I don't know. I think it's just fun. I love a brightly colored home. I think that's really delightful. Okay. So, we're gonna, the next song should be Like a Woman by Chris Rainbow. But it got skipped the first time, and we don't know why, so we'll see if that happens again. Either way, you're going to have a really good time with that, so enjoy.

0: You just listened to Be Like a Woman by Chris Rainbow and One of Your Girls by Troye Sivan. Those two were my picks. Sorry, I'm like trying to take a moment to reflect. Be Like a Woman. Okay, so it went like super viral on TikTok recently. And I really enjoyed it. Okay, this was B's first time hearing it. What did you think?
1: I had a very visceral reaction to the piano part because it was so sick. It was like, dunk, dunk, dunk. I don't know.
0: It was really delightful.
1: It was really fun. It was, yeah. I haven't had a reaction like that to a song in a really long time. I really liked it. It's definitely going on my playlist.
0: Ooh, high praise, high praise. yeah, I really enjoy this song. I put it on my like songs so much, like Run Your Mouth. It's simply just like high up in my like songs. And so I've been playing it a lot. And also just has like a very like, ooh, la la la vibes. See, okay, I keep on saying things like that. And I have to understand that no one else understands exactly what I mean when I say that. But it does have ooh, la la la vibes.
1: Yes, it does.
0: Yeah. And then I played One of Your Girls, Troye Sivan, because every single time we kept on going to one of Katie's friend's apartments in Siena to like, we cooked dinner and we met a bunch of her friends and we're hanging out there and we've been on playing music. And every single time me and Katie take the phone and we go, we're putting on Troye Sivan. We're playing One of Your Girls. yeah, and I just love Troye Sivan. Yeah. I miss listening to Troye Sivan with Katie. But
1: Katie,
0: we have one last song, and I feel like we were both kind of listening to this, singing it, la-la-laing it the entire time we were abroad.
1: I mean, we'll probably be singing it for the rest of our lives.
0: Oh, yeah. Like. We were singing it today.
1: Yeah.
0: So we have Stateside, Pink Panthers, Zara Larsson, and I hope you enjoy.

0: Hello, everybody, and welcome back. My name is Sam, and you're listening to Coffee Break on Simmons Radio The Shark. I hope everyone's having such a wonderful Thursday. The weather is finally nice out right now, so I'm very happy about that. But today is a very special show. Now, this is because we have my good friend Amelia here. Hi, Amelia.
1: Hi, everyone.
0: And Amelia has so graciously offered to take us through some of her favorite songs, which I'm so excited about. So Amelia has made our list for today of the songs we're going to get into, and she's going to talk to us about how she feels about them, what they mean to her, anything significant, and I'm so excited. So Amelia, introduce yourself. Tell us a little bit about you.
1: I'm Amelia. I am a nursing student.
0: Love.
1: I'm friends with Sam.
0: I hope.
1: I love the outdoors. I rock climb, and I feel like that is very evident through my music taste. I don't listen to music very often at all, so it is interesting.
0: So these are going to be the best of the best. This is like what gets you to listen,
1: mm-hmm.
0: which is so exciting because I feel like none of these songs have ever been played on my show, and a lot of them aren't what I typically reach for, so I'm so excited to get like some different music on here today.
1: Yay, so exciting.
0: Okay, Amelia, what are we starting off with?
1: We are starting off with Orange Juice by Noah Kahan.
0: And tell us a little bit about that.
1: So this song is, I thought it would just be a great place to start off. Noah Kahan is one of my favorite artists. His songs are amazing, and I love this song because if you listen to the lyrics, it's like low-key depressing, but it's got a fun little beat. So it like, you're like, okay, and then you like don't even notice what he's singing about.
0: Perfect.
1: But I really like the song. I think that Noah Kahan has great songwriting.
0: Mm-hmm.
1: And yeah, I like this song a lot.
0: Okay, perfect. Let's get into it. So we are going to start with Orange Juice by Noah Kahan. Mm-hmm.

0: That was Orange Juice by Noah Kahan. I really liked that.
1: Yeah, it's one of my favorite songs by him. He has a lot of great music. Fun fact is I think it's 2 years ago now, I dressed up as Noah Kahan for Halloween. His signature look at his concerts is to, like, Dutch braid. His hair, he has pretty long hair, so he Dutch braids his hair, and oftentimes wears, like, overalls and stuff. I don't know, he's a very distinct style, and my hair happens to honestly kind of look like his, and so I Dutch braided my hair, and I drew a beard, and I had people coming up to me and asking for pictures because they loved my music.
0: Genuinely people's prints. You were so popular that night, and you ate, and it looked so good.
1: Hey, thank you, Sam. Yeah, that was honestly, I think the most fun I've ever had is me singing Noah Kahan.
0: And had the karaoke mic.
1: Yeah, I had a karaoke mic. I was singing it through the streets of Boston. He's big on New England, and so it was so fitting. Next up, we have another Noah Kahan song. This one is, I think, my favorite song ever, and I think it is pretty... I'll have other songs that I'm into at times, but it's pretty hard to top this song. It is just so good, and I don't know what other way to describe it, but, like, it just feels like home. And, yeah, I'm not even from there. But I don't know. It's a very comforting song that I will always love. And so this is Maine by Noah Kahan.

0: lover once you've had your change of heart. Cause we're no more than the fossils on Crescent Beach State Park. And we used to sing along to church bells on Sundays. And can you even hear them from the subway now? And I hope that we make you proud. Cause this town's just an ocean now.
1: I also really liked that song too.
2: Yeah, that will always be a favorite of mine. I think it is just such an amazing song. It's one of his older songs. Mm-hmm. I feel like he's grown in popularity more recently. But this is one of his older songs, and I find it so interesting because he has also said that, like, it's his favorite song of his. And I think, I could be wrong about this, but I believe he said once in an interview that he never listens to his own music except for this song.
1: Oh, really?
2: Yeah.
1: Wow.
2: But yeah, it's such a good song. I will always love it. So this next song is a song that randomly my mom told me that she liked because she saw it in a car commercial, which is so funny. But it is by Gregory Alan Isakov, who has amazing music, and like, I don't even know how to describe his music. It is just like, it's so beautiful. It's very like instrumental, and it's just like, I don't know, it's great music. So the next song is Suitcase Full of Sparks by Gregory Alan Isakov.

0: That was Suitcase Full of Sparks by Gregory Alan Isakov. You're listening to Simmons Radio The Shark. This is Coffee Break. My name is Sam, and my co-host for today is Amelia.
1: Hello.
0: And if you're just listening in, we're diving into some of Amelia's favorite songs that she thinks are really good and thinks that should be shared with you today. So I like the vibe we're going through. Amelia did say that we're amping up as we go on.
1: Mm-hmm.
0: So I'm excited for that. Amelia, tell us about the next song we're going to hear.
1: So the next song is 26 by Camp. This song was my most played song. The year before.
0: Mm-hmm.
1: I would literally just turn on Spotify and listen to this song over and over. I don't know what it is about it. I mean, I love Camp. I think that they have such good music. We were just talking about how they love incorporating crazy instruments. They love a banjo. Do I love a banjo? Not necessarily, but like, I love Camp's music.
0: I gotta love a banjo.
1: I don't know. Something about like, the vocals with the instruments, it's just like, all their songs are so well done, and I feel like they're some of the happier songs that I listen to, more upbeat they tend to be. But 26 is, to me, just a very cute, comforting song. I love, like, the lyrics of it. Like, the lyrics just stand out to me and make me so happy, and the song itself. So, yeah, this is 26 by Camp.

0: That was 26 by Camp. While I was playing, Amelia and I were talking a lot about his voice, and how unique it is and how cool that is.
1: Yeah, I was saying that Camp recently was on NPR Tiny Desk Concert, and that truly made me realize, like, how unique his voice is. Because I was saying, I feel like I listen to these artists, but I don't see them perform enough. But just, like, seeing it in, like, such a natural, like, form, it was just, like, it made me realize that, like, they aren't doing anything to music. Like, he sings and he sounds like that. And it's he does have such a unique voice, and I really love their music. And yeah, so next up we have another song by Camp.
0: I think, I hate to say it, but it's not letting us play the next song you picked by them.
1: Is it not allowed?
0: It's saying that Spotify won't let me play it. It's like, it says, I can't play it right now. It says, not available.
1: That's okay.
0: That's so sad. Amelia was excited about that song.
1: That's okay. I just highly recommend that. Everyone goes and listens to that song, because I bet it will make you feel happier.
0: So that's Peach Fuzz.
1: Peach Fuzz by Camp. Oh, yeah. Sorry, and I didn't see
0: it. Tell us about it anyway. What do you like about that song?
1: Peach Fuzz is a very upbeat song. Like, right off the bat, like, vibes are good. Like, I was saying to Sam, it kind of just, like, I'm not someone that likes to dance, but, like, it makes you want to dance. I'm like, I don't dance, but, like, it makes you want to dance. It's a very just, like, happy, upbeat song, and, like, they're so into it, mm-hmm. and then, like, I'm so into it. And it's a great song, and I really enjoy it.
0: So that's everyone's homework. Go listen to that song after the show ends.
1: Yes.
0: So we're just going to skip over to Flowers in Your Hair by the Lumineers. What can you tell us about that?
1: This song has, I don't know, it's been a very significant song in my life. I feel like I have always loved this song. I also really love the Lumineers. This song is just a classic. It's like one of their more popular songs, but it's so good. It's the right amount of, like, happy and fast and slow. My only issue with it is that it is so short.
0: It is an extremely short song,
1: and I will never get past that. Every time I listen to it, I'm so sad it's over. But yeah. So this is Flowers in Your Hair by the Lumineers.

'Cause it takes a boy to live, takes a man to pretend he was there. So then we grew a little and knew a lot.

0: Wow, short song. Quite shorter than I was expecting, even though Amelia warned us that it was a short song.
1: Yeah, way too short, in my opinion. So, something interesting is that I got to see the Lumineers in concert this summer. I've only been to two concerts, NoahCon and the Lumineers, which are both such amazing concerts, and I'm so grateful to have been able to experience both of those. Both of them were at Fenway Park, too, which is so interesting and, like, such a cool concert experience. Like, the vibes are good. But
0: especially for them, like, they just fit that vibe.
1: No, they really do. And so, yeah, it was just so fitting. But it was so cool to see the Lumineers, because I feel like even before I listened to a lot of their music, like, a lot of their songs were always very popular, and I would hear them a lot growing up. So I was still, like, very familiar with their music, and then I learned to, like, I really loved their music, like, once I started to find, like, my own music taste.
0: Right.
1: I, like, really fell in love with their music, and they just have so many good songs, and it was so cool hearing them live.
0: They're, like, one of those bands that even if you're not a huge fan and you don't listen to them, you know at least a few Lumineer songs. Like, you just do.
1: Yeah, I know. You do. And even if you think you don't, I bet you there's a song. I bet you there's a song that you know. They have so many songs, and they're all so good. So this next song is very funny to me. It is also a song by the Lumineers. It is not one of their more common songs. In fact, this song was featured on the soundtrack for the Storks movie. Have I ever watched the Storks movie? No. But do I love this song? Yeah. And so I had listened to it, and I was kind of confused when the, like, album cover on my Spotify was the Storks
0: and
1: things.
0: I'm not a Lumineers fan, but I have seen the Storks movie, and the Storks movie is a good movie, so.
1: Hey, good to know. Maybe I'll have to watch.
0: It's gotta be a good song.
1: Maybe I'll have to watch. But yeah, I was, like, very confused, but I'm like, hey, like, these characters are staring at me, but this song is, I like this song. It's very happy.
0: The babies
1: love it.
0: Are staring at you.
1: Yeah, yeah. It's very funny. So this is Holdin' Out by the Lumineers.

0: That was Holding Out by the Lumineers. You're listening to Coffee Break on Simmons Radio The Shark. My name is Sam, and I'm here with Amelia.
1: Hello.
0: And that song was really good. I don't remember, obviously, where in the movie that was, but I can imagine it's, like, towards the end. It's, like, an emotional scene where, I don't know, I honestly don't remember a ton about that movie, but I'm pretty sure that, like, the stork wanted to keep one of the babies or something. Something like that, maybe. Maybe. I don't really know. But I can imagine that in there.
1: Yeah, I know. Like I said, when I heard the song, I was like, wow, I like this song. And then I realized, like, yeah, I guess I could imagine this. Like I said, I haven't seen the stork's movie, but any, like, I don't know if it's Disney or Pixar or whatever, but some movie like that, in, like, an upbeat, happy scene. Like, yeah. I could totally imagine that song just fitting in so well. But I really like this song. It's a very, very happy song.
0: Yeah, it is.
1: So, for this next song, this is a song that I feel like I've liked for a long time. It's a very popular song, but it's just a good song. So, up next is Jackie and Wilson by Hozier.

0: another great song pick by Amelia. I listened to Hozier not a ton, but like a good amount when I was younger because my mom really liked him. But I haven't listened to a lot of his recent stuff. But his voice is just so good.
1: Yeah, like, it really is. I feel like all of his songs are just, they're so good. Mm-hmm. He's like, he has such a great voice. He's such an amazing performer. Something that is so random, but I've always found so interesting is, like, he's very tall.
0: Uh-huh.
1: And as a result, like, that's so random, but his music chords for his songs are apparently really hard to play because of how far apart they are.
0: Oh, because he can, like, reach them.
1: Yeah, with his, like, I don't know, like, he's, like, longer fingers or right. something. And apparently they're, like, a lot harder for other people to play. I mean, I don't play guitar, so I don't know. But I've heard that before, that, like, people tend to really struggle when it
0: seems. So he's gatekeeping.
1: Yeah, apparently.
0: He's gatekeeping for tall people.
1: Apparently. Wow. Only he can perform those songs, I guess.
0: That's funny.
1: But he does a good job, so I guess it's allowed.
0: We'll let it slide.
1: Yeah, we'll let it slide. So this next song is also just a great song, also a more popular song, but one that I love. It is by Mountjoy, who I did get to see live when they opened for Noah Kahan at Fenway Park. So I only got to see a few of their songs, but I love their music. I think that, like, I don't know, they just have such good songs, and I feel like they're very good, like, performers. Mm-hmm. And so this next song is Sheep by Mountjoy.

0: That was Sheep by Mountjoy. Again, you're listening to Simmons Radio The Shark. This is Coffee Break. I'm Sam. I'm here with Amelia. And I think that was one of my favorites that you've picked for us today. I really liked that one.
1: Yeah, I feel like, I don't know, it's, that one is a pretty, like, well-known song. Like, one of their more popular songs, mm-hmm. I feel like. But I don't know. I love just, like, the vibes of their music.
0: Yeah.
1: And I think that their songs feel, like, very passionate.
0: Yeah.
1: Like, and I don't know. I really like their music a lot. And like I said, it was a more popular one. Like, I think you mentioned, like, you asked if you had heard it on TikTok before, which probably.
0: I don't think I have. I genuinely don't think I've ever heard that song before.
1: Oh, really?
0: But I really liked it.
1: Yeah. Love Mountjoy. They have some very, very good songs.
0: I love, like, hearing really good openers at shows.
1: I know.
0: There's so many bands that, like, start as openers or just, like, are super popular and also open. I'm like, oh my gosh, two concerts.
1: I know. Like Mountjoy. Right. Like, opening for Noah Kahan. Like, that's a whole nother concert.
0: It is.
1: That's a whole nother concert. And then I think at the Lumineers concert I went to, I think there were two. I am forgetting who one of them was. Mm-hmm. But I think the other one was, like, Young the Giant, which is, like, another, like, big.
0: I've heard of them.
1: Yeah, like, they're a pretty big artist. So, like, and I also do like some of their songs. So it was very interesting to hear them live too. Like, just kind of, I mean, it's expected, but, like, unexpected. Like, I'm getting tickets for this artist.
0: Mm-hmm.
1: And then it's, like, a nice surprise.
0: Me and my sister are trying to get Tame Impala tickets for this summer just because Joe was opening for him. So I was like, might as well, like, if we can't get tickets to see him, might as well see him open.
1: Mm-hmm.
0: Which is crazy that he's opening for, I don't know. It's weird to me when it's like, okay, he's going on his own tour, but he's also opening for someone on tour.
1: Yeah.
0: I guess, like,
1: booked and busy? Guess not.
0: Booked and busy.
1: Like, I mean, guess he's time to like visit some other shows.
0: I feel like I always thought of openers before as just like super small artists that like couldn't get shows on their own, but now I feel like it's just transitioning to like it's obviously a good opportunity, like Zara Larsson opening for Tate McRae, like that really boosted
1: her. It's more like collab. Like,
0: you're right.
1: Yeah, like just like another like feature of like the tour almost, it feels like. But I feel like it's always such a pleasant surprise.
0: It is.
1: To, like, have them there. And then something that's happened for the two concerts that I've gone to is that they normally add a song, like, towards the end. They, like, bring out the openers. And help perform it together.
0: Which is so
1: and
0: cute.
1: I don't know. It just, like, because it's also interesting to hear a different artist, like, perform a song that you're so, like, used to.
0: Yeah.
1: And I feel like they were having so much fun, like, performing up there together. And it's just, like, such a pleasant surprise.
0: And it's something you'll only hear when you go see them live at that show, which is, like, just so special.
1: I know.

0: No, it really is. Yeah. So this next song is one that I don't even know this band.
1: Okay.
0: This is a song that I just like. I think I'd heard it at the climbing gym. There's so many songs that are so nostalgic to me from hearing them at the climbing gym when I was younger, and I feel like a lot of them did influence like my current music taste, which is so interesting. And there are so many where like I probably couldn't even tell you the names of most of them, but I hear it and I'm like, that's an old Metro Rock song. Like, I know that song. I know every word. And there are some where it's like I hadn't heard them for a while. It's funny, I was listening to my day list a few days ago, and
1: Always
0: then
1: the day list.
0: one started playing and I was like, oh my gosh, I haven't heard this song in so long, and
1: That's
0: I
1: so
0: know
1: fun.
0: every word of it.
1: Yeah.
0: It's just like, it's so interesting and so nostalgic. And this one, I feel like this song isn't quite as nostalgic because I feel like it was more of a like, it was played more recently, like when I was a
1: Okay.
0: bit older, the climbing gym. But it's still, I don't know, it's very, feels unique to me, and I like it a lot. So this song is Open Season by High Highs.

0: Well, folks, that was our last song for today. So sad, but I knew that song.
1: Yeah, I think with a lot of the songs that I know from the climbing gym, it's like, I'm not familiar with the song, I'm not familiar with the artist, but I heard it and I like it. And so, like, I don't even know how, like, popular some of them are, like, right. How well known. But I feel like, I don't know. Like, I was trying to remember if I've heard that on, like, social media or anything at all.
0: I think I've heard it on TikTok.
1: Yeah. Probably at some point. But it's a very, like, peaceful song. I like it.
0: It is.
1: Yeah. That's, I feel like, nice. It reminds me of fall, but at the same time, it reminds me of spring. Mm-hmm. And I don't know what it is. But
0: it also reminds me of summer, too.
1: Yeah.
0: It's just such a, like, yeah. It's just so nice. And I didn't, yeah. It's like you said, like, you don't know you know it until you hear it. Mm-hmm. You're like, oh. Yeah. No, this was a good ending song.
1: Yeah, nice and calm.
0: Yeah. I mean, thank you so much for coming on my show, Amelia. Well,
1: thank you so much for having me. This was so much fun. And I think, I don't know, I need to make more playlists. I need to listen to more music.
0: Well, you're great at making them, so.
1: Why, thank you.
0: Obviously, you should make more.
1: Why, thank you.
0: And this was, like, all these songs are songs that I've, like, barely heard before and never heard before. And I've been liking them as we go.
1: So, oh, like, that makes me so happy.
0: This is perfect. Now I have more music to listen to.
1: Yeah. It was definitely a challenge because I feel like I'm a person that loves the artists that I love. Like, I will listen to all of their songs, and that's just how it is. So, this definitely was, like, a challenge, like, only choosing certain songs by certain artists, but it was, like, such a fun challenge, and I feel like, I don't know, I need to, like, revisit different things more often, and even just, like, broaden my music taste, because there's so much more out there.
0: Yeah.
1: Yeah.
0: And that's the best part about making these shows is, like you said, it's like you have to challenge yourself sometimes to, like, come up with what we want to play. And then it's like, oh, wait, what was that one song that I listened to years ago that, like, I could make this playlist around? Yeah. But
1: yeah,
0: it is so fun.
1: Mm-hmm.
0: Well, thank you all so much for listening. This has been Coffee Break on Simmons Radio The Shark. I'm Sam. This is Amelia.
1: Hello.
0: And I will see you all next week for my very final show of the year. Yeah, crazy. So, I hope everyone has a wonderful rest of their week, and I'll see you all next week.
1: Thank you for listening. Bye.

Welcome to Off the Record on Simmons Radio The Shark. I'm your host, Maddie, and that was You're Not the Only One I Know by The Sundays, starting us off today. Today's episode has really no set theme, but they're all songs about love, and they all go together in one way or another, so I kind of hope you see my vision as we go through today's set. We will talk more about all of our songs later, but I'm going to get us started with our first pair of songs. So for now, here is If You're Gonna Break My Heart by Inhaler and Trade It by Slowpoke.

You just heard If You're Gonna Break My Heart by Inhaler and Trade It by Slowpulp. I hope you enjoyed them. I sometimes post videos of the songs that I play on my show on TikTok, and one week somebody commented that they wanted to hear If You're Gonna Break My Heart by Inhaler, so that one's for them. I hope they were listening. Probably not. But I hope everybody's semester has been going well for those of you who are in school like I am. Personally, I have been swamped, whether it's classes, work, going out with friends, interviewing. I feel like I haven't had like a moment to just sit and relax in a hot second. However, this is my time to do so. This is like an hour where I don't have to focus on anything besides this episode. So I'm trying not to stress too much and save it for 2 o'clock when I leave here. The next two songs that I have for you are very fun, so I hope you enjoy them and dance a little bit. Here is But Not Kiss by Faye Webster, followed by Be Sweet by Japanese Breakfast.

You're listening to Off the Record on Simmons Radio The Shark. I'm your host, Maddie, and I just played for you But Not Kiss by Faye Webster and Be Sweet by Japanese Breakfast. I hope you loved them as much as I do. I actually saw Faye Webster live my second time at Lollapalooza, and she sounds exactly the same as, like, her studio recordings. Her voice is incredible. She has a really cute set. I feel like every tour video that I've seen, even if it hasn't been from the same tour that I saw her on, like, the set is always so cute. There was bubbles in the air. Like, there was a huge bubble maker, a bubble machine, I don't know what you want to call it, that was producing a ton of bubbles at her set at Lollapalooza. It was really fun. She sounds great. Lots of stage presence. If you ever have a chance to see her live, I really recommend that you do. As for Japanese Breakfast, I haven't really listened to too much of her discography. However, Be Sweet has been a favorite of mine for a very long time and has been on my playlists for years. And it's one of the best songs, in my opinion, to listen to while driving on a warm, sunny day, especially when I used to have my first car before I crashed it and I could put my sunroof down. That was just a great feeling. But next up, I have two more songs for you. Here is Best to You by Blood Orange, featuring Empress Of, and Second Nature by Claro.

You just heard Best to You by Blood Orange featuring Empress of and Second Nature by Clairo. Now what I'm about to say is completely unrelated from this episode and all of the artists I have played for you all today, but if you are a consistent listener of Off the Record, you would know that I play a lot of FC UKers here on the show, and they had a sold out show here in Boston on Tuesday at Paradise Rock Club over by BU, which I managed to snag a really cheap last minute ticket for. I actually low-key got the ticket about 2 hours before I had to leave for the show. So very last minute, I was like looking at tickets. I'm like, if these prices drop, I'll get it. And then they did. So I got one. Their album O, which is like currently my current favorite album right now, I would say it's my current album of the year, if I dare say so myself. But hearing and seeing them live and that album live was a really big deal for me. And I also got Barricade, which is pretty awesome. They were amazing. I would really recommend anybody seeing them, but I would also recommend waiting until they put out more music, because though the show was really great, they are like quite new. They're a quite new duo and they only have one album out, so I don't know. They played for like 45-50 minutes. It was quite a short show, which was perfect for me, but I wouldn't have been happy if I spent more money and I went to that show and it was very short. But they were still really great. Lots of stage presence. I love them. I would recommend seeing if you have the chance. But enough about FC UKers. Here is Love Me Anyways by Chapel Roan, and That's Where I Am by Maggie Rogers.

You're listening to Off the Record on Simmons Radio The Shark with your host, Maddie. That's me. And what you just heard was Love Me Anyways by Chapel Roan and That's Where I Am by Maggie Rogers. I used to be a really big fan of Chapel Roan and listen to her pretty much almost every day, but I've slowly started drifting from her music for some reason. I don't know if it's because like I've been listening to the Midwest Princess album for so long or because I just want something else. I don't know. But yeah, I've been slowly drifting from her music. But Love Me Anyways is the one song of hers that I consistently frequent and I feel like I can listen to again and again. I feel like it's very upbeat but in a different way from her other music, especially the songs on the Rise and Fall of the Midwest Princess. But yeah, jumping straight into our last pair of songs, here are two more favorites of mine, No Better by Lorde and 24 Hours by Sky Ferreira.

That was No Better by Lorde and 24 Hours by Sky Ferreira. I hope you guys enjoyed those two. But thank you guys all for tuning in to this week's episode of Off the Record. I don't know if I only have one or two shows left. I'm not quite sure when they end for the semester, but I'm low-key emo editing this episode. But it must be done. I have to do it. Closing us out, here is Anti-Curse by Boy Genius. I will catch you all on the flip side. You know where to reach me, Thursdays from 1 to 2 on Simmons Radio The Shark. See you guys.

Hello, everyone. You are listening to Simmons Radio The Shark. I'm your host, Harper, and this is The Songbirds. Today, we will be following a very loose theme. We are going to be listening to some music that I consider underrated. We're listening to less popular songs, some from some popular artists, and also a few artists that I just think are entirely underrated. This theme is entirely subjective. You know, technically speaking, any song, no matter how popular it is, can be underrated to me if I don't think it's rated highly enough. But this first song we're going to talk about and this album are truly underrated. This is one of my favorite albums. It is Historian by Lucy Dacus. Lucy Dacus has grown a lot in popularity since the 2023 release of the record by Boy Genius. But she's always been an incredibly talented solo artist and one of my favorite lyricists. The album Historian was released in 2018. Most people recognize the song Night Shift from Historian, which has gotten its well-deserved recognition. But the entire album is full of so many amazing songs. The album Historian leans more heavily on rock than Dacus' later albums. But this sound just creates an even more powerful story for her powerful lyricism. This album focuses on themes of death, loss, religion, hope, and heartbreak. I wish I could do a full deep dive on this whole album today for you, but I encourage you to listen to it for yourself. Here is, first up, Time Fighter by Lucy Dacus.

You just heard Hanging Out to Dry by Florence Road. Florence Road is a band I just a few weeks ago discovered with their song Heavy, which I played here on my show. Florence Road is an all-girl Irish rock band that formed in 2019. Everything I've heard from them is fantastic so far, but they're very underrated. I haven't heard anything about them. But as a relatively new band, I hope to see them grow more in the future. Next up, we have some Malcolm Todd. I really love Malcolm Todd's music. I feel as though he is kind of the odd one out of all of like my favorite artists and my usual music rotation, but everything he makes is just so catchy. His concert was extremely fun. And it was also the only concert, or one of the only concerts I have ever been to where I was able to get Barricade, and that just made, that was a fantastic experience. Malcolm Todd has grown a massive amount in recent years. His 2025 album had a lot of big hits on it, but I've heard a lot less love for this song. Here is Florence by Malcolm Todd.

You just heard Waltz Better Than Fine by Fiona Apple. You are listening to Simmons Radio The Shark. I'm your host, Harper, and this is The Songbird. My favorite album by Fiona Apple is also her most popular, which is Win the Pawn, which is one of my favorite albums ever. But Waltz is from her 2005 album, Extraordinary Machine. I really liked that song years ago, and I just rediscovered it again, and I think it's such a unique song, and the instrumental is so pretty, and I really love it, and I think it's underrated. Next up is You Lose by Magdalena Bay. I have really been loving Magdalena Bay for like the past 2 years. She was a really underrated artist, but has really grown after her album, Imaginal Disc, from 2024. I adore that album. But her album, Mercurial World, however, from 2021, I believe, is also fantastic and underrated. So here's a song from that album, You Lose, by Magdalena Bay.

You just heard Excalibur by Good Morning. Good Morning is a very talented duo and very underrated that deserves some more love. I think they have less than like a million monthly listeners on Spotify, but a few more popular songs. But I recommend you go give them a listen. Next up, we have a very popular artist. We have a little bit of Claro. Everyone loves to talk about Claro's song Bags, specifically the Live at Electric Lady Studio.

studio version. But people don't talk as much about how good every single of her, one of her Live at Electric Lady versions are. She did, I think, like five different ones of her songs with new versions, live versions, from that album. And for me, I think they're all better than the original. So here is Partridge, Live at Electric Lady by Clairo.

You just heard Morning in the Avs by the Backseat Lovers. I love that song. That song always makes me feel really emotional and like reminiscent or nostalgic on something, on a memory I can't quite place, but I really love that song. The next song I'm going to play, many would probably argue that it is not underrated just because of how extremely popular the original version of it is, but just let me explain it before you get mad at me. This is Falling Behind by Leve, but specifically the Live at the Symphony version. Falling Behind is one of Leve's most popular songs, but Leve's A Night at the Symphony album, where she performed every song off of her album, Everything I Know About Love, but accompanied with the Iceland Symphony Orchestra, is such a beautiful rendition of that album that is completely different from the original. So I think this specific version of Falling Behind is very underrated. Here is Falling Behind, Live at the Symphony by Leve.

You just heard Blood Honey by Soccer Mommy. You are listening to Simmons Radio The Shark. I'm your host, Harper, and this is The Songbird. Soccer Mommy is an alternative indie singer by the name of Sophia Allison. In Portsmouth, New Hampshire, they do something very special in the summer, which I love, called the Prescott Parks Arts Festival. And during this summer, they put on amazing events that are free and mostly pay by donation in the parks to celebrate the arts. I've seen a production of Little Shop of Horrors there, as well as Legally Blonde. And also one summer, I saw a free concert by Soccer Mommy. And she's a very talented artist that sounds exactly the same live. And I really love that because I love any promotion of free and accessible arts and music for everybody. Next up, we have a Lizzie McAlpine song. Lizzie McAlpine has become a name that I think the majority of people know now, which is really crazy to think about because when I started listening to her, she was not even close to that point yet. This was pre-Ceilings blowing up, but then when her song Ceilings blew up and like really blew up, she has been skyrocketing ever since, and it's so great to see because she's a talented artist who deserves it. But she had many great songs before the release of Ceilings as well. So here is Let Light Be Light by Lizzie McAlpine.

You just heard Simple Love by Lindsay Lomas. This song released in 2019, but I discovered it last year. Lindsay Lomas has a very soothing, smooth voice, and I really enjoy her sound. Unfortunately, we're going to cut off one song short tonight because I need to get to my shift at 5 o'clock on time. So I just have one more song for you all. But thank you all so much for listening to today's show. Here is Underdressed at the Symphony by Faye Webster. I think I've noticed from the show, I really like the combinations of indie, alternative pop with classical instrumentals and like pretty instrumental interludes. So here's an example of that with Underdressed at the Symphony.

0: Hello, and welcome to Simmons Radio the Shark. This is Study Break. I'm your host, Kalea, and today I have a very special guest on my show because it's spring break themed, and I went on my spring break trip with a couple other people. So do you want to introduce yourself?
1: Hello, my name is B. I'm Kalea's roommate and dear friend.
0: My dearest friend.
1: I also went on spring break with her.
0: Yeah, we went to Italy to visit Katie. I replaced her.
1: Yeah. Sorry, Katie.
0: Yeah, but it was a really beautiful time. We went to...
1: Siena.
0: and we did like a day trip to Florence and then...
1: Ended the week in Venice.
0: Me when I can't remember what happened like 2 days ago.
1: Not real though.
0: It was so beautiful, so much fun, and we've curated a beautiful array of songs somewhat from our journeys. So, do you want to introduce the first song?
1: Yes, the first song is Mr. Brightside by The Killers.
0: And we hope you'll enjoy.

0: Welcome back to Simmons Radio the Shark. This is Study Break, and you just heard Mr. Brightside by The Killers and Dirty Little Secret by Artemas. Okay, I didn't preface this by doing the way that we, like, were planning this episode, but it's the same as when me and Sophie were doing this together, where we both picked, like, five songs, and then we picked a song together. And and so the first one, Mr. Brightside, was B's pick, and then I picked Dirty Little Secret. So do you want to talk about why?
1: Yeah, I picked Mr. Brightside not because I enjoy the song, but because I feel like this is a song that plays everywhere, and to really, like, drive this point home, we were walking down the street in Siena in Italy, more than 8 hours on a plane away, and we passed this little shop, and that was the song playing inside, and I just could not believe that we were on a different continent and that song was still following us everywhere.
0: Well, in fairness, The Killers, they're British, so I feel like it makes more sense for them to be in Italy than, like, in America, just because of, like, proximity. But I mean, they're huge, so, like, I don't know.
1: I just really couldn't believe my luck.
0: Yeah, low-key crazy. I feel like Mr. Brightside's everywhere, and it's not even their, like, best song.
1: I think it's the only song I've heard by them.
0: I used to listen to a lot of, well, I don't know if I used to listen to a lot of The Killers, but I went and I saw them at a music festival, like, 2 years ago. And, like, I had started listening to a bunch of their music because I was trying to, like, lock in for who we were seeing. And so I like some of their other music a lot more. Okay, and then I picked Dirty Little Secret because I'm seeing this artist tomorrow. And so during the trip, because I always do this thing where I'll buy a concert ticket, like, a year in advance, right when they get released, and it's, like, before the album that the person's touring with has even been released yet, and I know I just like their other music, and then I just won't listen to the new album, and I'll get there, and I'll be like, wow, I don't know half the songs, but I'm having a good time.
1: What is going on?
0: So I was like, so while we were in Italy, the entire time, if we were on a train, the plane, the whatever, I was listening to Artemas trying to, like, figure it out, and, well, not figure it out, but just trying to get into the music. And I really liked, this is not even off of his newest album, but I really enjoyed this song, and supposedly it's on the set list, so I'm very excited.
1: And yeah, cool. I'd never heard anything by this artist before, but I really liked this song.
0: I feel like you have, because,
1: like, maybe.
0: No, like, yeah, it's very much like, the song I Like the Way You Kiss Me was really big a while ago.
1: Okay.
0: I don't know if I've heard that. Very on TikTok, very on Instagram Reels.
1: You know I love my Instagram Reels.
0: Of course. All right, do you want to introduce the next song?
1: Yes, next song is Bad Reputation by Joan Jett and the Blackhearts.
0: So I hope you enjoy.

0: Welcome back to Simmons Radio, The Shark. That was Bad Reputation by Joan Jett and the Blackhearts and Pocketful of Sunshine by Natasha Bedingfield.
1: Yeah, I chose Bad Reputation because on the 8-hour plane ride over from Boston to Rome, right? Rome?
0: Yeah, we flew into Rome.
1: Yeah, that was the only movie I watched actually on the entire trip. I spent most of the plane ride sitting in silence because that was my first time on a plane and I was scared. And also, I couldn't figure out how to connect my AirPods to my phone up in the air. So I couldn't listen to any of the music I had downloaded and I couldn't watch any of the movies I had downloaded, which was really sad because I downloaded Moana and I really wanted to watch it.
0: Wait, what movie is this in?
1: Oh, did I not say? Sorry. 10 Things I Hate About You.
0: I've never seen it.
1: What?
0: People, okay, and see, no, because you always have that reaction. Maddie always has that reaction. Everyone's always like, how have you never seen this movie? I didn't watch a lot of TV growing up, is my answer. But is it really that good?
1: Yeah. Because I don't like any, like, sappy little rom-com like that, but I really like this movie. It's like so funny. Okay. It's really funny.
0: I'll have to give it a shot.
1: But yeah, and that song, Bad Reputation's in 10 Things I Hate About You, and...
0: You know what it's also in? It's this TV show, and I can't remember. I think it's from, like, the 90s, and the guy who plays Marshall from How I Met Your Mother's in it, and the... There's a girl, I don't know, there's like a bunch of people in it, and it's called like, oh my god, I don't remember what it's called, but me and my mom and my sister used to watch it. I literally, like, I'm trying to look it up right now, because I really liked this show, and it, the Bad Reputation was the, like, theme song for it.
1: Oh.
0: Yeah. As I continue to look this up, I'll talk about my song. I picked Pocketful of Sunshine, Natasha Bedingfield. I think it's because while this song was playing, I was like, I don't remember why I picked this. But I think it was because we sat in this field and there was this donkey and these goose. And we were sitting in this field. This was in Siena. And, like, we were just sitting in this field and it was really beautiful. And it just felt so like skipping through a field, like Pocketful of Sunshine, like la la la. That's why I think I picked it. Yeah.
1: The grass was so green there.
0: It was so crazy. Beautiful, and the weather was so good. Also, the show I was thinking about is called Freaks and Geeks. It's from 1999, and it's fire. And there's only one season. And also, the girl who plays...
1: I know her.
0: Yeah, what's her name? Linda...
1: She plays Jess's sister on New Girl, right?
0: Yeah, I think so. Linda Cardellini, I think. She's in Legally Blonde. Sorry, we're looking at her like, what else is she in? I swear she's something she's in that I would recognize her. Oh, she plays Jeremy Renner's wife in the Avengers movies.
1: Doesn't she in Legally Blonde, isn't she the girl on trial for killing her father on accident?
0: Oh my god, she might be. Just she totally she's, is.
1: Yeah.
0: She's
1: like,
0: okay, we're discovering that she's in a lot of things. That's very exciting stuff. But yeah, Pocketful of Sunshine, very like la la la, and that was the energy of the trip, was very la la la. Like, we were, it was vacation, we were seeing Bestie. I hadn't seen Katie since May of last year. Well, that's a lie, I saw her in like October, but that didn't count because it was only for a weekend. Yeah, and then next up we have Nobody Gets Me by SZA, so we hope you enjoy.

0: You're listening to Simmons Radio The Shark, and this is Study Break. And you just listened to Nobody Gets Me by SZA and Run Your Mouth by the Marías.
1: Yeah, Nobody Gets Me was my choice of a song. I had been singing it earlier in the day before we left for the airport. And then we got in the car because our friend Clarissa was going to drive us there. And it was on the playlist, and I was like, oh my gosh, this is so perfect. I was literally just singing this song today. And then it was helpful because it got it out of my head before we went on the plane, because I don't think I could have done 8 hours of just one song going through my head.
0: I feel like that's how I live my life. Like, low-key, when I'm studying, sometimes I'll put one song on repeat and listen to it for like a couple hours.
1: I could not do that. I also don't listen to music when I study.
0: I listen to music like 24/7.
1: Yeah. I always see you with that AirPod in.
0: No, but like, it makes everyone in my family mad, because when I go home and I'll play music and we have speakers in our house, and so I'll like Bluetooth speakers, and I'll connect to the speakers, and then we'll sit in the car and I'm like, I want aux. And then everyone goes, Kalea, we've heard this song 4 times today. And I'm like, yeah, but that was like 3 hours ago. Like, what do you mean?
1: It's time for a second round.
0: I'm like, I would listen to this song on repeat for an hour, you know, so really you're getting a break. But I don't think my mom can talk, because she plays so much Taylor Swift. I swear we must hear. Well, I guess she has such a expansive discography that perhaps you don't even can't even hear the same song twice. But right after the Eras Tour came out, like the movie, she would just play it on the TV.
1: That's what my mom does also.
0: Maybe it's just like a mom thing. But then we got rid of Disney Plus, so we don't have access to that anymore.
1: Wow, that's actually so lucky for you. My mom watches it all the time. She'll be sitting on the couch and it's like 11:30 night. I'll be like, you have work in the morning. She's like, I'm just going to watch till like the Reputation era or something like that. Like,
0: that's so cute. Wait, because it was really funny, because my mom wasn't that into Taylor Swift. And I was like, I need to go to the Eras Tour. I need to go. And so I got tickets. Like, I got obstructed view $40 tickets released same day as the concert or something ridiculous like that.
1: Wow.
0: And my mom came with me, and then she was like, that was beautiful. I need to just, I just need to be one with Taylor. Anyways, my pick was Run Your Mouth by the Marías. And I mostly picked this because, like, okay, I put in an AirPod the second I wake up and I listen to music while I get ready or while I'm doing whatever, while I'm lazing in bed until I decide I need to get ready. B is familiar.
1: Well, I'm
0: with
1: taking a million years over there to get ready.
0: Like, I think, like, oh my god, we have the same class this morning, so we walk over together, and it was really amusing to me because our class is at 11 and we usually leave like 10:15, 10:30. Mm-hmm. And B got up at like what, 9:15?
1: Yeah.
0: 9:15, was doing things. I stayed in bed until like 10 a.m. and was like, well, I guess I should get up now. And you were like, yeah, I was getting scared. She wasn't coming to class.
1: Yeah.
0: But no, we both made it, trust. But when I do that in the morning and I just put in an AirPod, I just go to my liked songs and I start playing it from the beginning. And Run Your Mouth, or like, I've been listening to more of the Marías in general, but Run Your Mouth is like up in my top liked songs. So I've been like listening to it a lot.
1: I always forget that you can go into Spotify and play your liked songs folder.
0: That's all I do usually. Well, I make playlists sometimes, but most of the time I'm just listening to my liked songs.
1: Yeah, I just feel like my like songs are such like a wide variety of music, and I like to have my playlist be like kind of by genre.
0: That's crazy, because low-key, if you look at my playlist, I feel like it's very like sporadic in genre.
1: Is it more by vibe?
0: In a sense. I don't know that it's all like, I don't know. Well, we can look at one of my playlists during the in-between. and we'll get back to you. Also, okay.
1: Yep.
0: I have a correction to make. Earlier I said that the Killers were British. They're fully American, apparently. No, because you have to admit the lead singer has some sort of, like, British twang he's doing.
1: I don't know, because didn't we just discover the other day that, like, Mumford and Sons are British and...
0: Okay, well, they have a country. They put a country, like, accent on in their songs.
1: I don't
0: songs.
1: Know. Just can't.
0: We
1: tell.
0: Were watching SNL, and their Mumford and Sons were on the Connor Story episode.
1: Yeah,
0: and I thought they were like folk country. Is that true? What is their genre?
1: I think that's true. I mean, I guess now we'll have to look this up, and maybe we'll be providing a correction
0: we'll
1: in a few minutes.
0: We'll be getting back to you on that. But yeah, sorry. Don't know where the killers are from. My sister literally like screenshotted something and sent it to me and was like, they are American. I can't believe you would say it. Well, not and I can't believe you would say that way, but in a like, no, they're American. Yeah, they're from Las Vegas. So I still believe, I think in their heart of hearts, they're British. In their soul. Anyways, enough of that. Next up, we have Hotel California by the Eagles. And I can say with certainty that they're probably American. Do we think that's fair?
1: Who knows?
0: All right. Enjoy.

0: 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This is Study Break, and you just heard Hotel California by the Eagles and then Water by Tyla.
1: Both of these were my song choices.
0: Something terrible happened, but it's okay.
1: I chose Hotel California because I was really obnoxious singing that song the entire week. It was legitimately stuck in my head for probably 5 days in a row. Would you agree with that?
0: I would say, yeah. Loki, I didn't know that that was what you were singing, but you kept on singing the same thing over again. So I was like, I just had
1: like the chorus stuck in my head, and we'd just be walking down the street and then I'd start singing it.
0: It was beautiful.
1: And I couldn't. And I thought I got it out of my head at one point. And then we were in Venice on Saturday.
0: What were we doing?
1: I started singing it again. And I was like, oh my gosh, it will just never leave.
0: Oh my God. Okay. I'm going to talk about Venice for a second because I don't have anything to actually talk about. This is my show and I get to talk. No, but in Venice was actually so cool because I did like no research. My truth is I did very little research on the places that we were actually going. I did research to figure out how we were getting places and da da da. But in terms of like once we got there, I was like, what do we even do? Like, I didn't know what was happening. And like, yeah. Venice is such like a spot because it's like, it's Venice. Like, everyone goes to Venice. And so I was like, really like we got there and I was like, wait, what do we do? Like, what do we do here? We're here now. I don't, like, this is where I've lost my plan.
1: I know. I kind of felt like we showed up and I thought there was going to be more things to do because it's Venice.
0: Well, yeah, but then it was really sick because then our friend Katie, she was like, well, my mom told me that we have to go to at least one of the islands because there are two, like, super famous islands off of Venice, Murano and Burano. And so we did, like, a half-day trip, like, by boat. It was super sick. I really enjoyed the little boat ride.
1: Yeah, I like and boats.
0: Which one's known for glass?
1: Murano.
0: Okay, so Murano's known for glass blowing. And you spend like 15 years as an apprentice before you can even become a master. And then you spend your entire life blowing glass, which is super sick. Bro, there was this dude, like we went to this like demo and it was like this guy made a horse out of glass in like 12 seconds. It was crazy.
1: It was really cool.
0: And it was like balanced. Like it could, the horse was standing. Like I just don't understand how that could have happened.
1: I know. Cause I had been watching him do it and I thought he was making a fish. He looked like he was pulling the glass to, like, make a fishtail. And suddenly there was just a horse head, and I was like, what just happened?
0: What?
1: This is magical.
0: No, it was insane. And then Burano was known for, like, its silk masters, but it's a dying art form. The youngest silk master in Burano is currently 70. And that's just like, it makes me so sad. And we went and we saw like this little old lady making her silk, and they all do it by needlepoint because I was aware of the, it's not silk, it's
1: lace.
0: Sorry, did I say silk? I might have said
1: you
0: silk.
1: Did. It's okay.
0: It's lace making. I'm making a lot of mistakes this time. But I've seen like the lace making where there's like a bunch of little spools of thread and then there's like pins in a thing and you weave it around the pins and then when you take the pins out, then it's lace. But this was like needlepoint and they were saying that each master is like the master of one stitch, and so like a project, if it has more than one kind of stitch in it, it gets sent to different masters and they just do that one stitch that they're masterful of and then they pass it on to the next person, which is so cool.
1: Yeah, I think the lady said that she showed us a piece that was completed as an example and she said that 9 separate women like worked to make it.
0: Yeah,
1: for all the different
0: so
1: like patterns.
0: Cool.
1: It was really cool.
0: And there used to be a lace making school there, but then it closed down and that's why there are no young masters.
1: Yeah. But they're trying to start it back up.
0: That's true. There are some young apprentices now in the works. And then, okay, next song you picked was Water.
1: Yeah, and I picked Water, and it's a good thing that we transitioned to talking about Burano because we'd been in this cute little shop, and Burano is, like, it's known for all of its, like, brightly colored houses. All the houses there were so cute. They were bright red, there was green, there was orange.
0: I live in a pink house.
1: Blue, pink, purple. They were so cute. And we were in this little shop, and it had all this cute little jewelry. And Water started playing, and it really just, like, fit the vibe of the place, because it was so sunny, the beat of this song is so bouncy and fun, and it makes you just want to, like, dance, and then you, like, look outside, and you see all those pretty colorful houses, and it was so sunny and warm and gorgeous, and I was like, oh, this is paradise.
0: Welcome to paradise. It was so beautiful, and it was, like, I don't know, I didn't know Venice is, like, fully man-made, and maybe that's just because I don't know anything. But like I didn't know that like it was fully just like man-made island. Like I guess that makes sense with the canals, but for some reason like in my mind's eye it was like just that there.
1: Yeah.
0: And then we decided to like, people decided to go live there. But that's not true. And then Murano was so cute. And they were telling us that apparently like there were three reasons why people think the houses are all different colors. And some of them are more truthful than others. And one of them was like, oh, like your family, like it's based on your last name, like originally. And also they were saying like, if you move into one of those houses, you can't change the color of it. Cause it's like historical or whatever. And then one of them was cause it's so foggy. And so it's easier to find your house in the fog if you know what color it is. And the other one was people on the way saying that back in the day, the fishermen would go to the bar and the best way to know which house is yours is by like saying, ah, it's the bright orange one. Yeah. So, you know,
1: the tour guide. Yeah. She gave us a lot of examples and she was like, and some of these are more probable than the others. But I was like, those seem like all really good reasons for me. Like,
0: I don't know. I think it's just fun. I love a brightly colored home. I think that's really delightful. Okay, so the next song should be Like a Woman by Chris Rainbow, but it got skipped the first time and we don't know why, so we'll see if that happens again. Either way, you're gonna have a really good time with that, so enjoy.

0: You just listened to Be Like a Woman by Chris Rainbow and One of Your Girls by Troye Sivan. Those two were my picks. Sorry, I'm like trying to take a moment to reflect. Be Like a Woman. Okay, so it went like super viral on TikTok recently. And I really enjoyed it. Okay, this was B's first time hearing it. What did you think?
1: I had a very visceral reaction to the piano part because it was so sick. It was like, dunk, dunk, dunk. I don't know.
0: It was really delightful.
1: It was really fun. It was, yeah. I haven't had a reaction like that to a song in a really long time. I really liked it. It's definitely going on my playlist.
0: Ooh, high praise, high praise. Yeah, I really enjoy this song. I put it on my like songs so much, like Run Your Mouth. It's simply just like high up in my like songs, and so I've been playing it a lot. And also just has like a very like, ooh, la la la vibes. See, okay, I keep on saying things like that, and I have to understand that no one else understands exactly what I mean when I say that. But it does have ooh, la la la vibes.
1: Yes, it does.
0: Yeah. And then I played One of Your Girls, Troye Sivan, because every single time we kept on going to one of Katie's friends' apartments in Siena to like, we cooked dinner and we met a bunch of her friends and we're hanging out there and we've been on playing music. And every single time me and Katie take the phone and we go, we're putting on Troye Sivan. We're playing One of Your Girls. Yeah, and I just love Troye Sivan. Yeah. I miss listening to Troye Sivan with Katie. But
1: Katie,
0: we have one last song, and I feel like we were both kind of listening to this, singing it, la-la-laing it the entire time we were abroad.
1: I mean, we'll probably be singing it for the rest of our lives.
0: Oh, yeah. Like. We were singing it today.
1: Yeah.
0: So we have Stateside, Pink Panthers, Zara Larsson, and I hope you enjoy.

0: And welcome back. My name is Sam, and you're listening to Coffee Break on Simmons Radio The Shark. I hope everyone's having such a wonderful Thursday. The weather is finally nice out right now, so I'm very happy about that. But today is a very special show. Now, this is because we have my good friend Amelia here. Hi, Amelia.
1: Hi, everyone.
0: And Amelia has so graciously offered to take us through some of her favorite songs, which I'm so excited about. So Amelia has made our list for today of the songs we're going to get into, and she's going to talk to us about how she feels about them, what they mean to her, anything significant, and I'm so excited. So Amelia, introduce yourself. Tell us a little bit about you.
1: I'm Amelia. I am a nursing student.
0: Love.
1: I'm friends with Sam.
0: I hope.
1: I love the outdoors. I rock climb, and I feel like that is very evident through my music taste. I don't listen to music very often at all, so It is interesting.
0: So these are going to be the best of the best. This is like what gets you to listen, which is so exciting because I feel like none of these songs have ever been played on my show, and a lot of them aren't what I typically reach for. So I'm so excited to get like some different music on here today.
1: Yay. So exciting.
0: Okay, Amelia, what are we starting off with?
1: We are starting off with Orange Juice by Noah Kahan.
0: And tell us a little bit about that.
1: So this song is, I thought it would just be a great place to start off. Noah Kahan is one of my favorite artists. His songs are amazing, and I love this song because if you listen to the lyrics, it's like low-key depressing, but it's got a fun little beat. So it like, you're like, okay, and then you like don't even notice what he's singing about.
0: Perfect.
1: But I really like the song. I think that Noah Kahan has great songwriting. And I like this song a lot.
0: Okay, perfect. Let's get into it. So we are going to start with Orange Juice by Noah Kahan.

0: That was Orange Juice by Noah Kahan. I really liked that.
1: Yeah, it's one of my favorite songs by him. He has a lot of great music. Fun fact is I think it's 2 years ago now, I dressed up as Noah Kahan for Halloween. His signature look at his concerts is to, like, Dutch braid his hair. He has pretty long hair, so he Dutch braids his hair, and oftentimes wears, like, overalls and stuff. I don't know, he's a very distinct style, and my hair happens to honestly kind of look like his, and so I Dutch braided my hair, and I drew a beard, and I had people coming up to me and asking for pictures because they loved my music.
0: Genuinely people's prince. You were so popular that night, and you ate, and it looked so good.
1: Hey, thank you, Sam. Yeah, that was honestly, I think the most fun I've ever had is me singing No Gone.
0: And had the karaoke mic.
1: Yeah, I had a karaoke mic. I was singing it through the streets of Boston. He's big on New England, and so it was so fitting. Next up, we have another Noah Kahan song. This one is, I think, my favorite song ever, and I think it is pretty... I'll have other songs that I'm into at times, but it's pretty hard to top this song. It is just so good, and I don't know what other way to describe it, but, like, it just feels like home, and, yeah, I'm not even from there. But I don't know. It's a very comforting song that I will always love. And so this is Maine by Noah Kahan.

0: Once you've had your change of heart, 'cause we're no more than the fossils. On Crescent Beach, stay at Park, and we used to sing along to church bells on Sundays. And can you even hear them from the subway now? And I hope that we make you proud, 'cause this town's just an ocean now.
1: I also really liked that song, too.
2: Yeah, that will always be a favorite of mine. I think it is just such an amazing song. It's one of his older songs. Mm-hmm. I feel like he's grown in popularity more recently. But this is one of his older songs, and I find it so interesting because he has also said that, like, it's his favorite song of his. And I think, I could be wrong about this, but I believe he said once in an interview that he never listens to his own music except for this song.
1: Oh, really?
2: Yeah.
1: Wow.
2: But yeah, it's just, it's such a good song. I will always love it. So this next song is a song that randomly my mom told me that she liked because she saw it in a car commercial, which is so funny. But it is by Gregory Alan Isakov, who has amazing music, and like, I don't even know how to describe his music. It is just like, it's so beautiful. It's very like instrumental, and it's just like, I don't know, it's great music. So the next song is Suitcase Full of Sparks by Gregory Alan Isakov.

0: That was Suitcase Full of Sparks by Gregory Alan Isakov. You're listening to Simmons Radio The Shark. This is Coffee Break. My name is Sam, and my co-host for today is Amelia.
1: Hello.
0: And if you're just listening in, we're diving into some of Amelia's favorite songs, songs that she thinks are really good and thinks that should be shared with you today. So I like the vibe we're going through. Amelia did say that we're amping up as we go on.
1: Mm-hmm.
0: So I'm excited for that. Amelia, tell us about the next song we're going to hear.
1: So the next song is 26 by Camp. This song was my most played song the year before.
0: Mm-hmm.
1: I would literally just turn on Spotify and listen to this song over and over. I don't know what it is about it. I mean, I love Camp. I think that they have such good music. We were just talking about how they love incorporating crazy instruments. They love a banjo. Do I love a banjo? Not necessarily, but like, I love Camp's music.
0: I gotta love a banjo.
1: I don't know. Something about like, the vocals with the instruments, it's just like, all their songs are so well done. And I feel like they're some of the happier songs that I listen to. More upbeat they tend to be. But 26 is, to me, just a very cute, comforting song. I love, like, the lyrics of it. Like, the lyrics just stand out to me and make me so happy, and the song itself. So, yeah, this is 26 by Camp.

0: That was 26 by Camp. While I was playing, Amelia and I were talking a lot about his voice, and how unique it is and how cool that is.
1: Yeah, I was saying that Camp recently was on NPR Tiny Desk Concert, and that truly made me realize, like, how unique his voice is. Because I was saying, I feel like I listen to these artists, but I don't see them perform enough. But just, like, seeing it in, like, such a natural, like, form, it was just, like, it made me realize that, like, they aren't doing anything to music. Like, he sings and he sounds like that. And it's he does have such a unique voice, and I really love their music. And yeah, so next up we have another song by Camp.
0: I think, I hate to say it, but it's not letting us play the next song you picked by them.
1: Is it not allowed?
0: It's saying that Spotify won't let me play it. It's like, it says, I can't play it right now. It says, not available.
1: That's okay.
0: That's so sad. Amelia was excited about that song.
1: That's okay. I just highly recommend that. Everyone goes and listens to that song, because I bet it will make you feel happier.
0: So that's Peach Fuzz.
1: Peach Fuzz by Camp. Oh, yeah. Sorry, and I didn't say
0: that. Tell us about it anyway. What do you like about that song?
1: Peach Fuzz is a very upbeat song. Like, right off the bat, like, vibes are good. Like, I was saying to Sam, it kind of just, like, I'm not someone that likes to dance, but, like, it makes you want to dance. I'm like, I don't dance, but, like, it makes you want to dance. It's a very just, like, happy, upbeat song. And, like, they're so into it. Mm-hmm. And then, like, I'm so into it. And it's a great song. And I really enjoy it.
0: So that's everyone's homework. Go listen to that song after the show ends.
1: Yes.
0: So we're just going to skip over to Flowers in Your Hair by the Lumineers. What can you tell us about that?
1: This song has, I don't know, it's been a very significant song in my life. I feel like I have always loved this song. I also really love the Lumineers. This song is just a classic. It's like one of their more popular songs, but it's so good. It's the right amount of, like, happy and fast and slow. My only issue with it is that it is so short.
0: I hate when artists do that. It is an extremely short song,
1: and I will never get past that. Every time I listen to it, I'm so sad it's over. But yeah. So this is Flowers in Your Hair by the Lumineers.

'Cause it takes a boy to live, takes a man to pretend he was there. So then we grew a little and knew a lot.

0: Wow, short song. Quite shorter than I was expecting, even though Amelia warned us that it was a short song.
1: Yeah, way too short, in my opinion. So, something interesting is that I got to see the Lumineers in concert this summer. I've only been to two concerts, NoahCon and the Lumineers, which are both such amazing concerts, and I'm so grateful to have been able to experience both of those. Both of them were at Fenway Park, too, which is so interesting and, like, such a cool concert experience. Like, the vibes are good. But
0: especially for them, like, they just fit that vibe.
1: No, they really do. And so, yeah, it was just so fitting. But it was so cool to see the Lumineers, because I feel like even before I listened to a lot of their music, like, a lot of their songs were always very popular, and I would hear them a lot growing up. So I was still, like, very familiar with their music, and then I learned to, like, I really loved their music, like, once I started to find, like, my own music taste.
0: Right.
1: I, like, really fell in love with their music, and they just have so many good songs, and it was so cool hearing them live.
0: They're, like, one of those bands that even if you're not a huge fan and you don't listen to them, you know at least a few Lumineer songs. Like, you just do.
1: Yeah, I know. You do. And even if you think you don't, I bet you there's a song. I bet you there's a song that you know. They have so many songs, and they're all so good. So this next song is very funny to me. It is also a song by the Lumineers. It is not one of their more common songs. In fact, this song was featured on the soundtrack for the Storks movie. Have I ever watched the Storks movie? No. But do I love this song? Yeah. And so I had listened to it, and I was kind of confused when the, like, album cover on my Spotify was the Storks
0: and
1: things.
0: I'm not a Lumineers fan, but I have seen the Storks movie, and the Storks movie is a good movie, so.
1: Hey, good to know. Maybe I'll have to watch.
0: It's gotta be a good song.
1: Maybe I'll have to watch. But yeah, I was, like, very confused, but I'm like, hey, like, these characters are staring at me, but this song is, I like this song. It's very happy.
0: The babies
1: love it.
0: Are staring at you.
1: Yeah, yeah. On the album. It's very funny. So this is Holdin' Out by the Lumineers.

0: was Holding Out by the Lumineers. You're listening to Coffee Break on Simmons Radio The Shark. My name is Sam, and I'm here with Amelia.
1: Hello.
0: And that song was really good. I don't remember, obviously, where in the movie that was, but I can imagine it's, like, towards the end. It's, like, an emotional scene where, I don't know, I honestly don't remember a ton about that movie, but I'm pretty sure that, like, the stork wanted to keep one of the babies or something. Like that, maybe. Maybe. I don't really know. But I can imagine that in there.
1: Yeah, I know. Like I said, when I heard the song, I was like, wow, I like the song. And then I realized, like, yeah, I guess I could imagine this. Like mm-hmm. I said, I haven't seen the Storks movie, but any, like, I don't know if it's Disney or Pixar or whatever, but some movie like that, in, like, an upbeat, happy scene. Like, yeah. I could totally imagine that song just fitting in so well. But I really like this song. It's a very, very happy song.
0: Yeah, it is.
1: So, for this next song, this is a song that I feel like I've liked for a long time. It's mm-hmm. a very popular song, but it's just a good song. So, up next is Jackie and Wilson by Hozier.

0: another great song pick by Amelia. I listened to Hozier not a ton, but like a good amount when I was younger because my mom really liked him. But I haven't listened to a lot of his recent stuff, but his voice is just so good.
1: Yeah, like, it really is. I feel like all of his songs are just, they're so good. Mm-hmm. He is such a great voice. He's such an amazing performer. Something that is so random, but I've always found so interesting is, like, he's very tall.
0: Uh-huh.
1: And as a result, like, that's so random, but his music chords for his songs are apparently really hard to play because of how far apart they are.
0: Oh, because he can, like, reach them.
1: Yeah, with his, like, I don't know, like, he's, like, longer fingers or something. And apparently they're, like, a lot harder for other people to play. I mean, I don't play guitar, so I don't know, but I've heard that before, that, like, people tend to really struggle when it
0: seems. So he's gatekeeping.
1: Yeah, apparently.
0: He's gatekeeping for tall people.
1: Apparently. Wow. Only he can perform those songs, I guess.
0: That's funny.
1: But he does a good job, so I guess it's allowed.
0: We'll let it slide.
1: Yeah, we'll let it slide. So this next song is also just a great song, also a more popular song, but one that I love. It is by Mountjoy, who I did get to see live when they opened for Noah Kahan at Fenway Park. So I only got to see a few of their songs, but I love their music. I think that, like, I don't know, they just have such good songs, and I feel like they're very good, like, performers. Mm-hmm. And so this next song is Sheep by Mountjoy.

0: That was Sheep by Mountjoy. Again, you're listening to Simmons Radio the Shark. This is Coffee Break. I'm Sam. I'm here with Amelia. And I think that was one of my favorites that you've picked for us today. I really liked that one.
1: Yeah, I feel like, I don't know, it's, that one is a pretty, like, well-known song. Like, one of their more popular songs, mm-hmm. I feel like. But I don't know. I love just like the vibes of their music.
0: Yeah.
1: And I think that their songs feel like very passionate.
0: Yeah.
1: And I don't know. I really like their music a lot. And like I said, it was a more popular one. Like I think you mentioned, like, you asked if you had heard it on TikTok before, which probably.
0: I don't think I have. I genuinely don't think I've ever heard that song before.
1: Oh, really?
0: But I really liked it.
1: Yeah. Love Mountjoy. They have some very, very good songs.
0: I love, like, hearing really good openers at shows.
1: I know.
0: There's so many bands that, like, start as openers or just, like, are super popular and also open. I'm like, oh, my gosh, two concerts.
1: I know. Like Mountjoy. Right. Like, opening for Noah Kahan. Like, that's a whole nother concert.
0: It is.
1: That's a whole nother concert. And then I think at the Lumineers concert I went to, I think there were two. I am forgetting who one of them was. Mm-hmm. But I think the other one was like Young the Giant, which is like another big.
0: Yeah, I've heard of them.
1: Yeah, like they're pretty big artists. So like, and I also do like some of their songs. So it was very interesting to hear them live too. Like, just kind of, I mean, it's expected, but like unexpected. Like, I'm getting tickets for this artist.
0: Mm-hmm.
1: And then it's like a nice surprise.
0: Me and my sister are trying to get Tame Impala tickets for this summer just because Joe was opening for him. So I was like, might as well, like, if we can't get tickets to see him, might as well see him open.
1: Mm-hmm.
0: Which is crazy that he's opening for, I don't know. It's weird to me when it's like, okay, he's going on his own tour, but he's also opening for someone on tour.
1: Yeah.
0: I guess, like,
1: booked and busy? Guess not.
0: Booked and busy.
1: Like, I mean, guess he has time to like, visit some other shows.
0: I feel like I always thought of openers before as just, like, super small artists that, like, couldn't get shows on their own. But now I feel like it's just transitioning to, like, it's obviously a good opportunity. Like, Zara Larsson opening for Tate McRae, like, that really boosted
1: her. It's more like collab. Like,
0: you're right, yeah.
1: Yeah, like, just, like, another, like, feature of, like, the tour almost, it feels like.
0: Yeah.
1: But I feel like it's always such a pleasant surprise.
0: It is.
1: To, like, have them there. And then something that's happened for the two concerts that I've gone to is that they normally at a song, like, towards the end, they, like, bring out the openers. And they, like, help perform it together.
0: Which is so
1: and
0: cute.
1: I don't know. It just, like, because it's also interesting to hear a different artist, like, perform a song that you're so, like, used to.
0: Yeah.
1: And I feel like they were having so much fun, like, performing up there together, and it's just, like, such a pleasant surprise.
0: And it's something you'll only hear when you go see them live at that show, which is, like, just so special.
1: I know, it really is. Yeah. So this next song is one that I don't even know this band.
0: Okay.
1: This is a song that I just like. I think I had heard it at the climbing gym. There's so many songs that are so nostalgic to me for from hearing them at the climbing gym when I was younger, and I feel like a lot of them did influence, like, my current music taste, which is so interesting.
0: Mm-hmm.
1: And there are so many where, like, I probably couldn't even tell you the names of most of them, but I hear it and I'm like, that's an old Metro Rock song. Like, I know that song, I know every word. And there are some where it's like I hadn't heard them for a while. Mm-hmm. It's funny, I was listening to my day list a few days ago, and then one started playing, and I was like, oh my gosh, I haven't heard this song in so long, and I know every word of it.
0: Yeah.
1: It's just like, it's so interesting and so nostalgic. And this one, I feel like this song isn't quite as nostalgic because I feel like it was more of a, like, it was played more recently, like when I was a bit older, the climbing gym. But it's still, I don't know, it's very, feels unique to me. Mm-hmm. And I like it a lot. So this song is Open Season by High Highs.

that song. Yeah, I think with a lot of the songs that I know from the climbing gym, it's like, I'm not familiar with the song, I'm not familiar with the artist, but I heard it, and I like it, and so, like, I

a fun challenge, and I feel like, I don't know, I need to like revisit different things more often, and even just like broaden my music taste, because there's so much

You're listening to Simmons Radio The Shark. This is Study Break, and you just heard Pink Diamond by Charlie XCX, Heavy Metal Lover by Lady Gaga, and Rush featuring Pink Panthers by Troye Sivan, and featuring Pink Panthers. Yeah, so that's like a lot of the music I've been kind of listening to recently while I've been studying. Again, okay, I've been putting Chase Icon as like the music over a lot of my Instagram posts because I've been listening to so much of her music. And her most recent album, I think it's called Icon Baby, while I've been studying, because it's just, like, good, fast pace. Like, it makes me feel like I'm in a hurry, like, I need to get this done, which is really helpful. That's why I listen to a lot of, like, loud music when I'm studying, like, loud, fast music when I'm studying. We're going to continue with that theme with the next couple songs, but first, let's talk about Charlie XCX and Troye Sivan, some of my favorite artists. Over the weekend was the SUDC Simmons University Dance Company, their spring showcase, and I went because like basically everyone in my friend group was performing, which it was really fun and is very cool to watch. And one of my favorite pieces was like very Sweat Tour inspired, so it was a lot of Troye Sivan and Charlie XCX. And every time I listen to Rush, I think about like one of my friends, I think Katie's definitely one of them. A bunch of my friends, every time they hear the song Rush, they'll text me because they know I love Troye Sivan. And, like, Katie will text me all the time and be like, oh, my God, miss you, because she's in Italy. I'm so excited. She's coming back soon. Yeah, and it's spring. Life is so beautiful. It's been really nice out recently. I hope everyone is, you know, out and about and in the grass and enjoying the sun as much as we can. I know it's, like, finals, which is kind of a nightmare. And that's the point of this playlist. You should be studying right now. This is no longer a study break. It's time to get serious. It's time to be studying. I say that like I'm not going to do an episode next week during finals week, but I don't have to do anything during finals week. I feel so lucky. Something so, so fortunate about being like CS in literature is that so rarely do you have like an actual final exam. All my finals are papers, or just my classes don't have exams, which is kind of, it's so beautiful. Because I'm talking to some of my other friends and they're like, yeah, I've like, all my classes have finals next week, and the final schedule is low-key grueling sometimes. Like, I have a bunch of friends who are, like, having finals at, like, 6:30 p.m. that go until, like, 9, and I'm like, that's just sounds miserable, honestly. But I'm the lucky duck, guys, so it doesn't matter. The only thing that matters in this studio is me and what's going on with me. So, yeah. All right, what do we have up next? Up next, this is, like, still faster pace, but this feels more like freshman year of college to me. So like a little bit of like the high, what I was listening to in high school kind of influencing what was going on. I took myself way too seriously freshman year of college. I was acting like crazy things were happening and that I needed to study all the time. Me and the library were so close freshman year. Like I was always in the library, which was kind of ridiculous because I'm thinking back on that and I'm like, I was in almost exclusively a 100 level courses. What was I doing? Like, what was requiring so, so much time? Anyways, yeah, we're going to start with 757 by 100 Gex. So I hope you enjoy.

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Yeah, so that was like very much so high school to me, I think. Well, okay, I've been listening to a lot of 100 Gex more recently, but that's mostly because over the summer, I saw My Chemical Romance in concert, and they were 100 Gex was opening for them, and I kind of forgot how much I enjoyed their music. So I've been getting back into that. Again, very fast-paced, good for studying, makes you feel a little rushed. Ironically, I am semi-writing something as I am doing this show, like, while the music's playing. Simply because, again, it's finals week. Have to be busy. Have to have two things going on at once, I fear. Yeah, but that's very, like, high school to me, especially Grimes. I listened to a lot of Grimes in high school, doing my work, writing my IB papers. Oh, the days. Oh, the days. Yeah, especially Gerard Way. I haven't listened to a lot of his solo stuff recently. That was very middle school. Like, I was very into Hezen and Alien. That's the album 00's off of. Yeah. I don't know that. I feel like I don't really have that much to say about that. I don't know. Feels very high school. Grimes especially. Next we have, I don't know how to define this. This is like softer but still has lyrics. We're starting with Leve. And this is also like, I would say this is middle high school. So this is like sophomore year. But yeah, so we're going to start out with Second Best by Leve. So I hope you enjoy.

You're listening to Simmons Radio The Shark, and you just heard Second Best by Leve, Everyone But You by The Young Veins, and Visions of Gideon by Sufjan Stevens. I feel like Leve is an obvious pick. I love Leve. Very quiet, very soft. I feel like this is more music that I listen to when I'm doing readings or just reading in general, because it's not super, like, I don't know. It's not too distracting, I guess. Everyone But You always makes me very, very sleepy, because there was a period of time, I want to say like my freshman year of high school, where I would play that song to go to sleep. So I put that song on repeat and go to sleep. So I feel like I don't know what the, like, Pavlov dogs myself into believing that that's the song that I'm just going to supposed to fall asleep. Also, The Young Veins, if you recognize the voice of the lead singer and go, where do I know that voice from? It's Ryan Ross, who was originally in Panic! At the Disco. After Panic! At the Disco, well, not broke up, but after Ryan Ross left, him and, who was it? John Walker, created this new band, and they released one album under the name called Take a Vacation, and then they, I don't think they ever made anything else of that band, or released any music under that name. But yeah, it was supposed to, like, because the whole concept was that Panic! At the Disco broke up over, like, creative differences, so this album kind of sounds more like Pretty Odd, which is Panic! At the Disco's, like, second studio album, compared to whatever happened after that, which I think Panic! At the Disco's third album was Vices and Virtues, or I don't know, something like that. I don't remember. But yeah, that song makes me very sleepy. And then Visions of Gideon is Sufjan Stevens. It's from the Call Me By Your Name soundtrack. And I used to play the entirety of the Call Me By Your Name soundtrack while I studied. Partially because, like, this guy I knew in middle school and high school, like, was in this huge group chat, and I had texted them once being like, I need show and movie recommendations, like, I'm bored. And he told me to watch Call Me By Your Name and this anime called Banana Fish, right? And I never watched either of them. I watched Call Me By Your Name eventually, but I never watched either of them, but I would listen to their soundtracks because I really enjoy their soundtracks. Which actually brings me to my next song. It's called Bluebird. It's from the Banana Fish soundtrack, which is an anime that's supposedly emotionally devastating. I never watched it. I think I might have watched, like, the first 20 minutes of the first episode, and then I gave up. I've never been particularly into anime, so I never really locked in on that journey, but I would listen to the song while I was doing, like, readings and stuff. I think the next three songs are all fully instrumental, so enjoy.

You're listening to Simmons Radio the Shark, and you just heard Bluebird, Banana Fish, Waltz Number 2, Dmitri Shostakovich, and, oh my god, Chelsea's Swan Lake. So, yeah, that was when I was, like, very dramatic. I feel like that was definitely very early high school. Like, I can't focus unless I'm, you know, unless it's classical or whatever. I will say, like I said, Banana Fish was recommended to me by a friend in high school, and I simply never watched it, but I ended up listening to the soundtrack, and I really enjoyed that song. The Waltz by Dmitri Shostakovich was actually a song that I played in band, I think my junior year of high school, and I'm, like, actually really terrible at sight reading. So I, whenever we'd be given our, like, music for whatever we were playing next, I would, like, look it up and listen to it, because I truly cannot sight read. Like, it's so bad. So that's what I would do. And then Swan Lake, I had a playlist that was, like, that I found on, like, Spotify that was, like, oh, like, studying like a villain, and it was, like, classical music that was a little villainous, and I really enjoyed listening to that while I would read books. So at the end of the day, that's truly just me being dramatic. Yeah, I feel like this is a very odd and eclectic playlist I've had, but I hope everyone enjoyed it. I mean, this is the second to last episode of Study Break that I will be on. I think Sophie's my co-host. She's not here because she's studying abroad in England, but she's coming back soon, actually, which is very exciting. Yeah, I'm assuming she's going to continue this show in fall, but this is the second to last episode with me in it, so I know, cry tears of sadness and sorrow. It's really sad. I'm excited. That means I'm graduating, so get hype. Next week, I'm trying to decide. I think that next week's theme is going to be like a walk through the past 3 years at Simmons. Granted, I didn't even start this show until last year. We started last year in the spring, which I'm so happy. This has brought me so much joy. Like, I don't know, it's very fun to just kind of yap into the void and play music for, like, the four people who are listening to this. Yeah. I don't know. I don't really have any great, super amazing, wonderful closing words. We do have one more song, because I honestly didn't really know where to fit this in to the rest of the playlist, because the rest of the playlist was, like, well, as you know, was very odd and a little eclectic and a little random. But yeah, I'm trying to think of what else. Yeah, penultimate episode. Very sad, very sad. The second last time I'll be in this studio talking to no one. I am very excited for Sophie to continue, for Sophie to come back in soon. I think she's coming back on Friday. Don't know if that's true. Don't remember what people told me. But it's very exciting to see her again. Very exciting for her to be on the show again. It's crazy, though, because initially the whole plan for this was that we were co-hosting, and we were like, oh, it's fine, because, you know, in her senior year and when I was supposedly going to do the master's, then we would be back to co-hosting. But that is no longer the dream, I fear. Anyways, the very last song of this playlist is Cherry Colored Funk by the Cocteau Twins. The Cocteau Twins have a lot of really good music. None of it I can quite understand ever what they're saying, which I do think is part of the appeal at the end of the day. Yeah, I really enjoy it. This is part of the reason I would listen to this while I was studying is because you cannot understand a single word they're saying. So there's no way for you to truly get distracted in the sense that you're singing along. However, you can end up distracted trying really hard to focus and figure out what they're saying. So that is a pitfall of, you know, listening to them. But at the end of the day, you know, there is night. And, you know, my truth is that when I'm studying, if I want to be distracted, I will find something to get distracted on. I actually cannot study with anyone else because I will start talking to you because I do not want to do my work. So, you know, I am sort of the worst person to ever try to work with.
But yeah, that's it for the studying episode. We'll play Cherry Colored Funk. I hope everyone enjoyed this episode. I hope you got your work done. I know I certainly did not. But yeah, Cherry Colored Funk, Talk Toe Twins. Enjoy.

stay. I live. I know the time. I know the time to go. We let go. We fall.

Welcome to the ninth episode of the third season of Off the Record here on Simmons Radio The Shark. I'm your host, Maddie, and this episode is all about the music that I have been consuming and listening to the past couple of weeks. I know that we missed last week, and I'm very sorry for that, but that just means that we are stacked in episodes, and I already have next week's episode ready, so I'm very excited to share it with you next week. There's a good mix of a little bit of everything in today's set. We're going to start with some electronic, a little bit of upbeat music first to get us started. So here are, I'm going to throw three songs your way. Here's Cloud 10 by CC Natalie, Feel the Real by FC UKers, and Charming by Cobra.

You just heard Cloud 10 by CC Natalie, Feel the Real by FCUKers, and Charming by Cobra. And to start us off this morning, or not this morning, but this afternoon, I think I forgot to mention our very first song was called Sometimes I Believe in God, Sometimes I Believe in Me by Bass Victim. But yeah, I've been almost exclusively listening to CC Natalie and FCUKers for the entirety of April so far because, well, CC Natalie just dropped a new single, I think yesterday, and it's pretty good. It's called Domino, or Dominoes, I'm not sure. Very good. But FCUKers just dropped an album. I'm going to talk about it more next episode because next episode is kind of like club music themed. So I'm going to play some of more of them for you guys. But very, very great album. It's called O, and I would recommend it for you all. But Feel the Real is my current favorite song off of that album. So I really recommend it for all of you guys. And like I said, I already have next week's episode ready, and you'll be hearing a lot more from all three of these artists next week. This has been definitely the year of my electronic upbeat music phase, which is honestly quite the refresher from like the Phoebe Bridgers, Cigarettes After Sex type of music that I would listen to religiously in high school. So at least I'm doing a little bit better there. But going into our next two songs, I have a new favorite of mine that I'm excited to share with you. Here is Buy Me a Car by Presley Regeer and Jelly by Sports.

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I'm your host, Maddie, and you just heard Buy Me a Car by Presley Regeer and Sports, or Jelly by Sports. Sorry, I'm trying to up my volume so I can hear what I'm saying. There we go. Presley is a recent favorite of mine, and he actually has an album coming out later this month that I'm very excited for him to drop so I can talk to you guys about it, because I will still have a show by then. I love when people drop music while I'm still in school, because I'm graduating soon and I'm so scared. The song that you just heard, Buy Me a Car, reminds me a lot of The Neighborhood, who actually was just in Detroit, or not in Detroit, we're not in Michigan anymore, who's just in Boston yesterday, and I wanted to go see them so bad, but their tickets were so much. It was like $150. It was at TD Garden. I'm not spending $150 for nosebleeds at TD Garden. I'm sorry. I just cannot. I will not do it. But yeah, I'm very sad that I couldn't see them, but I'm hoping soon I will be able to. Coming up next, I have two more favorites of mine, I shall say. Tractor Beam by Snail Mail and Undo by the 1975.

Welcome back. You're listening to Off the Record on Simmons Radio The Shark, and you just heard Soul by Turnstile. Nope, that's not what you heard. You just heard Tractor Beam by Snail Mail and Undue by the 1975. I try my best here on Off the Record to not repeat any songs too much because I feel like my music taste is kind of always the same, and this show has helped me evolve it and expand and listen to things that maybe I normally wouldn't listen to. And that's kind of what I've been pushing myself to do with this show. So I've tried not to repeat songs for that purpose, but I have repeated a few songs, and Undue is now one of the few that I have repeated because I know for a fact that I have played that song at least once before because I love it so much. But when trying to choose songs for this episode, I wanted them all to be songs that have been really heavy in my recent rotation, and Undue has been up there. So I was like, it would not be fair to not include it. So I had to include it. So I hope you will forgive me for the repeat song. But a few episodes ago, I actually talked about Snail Mail and her new album called Ricochet, which has now been out for a couple weeks, and Tractor Beam, which is one of the songs that you just heard, was one of the new songs on that album, and I think it's the biggest one now. Like, it's the one that's kind of blowing up the most and getting the most attention, and I'm very excited to... I haven't listened to the whole record. I've listened to about half of it, so I'm very excited to go back in and finish it, but from what I've heard so far, it is great. Going off on a different vibe for our next two songs, I have the song that I introduced the other songs with. Here is Soul by Turnstile and The Way I Feel by Basement. I hope you guys enjoy.

Welcome back. You're listening to Off the Record on Simmons Radio The Shark, and you just heard Soul by Turnstile and The Way I Feel by Basement, two of my favorite little bands there. I re-listened to the Never Enough album by Turnstile, which is the album that Soul is on, at least once or twice a month. It's probably their best piece of work, in my opinion, and I could not be happier that they are finally getting their flowers, they're headlining their festivals, they're doing all the things that I really hoped that they would do, because they are one of the best bands out there, in my opinion, at the moment. And Soul is one of the standout tracks on that record for me right now, and I've been going back to it a lot lately. But thank you all for tuning into this episode. I know it's kind of another shorter one today, but next week's episode is all planned out, and it's probably also going to be shorter, but it's going to be really fun. So I'm really excited to play you guys some upbeat, fun music. And yeah, I've been going to Club Cafe a lot, so I guess that's why I've been listening to so much. So yeah, I don't have anything else to say, I guess. So I'm going to close this out with our very last song. This is a song by Feist, who is the same artist who made My Moon, My Man, which is a very popular song right now because of Heated Rivalry. And yeah, this is another song. I haven't really delved into any of their other works, so when somebody recommended this song to me, I was very pleased and I liked it a lot, so I wanted to include it. It was recommended to me by somebody special. So here is Inside and Out by Feist. I hope you guys have a great rest of your day, and I will see you next week on Off the Record.

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You are listening to Radio Silence, hosted by Jen. And you just heard Vegetable by Radiohead. Today's episode is my kind of rock episode, sort of. That's my sort of theme. I've never really done a themed episode before, and I don't know if you can consider this a fully themed episode, but that's what I'm going for. If you've listened before, I don't really have super strong tying threads or genres between my episodes, but that's what I'm doing today, because that's what I'm feeling. So I have some older rock, I mean, Radiohead's not super old, like 90s, I have stuff dating back like 70s into 80s, 90s, 2000s, I have some Geese on here, some newer stuff, but yeah, I have a really fun set list that I love today. Some of my favorite rock albums and artists. Some different styles, too. You'll see. But yeah, that was Vegetable off of Radiohead's Pablo Honey. I have the CD of that album. My girlfriend bought me that one, actually. It's a good CD. I have several of these albums I'm about to play on CD, and I think, I don't know if I've mentioned on my show before my CD player, but my CD player is very cherished of mine, and I think rock albums in specific are just, there's a specific type of music that's just good to play on CD. I don't like playing soft stuff on CD. I mean, I do, but rock just sounds really good on CD. And also anything kind of old, anything dating like 80s to early 2000s also was just more made for CD, so it sounds better on CD in my opinion, because that's how it's produced. Yeah, next up for you, I have Gay Bar by Electric Six.

That was a song that was introduced to me by one of my friends, Sam. He introduced me to the whole album, Fire by Electric Six. But again, if you just tuned in, that was Gay Bar by Electric Six. Fantastic song. I don't know. I really like the set list I put together for this episode just because it's a lot more upbeat and a different vibe than what I've played for you in the past, I feel like. Yeah, next up for you, I have You Drive Me Wild by The Runaways.

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You are listening to Radio Silence, hosted by Jen, and you just heard You Drive Me Wild by The Runaways. I initially heard of The Runaways, I think in late middle school, early high school, because I watched this. There was this 2010 biopic of them. Biopic? I don't even know if you can consider them a biopic. But it was this film about them starring like Kristen Stewart and Dakota Fanning that I watched when I was younger. And that's how I discovered who they were. I don't think I even knew who Joan Jett was. Like, I had heard her songs before, and I had heard like Cherry Bomb and stuff before I watched that. But that's how I discovered who they were as a band and their connection to Joan Jett. Who we will also hear later on this set list and just a couple songs. But I really love The Runaways. I love their music as a band. I also love what Joan Jett then continued to make with her band, Joan Jett and the Blackhearts. When I'm looking at rock music and like my music taste in that genre, a lot of it is more female based rock. A lot of it's more like the 70s into 2000s kind of punk female rock, and that's what I like. So if you have any recommendations for me in that kind of area, that stuff goes hard. Along those lines, next up for you I have 20th Century Boy by Girl School.

Hello, and welcome back to Simmons Gadio the Shark. You just heard 20th Century Boy by Girl School, followed by The French Song by Joan Jett and the Blackhearts. Girl School specifically, I love talking about how I found artists and bands. Girl School, my dad listens to Girl School. They're, I think, an 80s, British hair band, hair rock band, really fantastic music. There were a couple songs I recognized before I took a really deep dive into them that I just heard on the radio before and stuff like that. And then, like I mentioned, more Joan Jett, The French Song by Joan Jett and the Blackhearts specifically, so later work after, she left and the Runaways, disbanded. I really love this song. I really

0: love Jonja and the Black Hearts album Fetish. It's one of my favorite rock albums of all time, I would say. It's another one I have on CD. Shout out my CDs. I really love this album. I love playing it. Most of the songs on it are definitely too explicit to play on the radio. However, this one isn't. So shout out to the song. It's just really pretty. I like it. Another thing about just the genre in general and these rock songs. So they're great to study too. I love focusing to them because they keep me awake. Sometimes I find myself studying to a lot of slower music. If I turn on like Elliott Smith, I sometimes just like fall asleep. So like Saturday I was studying and I was just listening to Joan Jett, and I was listening actually completely other side of the spectrum that we're not getting to today is more different kinds of like more metal music. I don't know if we'll get into that on the show. Why not? Maybe I will one day. But, yeah. Next up, we have something a lot newer. It's the newest song, newest artist I have on the set list today. Everything else is a lot older. But this next song is 2122 by Geese.
1: I'm taking you down on the inside.

Hello and welcome back to Simmons Radio the Shark. You are listening to Radio Silence hosted by Jen, and you just heard 2122 by Geese, followed by Short Skirt Long Jacket by Cake. I really love Cake as an artist. They're really funky and really fun. I just love all of their stuff. They have some really great albums. And I know Short Skirt Long Jacket is one of the more well-known songs. They have also a lot of hidden gems. But I really couldn't do a rock episode without including that song. It's one of my favorite songs. It's just such a vibe. And then 2122 by Geese. I guess going in backwards order. So weird. It's so weird. But definitely, as a whole, 3D Country by Geese does not get enough love. I believe it was released in like 2023, so before they gained as much popularity as they are getting now. As far as I'm aware, I feel like I've seen a lot more hype for Geese in recent months than I did back a couple years ago. I mean, I didn't listen to them a couple years ago, so I can't talk. But it's just so funky and weird, and I love the sounds. It's just like itches something in my brain. It's a fantastic song. I love the noises. The next couple songs, kind of switching the vibe a little bit. Again, I told you I had some different genre stuff happening within the general rock theme. I have Jennifer's Body by Hole.

Hello. You just heard Jennifer's Body by Hole, followed by Feel of Dying by Jack Off Jill. Hole and Jack Off Jill, two artists very fond of. Both great stuff happening. Yeah, I love those songs. Hole's album, Live Through This, fantastic album. I could say the same about their entire body of work. Again, kind of towards that female kind of punk rock vibe. I don't even know if punk's... I'm so bad at describing genres. I don't even know the words. But, like, it's leaning towards something a little bit different, and I really like what it's doing. And again, Track Off Joe reminds me of a similar kind of vibes. Next up for you, I have Check My Brain by Alice in Chains.

Hello and welcome back to Simmons Radio the Shark. You just heard Check My Brain by Alice in Chains. I don't listen to Alice in Chains super often, actually. But they're good. I like that song a lot. I feel like, again, like some rock music especially, like it's just good background music for me as well. It helps me really focus. Because it really keeps me going. But it's really, really nice music. That's all I have to say about that song. Next up for you, I have another one of my favorite songs in recent years. This is going to be Take Me Out by Franz Ferdinand.

you just heard Out of Touch by Daryl Hall and John Oates, another one of my favorite classic rock songs. Thank you so much for listening to Radio Silence today. I appreciate you listening.

0: Hi, good evening. Hello. It is Tuesday, March 31st. It is 8:04 p.m. This is Ready Ready Radio on Simmons Radio The Shark. Hello. Hi, it's me. oh, man. I don't know if that was kind of... I don't know if it was just on my end. I think it is my... I torture my laptop, actually not my poor laptop. This thing should not be acting so poorly with the age it is. It's not that old, whatever. Planned obsolescence or whatever. But I do torture it with keeping a lot of tabs open. And I think that was maybe making the music skip. And it's not letting me close my multiple Firefox windows right now, which is really quite annoying. So if that song was skipping, If you heard a couple little hitches there, that was not purposeful. But if you didn't even notice that, or if that didn't happen, then it's okay. And I shouldn't have told you anything. I should have come on here and been like, fun fact, that's a feature of the song. But it's not. Anyways, what was the song you heard? That was Bernadette by Frosh Children. Yeah. Really awesome duo. They're siblings. Big fan of their sound. Each of their albums is like, you know, it's all similar. It's all hyper pop ish. Which I'm sorry if you're not a fan of that. It's only gonna get okay. Well, there's some variety in here, but it's gonna get more on in the later portion. We're gonna amp it up with some hyper pop, and then tone it down with some. I almost said classic rock. No, we're not. It's not classic rock. But folksy rock sounds. But we're gonna pop first. Actually, we're gonna do sad first. Okay. Yeah. Anyways. Yeah. Do I want to say anything else before we just get into it again? No, because I've arranged this playlist in an awkward manner. So I think we're going to play one song and then I'll be back with you. So it's going to be a very, very quick break. And then I'll talk some more, okay? I'll talk more about this world that we're in and this music that we're listening to. But in the meantime, we're going to listen to one song. So 2 minutes and 38 seconds of song. And then I'm back, okay? This is a little bit of an awkward arrangement, but I didn't catch this. When I was plotting out this playlist, which I, not to brag too much, but I think I plotted it out quite nice. We have a lot of songs tonight, but only 38 minutes of them, just like a lot of songs, 13 songs. It's quite a few for us. Anyways, we're gonna play that next song now, and then I'll be right back and then we'll talk again. Okay. Sorry. Apologies. Gonna be a little odd tonight, just at the beginning. Then we'll get into the groove of things, okay? Things just have to be a little awkward first. Just a little.
1: I'm

oh my lord, folks, my laptop is losing its mind right now. I'm so sorry. Anyways, that was our awkward intro. Hello, let's do this more properly. Why don't we? Anyways, the song you heard was Guardian Angel by Blood Girl. I was certainly not prepared for this sort of situation. Blood Girl is a Danish artist from Denmark. Woohoo! I actually reached out to them in... Oh my god. Hey. Did I go to Denmark senior year or junior year? Oh man. I, for some reason, cannot remember. It was junior year. Okay, it was junior. It was junior. Junior year. Anyways, I went to Denmark junior year, and for that we had to do like a film project, a film documentary project. I can't remember quite what it was called specifically, but we had to do a film project, and my friend Theo and I paired up to do our project specifically on transgender rights in Denmark, because there's a lot of talk about these Scandinavian countries and such being incredibly progressive. You know, a lot of them are theoretically social democracies, et cetera, et cetera. And we just sort of wanted to know what the day-to-day life was like for marginalized people, especially trans people. and I was like, we had to do like planning stuff and preparing. And I was like, you know what, we should reach out to this artist I know because they're non-binary and they live in Denmark. So I reached out to Blood Girl over Instagram DMs and was like, can we arrange a interview? And they're very polite. And then nothing ever came of it. And I feel very bad about that because I would have loved to talk to them. My coworker from my old job actually introduced me to their music. And they said that they have a very lovely voice, but very gruesome lyrics. And I chose one of the nicest songs I could that wasn't explicit, because a lot of their music is very upsetting and also explicit, sort of go hand in hand. But they do have a very lovely voice. And I think that song, Guardian Angel, is very nice. Yeah, if you haven't caught on already, which, to be fair, I don't know exactly how you would do that. But the theme for this week's episode is, and I literally said last week to a friend who's listening now, or to two friends who are listening now, that I don't really do holiday. I've never done a single holiday episode on time. Well... This is a holiday episode on time. It's if you didn't know, Trans Day of Visibility. So all of these artists that you are hearing are transgender. Whoa, crazy. Yeah, very, very fun. This is kind of like, I went back and forth on whether or not I wanted to do this because I feel like this theme is a little boring for my taste. It's not really hard to find music by trans people, I feel like. But also, I just listen to a lot of trans artists, so yeah, whatever. I said, screw it. I'm gonna have some fun. I'm gonna do fun things, and yeah. So this one might be a little less interesting on the connection piece between all these songs, but you know, yeah, okay. Anyways. We're gonna hit our calm, or not really calm, our sad portion, our explicitly sad portion of the of this episode here. We're gonna do three songs in a row. The last one's gonna be an instrumental, which I'll explain why after. I'll explain why it's specifically an instrumental. But we're gonna start off with Janie by Ethel Kane off of her most recent album, Willoughby Tucker. I'll always love you. Sorry, I got very scared that I was misremembering it. In my mind, I always feel like I say the album name wrong. Very lovely album. Makes me very, very sad. Very sad album. Sad songs. Very good songs. I think the last three songs are my favorite on the album. But we're playing the first song from the album. We're playing Janie. And then two other mystery songs. Two other mystery songs. Everything's a mystery. And so fun. Anyways. Janie by Ethel Kane. Yep.

Hello, we're back. And I did, in fact, go to Denmark my junior year of high school. Thank you for my team of fact checkers working diligently around the clock. Right. What did we listen to here? Well, first, of course, was Janie by Ethel Kane. Then was Vulture City by Venturing, a.k.a. Jane Remover side project to anybody who cares. And then last, you heard Ninth Gate by, I don't totally know how you would say, I'm going to read it as if it is 2/3 words, Back X Wash. And the thing is with Back X Wash, which I'm, that's how it's written. I really hope that's how it's supposed to be said. But the thing with her is that literally every single song she has released on Spotify is explicit, and I cannot play except for this one where she does not talk. But she's really great. She's a Zambian Canadian rapper. Awesome. Love her stuff. She also does I can't remember what it's called. Subgenre of metal. Yeah. That tells you a lot. Love her stuff. Has really, really just great, wonderful, wonderful albums. And I really wanted to include her on this playlist just to... Sorry, I'm getting hiccups or something. I don't know what that is. Something's happening to me. God, my sentence. Right. I really wanted to include her any way I could, and this was really the only way I could legally. This was the only way I could include her while sticking to the guidelines of the station. This is me encouraging you to listen to her on your own time, listen to her full albums on your own time. Ninth Gate is from Only Dust Remains, which is a great, great album. She also has another one that's not on Spotify. I think it was removed because of the samples, copyright stuff. That's so lame. Can I just say that's so lame? That's so lame. Spotify is a huge, massive jerk when it comes to... Spotify is a huge, massive jerk. And I wouldn't use it if I wasn't on a family plan and therefore got a bunch of perks. But it is not a good company, and also they don't pay their artists, etc., whatever. You can hear this from a better source than me. There are better ways to listen to music, but I'm currently coasting on the free oh man, I forget the word every time I want to say it. I'm basically I'm a parasite is what I'm trying to say. I'm a parasite. So I'm sticking with Spotify. I'm sorry. Unfortunate. Right. I had other things I wanted to say here. Venturing, also very, very, very good. I am addicted to their album Ghost Holding. I listen to it probably at the very least once a week, usually more. Very, very, very sad. Makes me sad. And I considered doing a song from it, but I couldn't pick. So I just did one. I did one from the Arizona EP, which is what, yeah. So I did that instead because I couldn't pick from the album. So I decided I won't do something from the album. I'll do something completely different. They'll never expect. I think Vulture City is a very good song. Also makes me sad. Sad, sad, sad. Janie also makes me sad. Everything is so sad, guys. I want to listen to happy music. Do you want to listen to happy music? I hope you do. I'm getting tremors, I've drank a lot of caffeine. And I did have caffeine this morning. But it's been a while since then, and I've eaten quite a lot, so you'd think it'd cancel out. Whatever. Let's listen to happy music. Let's listen to a song that I basically did this episode only so I could play
it. I made this entire episode themed around trans artists just so I could play this one song for you, which really could have been any song from this album. I've been addicted to this album, released last week, I believe. You by Underscores, just the letter U. I'm going to talk before I play the song. That's how we do it here on Ready Ready Radio at Simmons Radio the Shark. Do you guys like it when I do the, when I do the plug all fun and integrated into my normal speaking? Sounds so natural, doesn't it? Anyways, I've been addicted to this album. I've listened to it literally every single day since it came out, usually multiple times a day. I think I've listened to it 3 times today, which, yeah, I think I'm allowed to

do that. I think I'm allowed to do that. It's a really good album. But yeah, like I was saying, I've been a fan of Underscores for a couple years now, maybe only one or two. I was introduced to it. I was introduced to it by a friend, and yeah, I think through their concept album Wall Socket, which is very good. I love myself a concept album. I love myself a concept album with a through line and story and characters, and there are music videos that go along with it that like act out the plot, and it's great. It's great. It's got like a great thesis and the themes, and it's awesome. It's really, really good. I recommend you check it out. And then I just sort of got into more and more of her work from there. But this new album has really got me in a death grip, which I don't know if I was totally expecting that. When I loved the first three singles that she released, but I still wasn't expecting it to get me so bad. But it did. It got me so bad. And I have the bug. I have the U bug. Uppercase U. The letter U. Ah. Okay. We're gonna listen to the piece by Underscores from U. New album U out last week. and then we're gonna listen to I think two more songs. And yeah, and then we'll be back again. We'll just keep doing this forever. Back and forth, back and forth. It'll never end. Forever.

Hi, we're back. Hello. All right, let's do a quick rundown. Right, like I told you, the first song was The Peace by Underscores. Then we listened to Immaterial by Sophie. And then you just heard Tie Me to the Train Tracks by both Ezra Furman and Alex Walton, or Lex Walton. This was the only way that I could play any of Lex Walton's music because she removed all of it from Spotify for some of the previously stated reasons. And when I want to listen to her, I listen to her on Bandcamp without paying for the music. I'm sorry. I'm sorry. I will one day. I just don't do it now. I just take advantage of the free listen feature. Anyways, I love Lex Walton and Ezra Furman, as you know. I was originally not going to put any Ezra Furman on this playlist because I feel like I've gotten kind of redundant with it. You already know. You already know that that's what I'm doing. That's what I'm listening to. And I just need to know that opinion of me that you have, it's keeping you from putting from me putting a song from Transangelic Exodus on this playlist, and that makes me very sad. Because that is one of the best transgender albums of all time. Anyways, there's only one dead person on this playlist, and that is Sophie. And I said that in a very matter-of-fact way. It is really quite upsetting that she died so young, because she was truly one of, I think, she showed, I, it's not even she showed so much promise. She was an insanely talented musician and producer, and God, yeah, Oil of Every Pearls on Insides is a great, great, great album. I love Immaterial. It's so fun. It's so fun. She was so wonderful. It is, I'm not going to say sad things because I think that there's a lot of sadness in the world right now. Quite a lot of sadness in the world. The Supreme Court, sided with, pro-conversion therapy today, and that's just among other things. And I don't really want to talk very much about that because I've already spent time talking and thinking about it today. And though I believe that there's importance in thinking and engaging with upsetting things, I think that now is not the time I want to do that. But yes, rest in peace, Sophie, one of the best to ever do it. On a much lighter note, Tie Me to the Train Tracks is a song in a fake playlist in my head called Songs About Being Tied to Train Tracks, and it has, I think, one song on it. And I think we need to change that. I think there needs to be more songs about being tied to the train tracks now, because I think that's an important concept to explore artistically. And yeah, that's my take. Okay. I've talked a little bit. Too much, or not too much. I'm worried about time, because I really thought I could do this, but maybe I talk too much. Oh, before we get into the next songs, let me just quickly rattle off. It goes Dreams, Easter, Colors, Chicken, Boat. Thank you. Okay, we're gonna listen now to. Oh, geez, I can't see through my freaking bangs. I messed up the order, I think. I was supposed to do, I realized in the middle of Immaterial that I was going to do two, talk, and then two, talk, and then three, talk, and then end. So we're gonna have to mix it up a little bit. But one of these songs is incredibly short, so I think we're gonna do four songs in a row here, if that's okay with you, on Ready, Ready, Radio at Simmons Radio the Shark. Is that okay with you? I don't care if it's okay. We're gonna hop right into it, and I'm not gonna tell you a single one of the songs until after they've all played. Jesus, yeah, I know, harsh, but you're gonna have to deal with it. Okay, bye. See you soon.

guys ready? You in tune? Next song is called I Want a Double Shot of My Baby's Love. All right.

0: Hello, folks. Oh my goodness, we are running out of time. I really want to play my last song because I feel like it really caps everything off. So let me do a quick rundown of the songs you heard with very minimal commentary. First, you heard Rare Thing by Frances Quinlan. Love, love, love, love Frances Quinlan. Love their album, likewise, solo album. Great. Also love Hop Along. Great. Then you heard Pharmacy by June Henry, which was only a minute and 22 seconds, as are most of his songs. Very, very quick. Very fun. Also love that guy. Great. Then after that, you heard Thread the Needle by Pigeon Pit off of Leash Aggression, their most recent album. Awesome album. Love that song. Love the phrase White Knuckle Angel, one of my favorites. I'm a sucker for some angels. I'm a sucker for some songs about angels. Oh my goodness. And finally, you heard the Very Much Alive, I want to say late great, the Very Much Alive Jane County performing Double Shot, not Double Shot of My Baby's Love, as she says in the song. It is just called Double Shot. Love Jane County. Hung out in the Warhol scene, which I don't like that guy very much, but you know, can't deny him. He had a way with the dolls for some reason. Esoteric, weird, bisexual men, I guess. I'm shrugging and making a face. I'm going way slower now because I really appreciate Jane County, and I think she has made some really cool music, and I think she's a really cool historical trans figure that most people don't talk about. She was at Stonewall. Awesome. You should listen to her. I know her sound is weird, but you should like also just look up information about her because she's really cool. Folks, I don't know if we're going to be able to play this last song, which makes me quite sad, but that's okay. I'm going to use this time now to just to talk this last 30 seconds. I love you very much. I know that the world is hard, and I have many friends that I deeply care about that are in kind of subpar situations, and subpar is really selling it short. I love you. I love me. Never stop being true to yourself. Never stop doing what you need to do. Only you know your body best. Hands off trans bodies. Trans healthcare is life-saving healthcare. HRT for all. I love you. Good night. The last song was going to be Dead Friend by Against Me, but instead of listening to that, just listen to all of Transgender Dysphoria Blues. Really great album. You can't deny it. Laura Jane Grace, despite maybe her interpersonal malfunctions, not the best way to say it. Despite that, wonderful artist, amazing album. Against Me is a good band. I love you. Good night. I'm sorry we couldn't play the last song. I just talked too much, and that's an issue that I'm working on. I love you. Good night. Good night. And happy Trans Day of Visibility. I love you forever.
1: This is Simmons Radio the Shark. I'm Kalea, and this is Study Break. Welcome to the penultimate episode. I'm really excited. So, it's the last week of classes. Next week is finals. So I figured now would be a good time to do a What Are We Actually Studying To playlist. This episode is going to be kind of all over the place because as I was like looking at a lot of my study music right now in this current era, it's a lot of like EDM, heavy beats, fast music, which also, fun fact, a lot of my favorite artists don't produce radio edits for their songs, so I can't play all of the ones that I currently listen to. So I thought it'd be fun to kind of like go back and look at some of my study playlists from like high school and see what I was listening to then. So we're going on a journey here. We're gonna start out with things that I listen to more now. So we're starting out with Pink Diamond by Charlie XCX, and as we go along, it's gonna get mellower and like go back kind of in time for me at least. So yeah, we're starting out with Pink Diamond by Charlie XCX, and I hope you enjoy.

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This is Study Break, and you just heard Pink Diamond by Charlie XCX, Heavy Metal Lover by Lady Gaga, and Rush featuring Pink Panthers by Troye Sivan, and featuring Pink Panthers. Yeah, so that's like a lot of the music I've been kind of listening to recently while I've been studying. Again, okay, I've been putting Chase Icon as like the music over a lot of my Instagram posts because I've been listening to so much of her music. And her most recent album, I think it's called Icon Baby, while I've been studying, because it's just, like, good, fast pace. Like, it makes me feel like I'm in a hurry, like, I need to get this done, which is really helpful. That's why I listen to a lot of, like, loud music when I'm studying, like, loud, fast music when I'm studying. We're going to continue with that theme with the next couple songs, but first, let's talk about Charlie XCX and Troye Sivan, some of my favorite artists. Over the weekend was the SUDC Simmons University Dance Company, their spring showcase, and I went because like basically everyone in my friend group was performing, which it was really fun and is very cool to watch. And one of my favorite pieces was like very Sweat Tour inspired, so it was a lot of Troye Sivan and Charlie XCX. And every time I listen to Rush, I think about like one of my friends, I think Katie's definitely one of them. A bunch of my friends, every time they hear the song Rush, they'll text me because they know I love Troye Sivan. And, like, Katie will text me all the time and be like, oh, my God, miss you, because she's in Italy. I'm so excited. She's coming back soon. Yeah, and it's spring. Life is so beautiful. It's been really nice out recently. I hope everyone is, you know, out and about and in the grass and enjoying the sun as much as we can. I know it's, like, finals, which is kind of a nightmare. And that's the point of this playlist. You should be studying right now. This is no longer a study break. It's time to get serious. It's time to be studying. I say that like I'm not going to do an episode next week during finals week, but I don't have to do anything during finals week. I feel so lucky. Something so, so fortunate about being like CS in literature is that so rarely do you have like an actual final exam. All my finals are papers, or just my classes don't have exams, which is kind of, it's so beautiful. Because I'm talking to some of my other friends and they're like, yeah, I have like, all my classes have finals next week. And the final schedule is low-key grueling sometimes. Like, I have a bunch of friends who are, like, having finals at, like, 6:30 p.m. that go until, like, 9. And I'm like, that's just sounds miserable, honestly. But I'm the lucky duck, guys. So it doesn't matter. The only thing that matters in this studio is me and what's going on with me. So, yeah. All right, what do we have up next? Up next, this is, like, still faster pace, but this feels more like freshman year of college to me. So like a little bit of like the high, what I was listening to in high school kind of influencing what was going on. I took myself way too seriously freshman year of college. I was acting like crazy things were happening and that I needed to study all the time. Me and the library were so close freshman year. Like I was always in the library, which was kind of ridiculous because I'm thinking back on that and I'm like, I was in almost exclusively a 100 level courses. What was I doing? Like what was requiring so, so much time? Anyways, yeah, we're going to start with 757 by 100 Gex. So I hope you enjoy.

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So that was, like, very much so high school to me, I think. Well, okay, I've been listening to a lot of 100 Gex more recently, but that's mostly because over the summer, I saw My Chemical Romance in concert, and 100 Gex was opening for them, and I kind of forgot how much I enjoyed their music. So I've been getting back into that. Again, very fast-paced, good for studying, makes you feel a little rushed. Ironically, I am semi-writing something as I am doing this show, like, while the music's playing. Simply because, again, it's finals week. Have to be busy. Have to have two things going on at once, I fear. Yeah, but that's very, like, high school to me, especially Grimes. I listened to a lot of Grimes in high school, doing my work, writing my IB papers. Oh, the days. Especially Gerard Way. I haven't listened to a lot of his solo stuff recently. That was very middle school. Like, I was very into Hesitant Alien. That's the album 00's off of. I don't know that. I feel like I don't really have that much to say about that. I don't know. Feels very high school. Grimes especially. Next we have, I don't know how to define this. This is like softer but still has lyrics. We're starting with Leve. And this is also like, I would say this is middle high school. So this is like sophomore year. But yeah, so we're going to start out with Second Best by Leve. So I hope you enjoy.

You're listening to Simmons Radio The Shark, and you just heard Second Best by Leve, Everyone But You by The Young Veins, and Visions of Gideon by Sufjan Stevens. I feel like Leve is an obvious pick. I love Leve. Very quiet, very soft. I feel like this is more music that I listen to when I'm doing readings or just reading in general, because it's not super.

It's not too distracting, I guess. Everyone but you always makes me very, very sleepy because there was a period of time, I want to say like my freshman year of high school, where I would play that song to go to sleep. So I put that song on repeat and go to sleep. So I feel like I don't know what the, like, Pavlov dogs myself into believing that that's the song that I'm just going to supposed to fall asleep. Also, the Young Veins, if you recognize the voice of the lead singer and go, where do I know that voice from? It's Ryan Ross, who was originally in Panic at the Disco. After Panic at the Disco, well, not broke up, but after Ryan Ross left, him and, who was it? John Walker, created this new band, and they released one album under the name called Take a Vacation, and then I don't think they ever made anything else of that band or released any music under that name. But yeah, it was supposed to, like, because the whole concept was that Panic at the Disco broke up over, like, creative differences, so this album kind of sounds more like Pretty Odd, which is Panic at the Disco's, like, second studio album, compared to whatever happened after that, which I think Panic at the Disco's third album was Vices and Virtues, or I don't know, something like that. I don't remember. But yeah, that song makes me very sleepy. And then Visions of Gideon is Sufjan Stevens. It's from the Call Me By Your Name soundtrack. And I used to play the entirety of the Call Me By Your Name soundtrack while I studied. Partially because, like, this guy I knew in middle school and high school, like, was in this huge group chat. And I had texted them once being like, I need show and movie recommendations. Like, I'm bored. And he told me to watch Call Me By Your Name and this anime called Banana Fish, right? And I never watched either of them. I watched Call Me By Your Name eventually, but I never watched either of them, but I would listen to their soundtracks because I really enjoy their soundtracks. Which actually brings me to my next song. It's called Bluebird. It's from the Banana Fish soundtrack, which is an anime that's supposedly emotionally devastating. I never watched it. I think I might have watched like the first 20 minutes of the first episode, and then I gave up. I've never been particularly into anime, so I never really locked in on that journey, but I would listen to the song while I was doing like readings and stuff. I think the next three songs are all fully instrumental, so enjoy.

You're listening to Simmons Radio the Shark, and you just heard Bluebird, Banana Fish, Waltz Number 2, Dmitri Shostakovich, and, oh my god, Chelsea's Swan Lake. So, yeah, that was when I was, like, very dramatic. I feel like that was definitely very early high school. Like, I can't focus unless I'm, you know, unless it's classical or whatever. I will say, like I said, Banana Fish was recommended to me by a friend in high school, and I simply never watched it, but I ended up listening to the soundtrack, and I really enjoyed that song. The Waltz by Dmitri Shostakovich was actually a song that I played in band, I think my junior year of high school, and I'm, like, actually really terrible at sight reading. So I, whenever we'd be given our, like, music for whatever we were playing next, I would, like, look it up and listen to it, because I truly cannot sight read. Like, it's so bad. So that's what I would do. And then Swan Lake, I had a playlist that was, like, that I found on, like, Spotify that was, like, oh, like, studying like a villain, and it was, like, classical music that was a little villainous, and I really enjoyed listening to that while I would read books. So at the end of the day, that's truly just me being dramatic. Yeah, I feel like this is a very odd and eclectic playlist I've had, but I hope everyone enjoyed it. I mean, this is the second to last episode of Study Break that I will be on. I think Sophie's my co-host. She's not here because she's studying abroad in England, but she's coming back soon, actually, which is very exciting. Yeah, I'm assuming she's gonna continue this show in fall, but this is the second to last episode with me in it, so I know, cry tears of sadness and sorrow. It's really sad. I'm excited. That means I'm graduating, so get hype. Next week, I'm trying to decide. I think that next week's theme is going to be like a walk through the past 3 years at Simmons. Granted, I didn't even start this show until last year. We started last year in the spring, which I'm so happy. This has brought me so much joy. Like, I don't know. It's very fun to just kind of yap into the void and play music for like the four people who are listening to this. Yeah. I don't know. I don't really have any great, super amazing, wonderful closing words. We do have one more song, because I honestly didn't really know where to fit this in to the rest of the playlist, because the rest of the playlist was like, well, as you know, was very odd and a little eclectic and a little random. But yeah, I'm trying to think of what else. Yeah, penultimate episode. Very sad, very sad. The second last time I'll be in this studio talking to no one. I am very excited for Sophie to continue, for Sophie to come back in soon. I think she's coming back on Friday. Don't know if that's true. Don't remember what people told me. But it's very exciting to see her again. Very exciting for her to be on the show again. It's crazy, though, because initially the whole plan for this was that we were co-hosting, and we were like, oh, it's fine, because, you know, in her senior year and when I was supposedly going to do the master's, then we would be back to co-hosting. But that is no longer the dream, I fear. Anyways, the very last song of this playlist is Cherry Colored Funk by the Cocteau Twins. The Cocteau Twins have a lot of really good music. None of it I can quite understand ever what they're saying, which I do think is part of the appeal at the end of the day. Yeah, I really enjoy it. This is part of the reason I would listen to this while I was studying is because you cannot understand a single word they're saying. So there's no way for you to truly get distracted in the sense that you're singing along. However, you can end up distracted trying really hard to focus and figure out what they're saying. So that is a pitfall of, you know, listening to them. But at the end of the day, you know, there is night. And, you know, my truth is that when I'm studying, if I want to be distracted, I will find something to get distracted on. I actually cannot study with anyone else because I will start talking to you because I do not want to do my work. So, you know, I am sort of the worst person to ever try to work with.
But yeah, that's it for the studying episode. We'll play Cherry Colored Funk. I hope everyone enjoyed this episode. I hope you got your work done. I know I certainly did not. But yeah, Cherry Colored Funk, Talk Toe Twins. Enjoy.

Hello, everyone. You are listening to Simmons Radio The Shark. I'm your host, Harper, and this is The Songbirds. Today, we will be following a very loose theme. We are going to be listening to some music that I consider underrated. We're listening to less popular songs, some from some popular artists, and also a few artists that I just think are entirely underrated. This theme is entirely subjective. You know, technically speaking, any song, no matter how popular it is, can be underrated to me if I don't think it's rated highly enough. But this first song we're going to talk about and this album are truly underrated. This is one of my favorite albums. It is Historian by Lucy Dacus. Lucy Dacus has grown a lot in popularity since the 2023 release of the record by Boy Genius. But she's always been an incredibly talented solo artist and one of my favorite lyricists. The album Historian was released in 2018. Most people will recognize the song Night Shift from Historian, which has gotten its well-deserved recognition. But the entire album is full of so many amazing songs. The album Historian leans more heavily on rock than Dacus's later albums. But this sound just creates an even more powerful story for her powerful lyricism. This album focuses on themes of death, loss, religion, hope, and heartbreak. I wish I could do a full deep dive on this whole album today for you, but I encourage you to listen to it for yourself. Here is, first up, Time Fighter by Lucy Dacus.

You just heard Hanging Out to Dry by Florence Road. Florence Road is a band I just a few weeks ago discovered with their song Heavy, which I played here on my show. Florence Road is an all-girl Irish rock band that formed in 2019. Everything I've heard from them is fantastic so far, but they're very underrated. I haven't heard anything about them. But as a relatively new band, I hope to see them grow more in the future. Next up, we have some Malcolm Todd. I really love Malcolm Todd's music. I feel as though he is kind of the odd one out of all of like my favorite artists and my usual music rotation, but everything he makes is just so catchy. His concert was extremely fun. And it was also the only concert, or one of the only concerts I have ever been to where I was able to get Barricade, and that just made, yeah, that was a fantastic experience. Malcolm Todd has grown a massive amount in recent years. His 2025 album had a lot of big hits on it, but I've heard a lot less love for this song. Here is Florence by Malcolm Todd.

You just heard Waltz Better Than Fine by Fiona Apple. You are listening to Simmons Radio The Shark. I'm your host, Harper, and this is The Songbird. My favorite album by Fiona Apple is also her most popular, which is Win the Pawn, which is one of my favorite albums ever. But Waltz is from her 2005 album, Extraordinary Machine. I really liked that song years ago, and I just rediscovered it again, and I think it's such a unique song, and the instrumental is so pretty, and I really love it, and I think it's underrated. Next up is You Lose by Magdalena Bay. I have really been loving Magdalena Bay for like the past 2 years. She was a really underrated artist, but has really grown after her album, Imaginal Disc, from 2024. I adore that album. But her album, Mercurial World, however, from 2021, I believe, is also fantastic and underrated. So here's a song from that album, You Lose, by Magdalena Bay.

You just heard Excalibur by Good Morning. Good Morning is a very talented duo and very underrated that deserves some more love. I think they have less than like a million monthly listeners on Spotify, but a few more popular songs. But I recommend you go give them a listen. Next up, we have a very popular artist. We have a little bit of Claro. Everyone loves to talk about Claro's song Bags, specifically the Live at Electric Lady Studio version. But people don't talk as much about how good every single of her, one of her Live at Electric Lady versions are. She did, I think, like five different ones of her songs with new versions, live versions, from that album. And for me, I think they're all better than the original. So here is Partridge, Live at Electric Lady by Claro.

You just heard Morning in the Avs by the Backseat Lovers. I love that song. That song always makes me feel really emotional and like reminiscent or nostalgic on something, on a memory I can't quite place, but I really love that song. The next song I'm going to play, many would probably argue that it is not underrated just because of how extremely popular the original version of it is. But just let me explain it before you get mad at me. This is Falling Behind by Leve, but specifically the Live at the Symphony version. Falling Behind is one of Leve's most popular songs, but Leve's A Night at the Symphony album, where she performed every song off of her album, Everything I Know About Love, but accompanied with the Iceland Symphony Orchestra, is such a beautiful rendition of that album that is completely different from the original. So I think this specific version of Falling Behind is very underrated. Here is Falling Behind, Live at the Symphony by Leve.

You just heard Blood Honey by Soccer Mommy. You are listening to Simmons Radio The Shark. I'm your host, Harper, and this is The Songbird. Soccer Mommy is an alternative indie singer by the name of Sophia Allison. In Portsmouth, New Hampshire, they do something very special in the summer, which I love, called the Prescott Parks Arts Festival. And during the summer, they put on amazing events that are free and mostly pay by donation in the parks to celebrate the arts. I've seen a production of Little Shop of Horrors there, as well as Legally Blonde. And also one summer, I saw a free concert by Soccer Mommy. And she's a very talented artist that sounds exactly the same live. And I really love that because I love any promotion of free and accessible arts and music for everybody. Next up, we have a Lizzie McAlpine song. Lizzie McAlpine has become a name that I think the majority of people know now, which is really crazy to think about because when I started listening to her, she was not even close to that point yet. This was pre-Ceilings blowing up, but then when her song Ceilings blew up and like really blew up, she has been skyrocketing ever since, and it's so great to see because she's a talented artist who deserves it. But she had many great songs before the release of Ceilings as well. So here is Let Light Be Light by Lizzie McAlpine.

you just heard Simple Love by Lindsay Lomas. This song released in 2019, but I discovered it last year. Lindsay Lomas has a very soothing, smooth voice, and I really enjoy her sound. Unfortunately, we're going to cut off one song short tonight because I need to get to my shift at 5 o'clock on time. So I just have one more song for you all. But thank you all so much for listening to today's show. Here is Underdressed at the Symphony by Faye Webster. I think I've noticed from the show, I really like the combinations of indie, alternative pop with classical instrumentals and like pretty instrumental interludes. So here's an example of that with Underdressed at the Symphony.

0: Thank you, everyone, so much for tuning in today. I really appreciate you all so much for listening. Only a few more shows before the year is over, and the Songbird takes its summer hiatus, which I'm sad about, but I've been so happy to do it this semester. This is Simmons Radio The Shark. My name is Harper, and this has been The Songbird. Bye! Hello, and welcome to Simmons Radio The Shark. This is Study Break. I'm your host, Kalea, and today I have a very special guest on my show because it's spring break themed, and I went on my spring break trip with a couple other people. So do you want to introduce yourself?
1: Hello, my name is B. I'm Kalea's roommate and dear friend.
0: My dearest friend.
1: I also went on spring break with her.
0: Yeah, we went to Italy to visit Katie. I replaced her.
1: Yeah. Sorry, Katie.
0: Yeah, but it was a really beautiful time. We went to
1: Siena.
0: and we did like a day trip to Florence, and then
1: ended the week in Venice.
0: Me when I can't remember what happened like 2 days ago.
1: Not real though.
0: It was so beautiful, so much fun, and we've curated a beautiful array of songs somewhat from our journeys. So, do you want to introduce the first song?
1: Yes, the first song is Mr. Brightside by The Killers.
0: And we hope you'll enjoy.

0: Welcome back to Simmons Radio the Shark. This is Study Break, and you just heard Mr. Brightside by The Killers and Dirty Little Secret by Artemas. Okay, I didn't preface this by doing the way that we, like, were planning this episode, but it's the same as when me and Sophie were doing this together, where we both picked, like, five songs, and then we picked a song together. And and so the first one, Mr. Brightside, was B's pick, and then I picked Dirty Little Secret. So do you want to talk about why?
1: Yeah, I picked Mr. Brightside not because I enjoy the song, but because I feel like this is a song that plays everywhere, and to really, like, drive this point home, we were walking down the street in Siena in Italy, more than 8 hours on a plane away, and we passed this little shop, and that was the song playing inside, and I just could not believe that we were on a different continent and that song was still following us everywhere.
0: Well, in fairness, The Killers, they're British, so I feel like it makes more sense for them to be in Italy than, like, in America, just because of, like, proximity. But I mean they're huge, so, like, I don't know.
1: I just couldn't believe my luck.
0: Yeah, low-key crazy. I feel like Mr. Brightside's everywhere, and it's not even their, like, best song.
1: I think it's the only song I've heard by them.
0: I used to listen to a lot of, well, I don't know if I used to listen to a lot of The Killers, but I went and I saw them at a music festival, like, 2 years ago, and, like, I had started listening to a bunch of their music because I was trying to, like, lock in for who we were seeing, and so I like some of their other music a lot more. Okay, and then I picked Dirty Little Secret because I'm seeing this artist tomorrow, and so during the trip, because I always do this thing where I'll buy a concert ticket, like, a year in advance, right when they get released, and it's, like, before the album that the person's touring with has even been released yet, and I know I just like their other music, and then I just won't listen to the new album, and I'll get there, and I'll be like, wow, I don't know half the songs, but I'm having a good time.
1: What is going on?
0: So I was like, so while we were in Italy, the entire time, if we were on a train, the plane, the whatever, I was listening to Artemas trying to, like, figure it out, and, well, not figure it out, but just trying to get into the music. And I really liked, this is not even off of his newest album, but I really enjoyed this song, and supposedly it's on the set list, so I'm very excited.
1: And yeah, cool. I'd never heard anything by this artist before, but I really liked this song.
0: I feel like you have, because,
1: like, what's maybe.
0: No, like, yeah. It's very much like, the song I Like the Way You Kiss Me was really big a while ago.
1: Okay.
0: I don't know if I've heard that. Very on TikTok, very on Instagram Reels.
1: You know I love my Instagram Reels.
0: Of course. All right. Do you want to introduce the next song?
1: Yes. Next song is Bad Reputation by Joan Jett and the Blackhearts.
0: So I hope you enjoy.

0: Welcome back to Simmons Radio, The Shark. That was Bad Reputation by Joan Jett and the Blackhearts and Pocketful of Sunshine by Natasha Bedingfield.
1: Yeah, I chose Bad Reputation because on the 8-hour plane ride over from Boston to Rome, right? Rome?
0: Yeah, we flew into Rome.
1: Yeah, that was the only movie I watched actually on the entire trip. I spent most of the plane ride sitting in silence because that was my first time on a plane and I was scared. And also, I couldn't figure out how to connect my AirPods to my phone up in the air. So I couldn't listen to any of the music I had downloaded and I couldn't watch any of the movies I had downloaded, which was really sad because I downloaded Moana and I really wanted to watch it.
0: Wait, what movie is this in?
1: Oh, did I not say? Sorry. 10 Things I Hate About You.
0: I've never seen it.
1: What?
0: People, okay, and see, no, because you always have that reaction. Maddie always has that reaction. Everyone's always like, how have you never seen this movie? I didn't watch a lot of TV growing up, is my answer. But is it really that good?
1: Yeah. Because I don't like any, like, sappy little rom-com like that, but I really like this movie. Like, it's so funny. Okay. It's really funny.
0: I'll have to give it a shot.
1: But yeah, and that song, Bad Reputation's in 10 Things I Hate About You, and...
0: You know what it's also in? It's this TV show, and I can't remember. I think it's from, like, the 90s, and the guy who plays Marshall from How I Met Your Mother's in it, and the... There's a girl, I don't know, there's like a bunch of people in it, and it's called like, oh my god, I don't remember what it's called, but me and my mom and my sister used to watch it. I literally, like, I'm trying to look it up right now, because I really liked this show, and it, the Bad Reputation was the, like, theme song for it.
1: Oh.
0: Yeah. As I continue to look this up, I'll talk about my song. I picked Pocketful of Sunshine, Natasha Bedingfield. I think it's because while this song was playing, I was like, I don't remember why I picked this. But I think it was because we sat in this field and there was this donkey and these goose. And we were sitting in this field. This was in Siena. And, like, we were just sitting in this field and it was really beautiful. And it just felt so like skipping through a field, like Pocketful of Sunshine, like la la la. That's why I think I picked it.
1: The grass was so green there.
0: It was so crazy. Beautiful, and the weather was so good. Also, the show I was thinking about is called Freaks and Geeks. It's from 1999, and it's fire. And there's only one season. And also, the girl who plays...
1: I know her.
0: Yeah, what's her name? Linda...
1: She plays Jess's sister on New Girl, right?
0: Yeah, I think so. Linda Cardellini, I think. She's in Legally Blonde. Sorry, we're looking at her like, what else is she in? I swear she's something she's in that I recognize her. Oh, she plays Jeremy Renner's wife in the Avengers movies.
1: Doesn't she in Legally Blonde, isn't she the girl on trial for killing her father on accident?
0: Oh my god, she might be. Just she totally is. Yeah. She's like, okay, we're discovering that she's in a lot of things. That's very exciting stuff. But yeah. Pocketful of Sunshine, very like la la la, and that was the energy of the trip, was very la la la. Like, it was vacation, we were seeing Bestie. I hadn't seen Katie since May of last year. Well, that's a lie, I saw her in like October, but that didn't count because it was only for a weekend. And then next up we have Nobody Gets Me by SZA, so we hope you enjoy.

0: You're listening to Simmons Radio The Shark, and this is Study Break. And you just listened to Nobody Gets Me by SZA and Run Your Mouth by the Marías.
1: Yeah, Nobody Gets Me was my choice of a song. I had been singing it earlier in the day before we left for the airport. And then we got in the car because our friend Clarissa was going to drive us there. And it was on the playlist. And I was like, oh my gosh, this is so perfect. I was literally just singing this song today. And then it was helpful because it got it out of my head before we went on the plane. Because I don't think I could have done 8 hours of just one song going through my head.
0: I feel like that's how I live my life. Like, low-key, when I'm studying, I'll put one... Sometimes I'll put one song on repeat and listen to it for, like, a couple hours.
1: I could not do that. I also don't listen to music when I study.
0: I listen to music, like, 24/7.
1: Yeah. I always see you with that AirPod in.
0: No, but, like... It makes everyone in my family mad because when I go home and I'll play music and we have speakers in our house and so I'll Bluetooth speakers and I'll connect to the speakers and then we'll sit in the car and I'm like, I want aux. And then everyone goes, Kalea, we've heard this song 4 times today. And I'm like, yeah, but that was 3 hours ago. what do you mean?
1: It's time for a second round.
0: I'm like, I would listen to this song on repeat for an hour, you know, so really you're getting a break. But I don't think my mom can talk because she plays so much Taylor Swift. I swear we must hear. Well, I guess she has such an expansive discography that perhaps you don't even can't even hear the same song twice. But there was right after the Eras Tour came out, the movie, she would just play it on the TV.
1: That's what my mom does also.
0: Maybe it's just a mom thing. But then we got rid of Disney Plus, so we don't have access to that anymore.
1: Wow, that's actually so lucky for you. My mom watches it all the time. She'll be sitting on the couch and it's 11:30 night. I'll be like, you have work in the morning. She's like, I'm just going to watch till the Reputation era or something like that.
0: That's so cute. Wait, because it was really funny because my mom wasn't that into Taylor Swift. And I was like, I need to go to the Eras Tour. I need to go. And so I got tickets. I got obstructed view, $40 tickets released same day as the concert or something ridiculous like that.
1: Wow.
0: And my mom came with me and then she was like, that was beautiful. I need to just, I just need to be one with Taylor. Anyways, my pick was Run Your Mouth by the Marías. And I mostly picked this because I put in an AirPod the second I wake up and I listen to music while I get ready or while I'm doing whatever, while I'm lazing in bed until I decide I need to get ready. Be as familiar.
1: Well, I'm taking a million years over there to get ready.
0: I think oh my god, we have the same class this morning, so we walk over together, and it was really amusing to me because our class is at 11 and we usually leave 10:15, 10:30. Mm-hmm. And B got up at 9:15?
1: Yeah.
0: 9:15, was doing things. I stayed in bed until 10 a.m. and was like, well, I guess I should get up now. And you were like, yeah, I was getting scared. She wasn't going to class.
1: Yeah.
0: But no, we both made it, trust. But when I do that in the morning and I just put in an AirPod, I just go to my songs and I start playing it from the beginning and Run Your Mouth. Or I've been listening to more of the Marías in general, but Run Your Mouth is up in my top songs. So I've been listening to it a lot.
1: I always forget that you can go into Spotify and play your liked songs folder.
0: That's all I do usually. Well, I make playlists sometimes, but most of the time I'm just listening to my liked songs.
1: Yeah, I just feel like my like songs are such a wide variety of music, and I like to have my playlist be kind of by genre.
0: That's crazy, because low-key, if you look at my playlist, I feel like it's very sporadic in genre.
1: Is it more by vibe?
0: In a sense. I don't know that it's all I don't know. Well, we can look at one of my playlists during the in-between. and we'll get back to you. Also, okay.
1: Yep.
0: I have a correction to make. Earlier I said that the Killers were British. They're fully American, apparently. No, because you have to admit the lead singer has some sort of British twang he's doing.
1: I don't know, because didn't we just discover the other day that Mumford and Sons are British? And
0: okay, well, that's so because they have a country. They put a country accent on in their songs.
1: I don't
0: songs.
1: Know. Just can't
0: We
1: tell.
0: Were watching SNL, and Mumford and Sons were on the Connor Story episode.
1: Yeah.
0: And I thought they were folk country. Is that true? What is their genre?
1: I think that's true. I mean, I guess now we'll have to look this up, and maybe we'll be providing a correction in a few minutes.
0: We'll be getting back to you on that. But yeah, sorry. Don't know where the killers are from. My sister literally like screenshotted something and sent it to me and was like, they are American. I can't believe you would say it. Well, not in I can't believe you would say it that way, but in a like, no, they're American. Yeah, they're from Las Vegas. So I still believe, I think in their heart of hearts, they're British. In their soul. Anyways, enough of that. Next up, we have Hotel California by the Eagles.

0: Welcome back to Sue's Radio the Shark. This is Study Break, and you just heard Hotel California by the Eagles and then Water by Tyla.
1: Both of these were my song choices.
0: Something odd happened. Something terrible happened, but it's okay.
1: I chose Hotel California because I was really obnoxious singing that song the entire week. It was legitimately stuck in my head for probably 5 days in a row. Would you agree with that?
0: I would say, yeah. Loki, I didn't know that that was what you were singing, but you kept on singing the same thing over again. So I was like, I just had
1: like the chorus stuck in my head, and we'd just be walking down the street and then I'd start singing it.
0: It was beautiful.
1: And I couldn't. And I thought I got it out of my head at one point. And then we were in Venice on Saturday.
0: What were we
1: and
0: doing?
1: I started singing it again. And I was like, oh my gosh, it will just never leave.
0: Oh my God. Okay. I'm going to talk about Venice for a second because I don't have anything to actually talk about. And this is my show and I get to talk. No, but in Venice was actually so cool because I did like no research. My truth is I did very little research on the places that we were actually going. I did research to figure out how we were getting places and da-da-da-da. But in terms of like once we got there, I was like, what do we even do? Like, I didn't know what was happening. And like, yeah. Venice is such like a spot because it's like, it's Venice. Like, everyone goes to Venice. And so I was like really like, we got there and I was like, wait, what do we do? Like, what do we do here? We're here now. I don't, like, this is where I've lost my plan.
1: I know. I kind of felt like we showed up and I thought there was going to be more things to do because it's Venice.
0: Well, yeah, but then it was really sick because then our friend Katie, she was like, well, my mom told me that we have to go to at least one of the islands because there are two, like, super famous islands off of Venice, Murano and Burano. And so we did, like, a half-day trip. Like, by boat. It was super sick. I really enjoyed the little boat ride.
1: Yeah, I like
0: and
1: boats.
0: Which one's known for glass?
1: Murano.
0: Okay, so Murano's known for glass blowing, and you spend, like, 15 years as an apprentice before you can even become a master, and then you spend your entire life blowing glass, which is super sick. Bro, there was this dude, like, we went to this, like, demo, and it was, like, this guy made a horse out of glass in, like, 12 seconds. It was crazy.
1: It was really cool.
0: And it was, like, balanced. Like, the horse was standing. Like I just don't understand how that could have happened.
1: I know. Because I had been watching him do it, and I thought he was making a fish. He looked like he was pulling the glass to, like, make a fishtail. And suddenly there was just a horse head, and I was like, what just happened?
0: What?
1: This is magical.
0: No, it was insane. And then Burano is known for, like, its silk masters, but it's a dying art form. The youngest silk master in Burano is currently 70. And that's just like, it makes me so sad. And we went and we saw like this little old lady making her silk, and they all do it by needlepoint because I was aware of the, it's not silk, it's
1: lace.
0: Sorry, did I say silk? I might have said
1: you
0: silk.
1: Did. It's okay.
0: It's lace making. I'm making a lot of mistakes this time. But I've seen like the lace making where there's like a bunch of little spools of thread and then there's like pins in a thing and you weave it around the pins, and then when you take the pins out, then it's lace. But this was like needlepoint, and they were saying that each master is like the master of one stitch, and so like a project, if it has more than one kind of stitch in it, it gets sent to different masters, and they just do that one stitch that they're masterful of, and then they pass it on to the next person, which is so cool.
1: Yeah, I think the lady said that she showed us a piece that was completed as an example, and she said that 9 separate women like worked to make it.
0: Yeah,
1: for all the different like
0: so
1: patterns.
0: Cool.
1: It was really cool.
0: And there used to be a lace making school there, but then it closed down, and that's why there are no young masters.
1: Yeah. But they're trying to start it back up.
0: That's true. There are some young apprentices now in the works. And then, okay, next song you picked was Water.
1: Yeah, and I picked Water, and it's a good thing that we transitioned to talking about Burano because we'd been in this cute little shop, and Burano is, like, it's known for all of its, like, brightly colored houses. All the houses there were so cute. They were bright red, there was green, there was orange.
0: I want to live in a pink house.
1: Blue, pink, purple. They were so cute. And we were in this little shop, and it had all this cute little jewelry. And Water started playing, and it really just like fit the vibe of the place because it was so sunny. The beat of this song is so bouncy and fun, and it makes you just want to like dance. And then you like look outside and you see all those pretty colorful houses, and it was so sunny and warm and gorgeous. And I was like, oh, this is paradise.
0: Welcome to paradise. It was so beautiful, and it was like, I don't know. I didn't know Venice is like fully man-made, and maybe that's just because I don't know anything. But like, I didn't know that like it was fully just like man-made island. Like, I guess that makes sense with the canals, but for some reason, like in my mind's eye, it was like just that there.
1: Yeah.
0: And then we decided to, like, people decided to go live there. But that's not true. And then Murano was so cute, and they were telling us that apparently, like, there were three reasons why people think the houses are all different colors. And some of them are more truthful than others, and one of them was like, oh, like, your family, like, it's based on your last name, like originally. And also they were saying, like, if you move into one of those houses, you can't change the color of it, because it's, like, historical or whatever. And then one of them was because it's so foggy, and so it's easier to find your house in the fog if you know what color it is. And then the other one was people on the way saying that back in the day, the fishermen would go to the bar, and the best way to know which house is yours is by, like, saying, ah, oh, it's the bright orange one. So, yeah. You know.
1: The tour guide. Yeah, she gave us a lot of examples, and she was like, and some of these are more probable than the others, but I was like, those seem like all really good reasons for me. Like,
0: I don't know. I think it's just fun. I love a brightly colored home. I think that's really delightful. Okay. So the next song should be Like a Woman by Chris Rainbow. But it got skipped the first time, and we don't know why, so we'll see if that happens again. Either way, you're going to have a really good time with that, so enjoy.

0: You just listened to Be Like a Woman by Chris Rainbow and One of Your Girls by Troye Sivan. Those two were my picks. Sorry, I'm like trying to take a moment to reflect. Be Like a Woman. Okay, so it went like super viral on TikTok recently. And I really enjoyed it. Okay, this was B's first time hearing it. What did you think?
1: I had a very visceral reaction to the piano part because it was so sick. It was like, dun, dun, dun. I don't know.
0: It was really delightful.
1: It was really fun. It was, yeah. I haven't had a reaction like that to a song in a really long time. I really liked it. It's definitely going on my playlist.
0: Ooh, high praise, high praise. yeah, I really enjoy this song. I put it on my like songs so much, like Run Your Mouth. It's simply just like high up in my like songs. And so I've been playing it a lot. And also just has like a very like, ooh, la la la vibes. See, okay, I keep on saying things like that. And I have to understand that no one else understands exactly what I mean when I say that. But it does have ooh, la la la vibes.
1: Yes, it does.
0: Yeah. And then I played One of Your Girls' Troye Sivan because every single time we kept on going to one of Katie's friends' apartments in Siena to like, we cooked dinner and we met a bunch of her friends and we're hanging out there and we've been on playing music. And every single time me and Katie take the phone and we go, we're putting on Troye Sivan. We're playing One of Your Girls. yeah. And I just love Troye Sivan. Yeah. I miss listening to Troye Sivan with Katie. But
1: Katie,
0: we have one last song, and I feel like we were both kind of listening to this, singing it, la la laing it the entire time we were abroad.
1: I mean, we'll probably be singing it for the rest of our lives.
0: Oh yeah, we were singing it today.
1: Yeah.
0: So we have Stateside, Pink Panthers, Zara Larsson, and I hope you enjoy.

0: Hello, everybody, and welcome back. My name is Sam, and you're listening to Coffee Break on Simmons Radio The Shark. I hope everyone's having such a wonderful Thursday. The weather is finally nice out right now, so I'm very happy about that. But today is a very special show. Now, this is because we have my good friend Amelia here. Hi, Amelia.
1: Hi, everyone.
0: And Amelia has so graciously offered to take us through some of her favorite songs, which I'm so excited about. So Amelia has made our list for today of the songs we're going to get into, and she's going to talk to us about how she feels about them, what they mean to her, anything significant, and I'm so excited. So Amelia, introduce yourself. Tell us a little bit about you.
1: I'm Amelia. I am a nursing student.
0: Love.
1: I'm friends with Sam.
0: I hope.
1: I love the outdoors. I rock climb, and I feel like that is very evident through my music taste. I don't listen to music very often at all, so it is interesting.
0: So these are going to be the best of the best. This is like what gets you to listen, which is so exciting because I feel like none of these songs have ever been played on my show, and a lot of them aren't what I typically reach for, so I'm so excited to get like some different music on here today.
1: Yay, so exciting.
0: Okay, Amelia, what are we starting off with?
1: We are starting off with Orange Juice by Noah Kahan.
0: And tell us a little bit about that.
1: So this song is, I thought it would just be a great place to start off. Noah Kahan is one of my favorite artists. His songs are amazing, and I love this song because if you listen to the lyrics, it's like low-key depressing, but it's got a fun little beat. So it like, you're like, okay, and then you like don't even notice what he's singing about. I really like the song. I think that Noah Kahan has great songwriting. And I like this song a lot.
0: Okay, perfect. Let's get into it. So we are going to start with Orange Juice by Noah Kahan.

0: visit.
1: That was Orange Juice by Noah Kahan. I really liked that.
2: Yeah, it's one of my favorite songs by him. He has a lot of great music. Fun fact is it's 2 years ago now, I dressed up as Noah Kahan for Halloween. His signature look at his concerts is to, like, Dutch braid his hair. He has pretty long hair, so he Dutch braids his hair, and oftentimes wears, like, overalls and stuff. I don't know, he's a very distinct style, and my hair happens to honestly kind of look like his, and so I Dutch braided my hair, and I drew a beard, and I had people coming up to me and asking for pictures because they loved my music.
1: Genuinely people's prince. You were so popular that night, and you ate, and it looked so good.
2: Thank you, Sam. Yeah, that was honestly, I think, the most fun I've ever had is me singing No Gone.
1: And had the karaoke mic.
2: Yeah, I had a karaoke mic. I was singing it through the streets of Boston. He's big on New England, and so it was so fitting. Next up, we have another Noah Kahan song. This one is, I think, my favorite song ever, and I think it is pretty... I'll have other songs that I'm into at times, but it's pretty hard to top this song. It is just so good, and I don't know what other way to describe it, but, like, it just feels like home. And, yeah, I'm not even from... You'll see. I'm not even from there, but I don't know. It's a very comforting song that I will always love. And so this is Maine by Noah Kahan.

0: Once you've had your change of heart, 'cause we're no more than the fossils on Crescent Beach State Park. And we used to sing along to church bells on Sundays, and can you even hear them from the subway now? And I hope that we make you proud, 'cause this town's just an ocean now.
1: I also really liked that song too.
2: Yeah, that will always be a favorite of mine. I think it is just such an amazing song. It's one of his older songs. Mm-hmm. I feel like he's grown in popularity more recently, but this is one of his older songs, and I find it so interesting because he has also said that, like, it's his favorite song of his. And I think, I could be wrong about this, but I believe he said once in an interview that he never listens to his own music except for this song.
1: Oh, really?
2: Yeah.
1: Wow.
2: But yeah, it's just, it's such a good song. I will always love it. So this next song is a song that randomly my mom told me that she liked because she saw it in a car commercial, which is so funny. But it is by Gregory Alan Isakov, who has amazing music, and like, I don't even know how to describe his music. It is just like, it's so beautiful. It's very like instrumental, and it's just like, I don't know, it's great music. So the next song is Suitcase Full of Sparks by Gregory Alan Isakov.

0: That was Suitcase Full of Sparks by Gregory Alan Isakov. You're listening to Simmons Radio The Shark. This is Coffee Break. My name is Sam, and my co-host for today is Amelia.
1: Hello.
0: And if you're just listening in, we're diving into some of Amelia's favorite songs, songs that she thinks are really good and thinks that should be shared with you today. So I like the vibe we're going through. Amelia did say that we're amping up as we go on.
1: Mm-hmm.
0: So I'm excited for that. Amelia, tell us about the next song we're going to hear.
1: So the next song is 26 by Camp. This song was my most played song in the year before.
0: Mm-hmm.
1: I would literally just turn on Spotify and listen to this song over and over. I don't know what it is about it. I mean, I love Camp. I think that they have such good music. We were just talking about how they love incorporating crazy instruments. They love a banjo. Do I love a banjo? Not necessarily, but like, I love Camp's music.
0: I gotta love a banjo.
1: I don't know. Something about like, the vocals with the instruments, it's just like, all their songs are so well done, and I feel like they're some of the happier songs that I listen to, more upbeat they tend to be. But 26 is, to me, just a very cute, comforting song. I love, like, the lyrics of it. Like, the lyrics just stand out to me and make me so happy, and the song itself. So, yeah, this is 26 by Camp.

0: That was 26 by Camp. While that was playing, Amelia and I were talking a lot about his voice, and how unique it is, and how cool that is.
1: Yeah, I was saying that Camp recently was on NPR Tiny Desk Concert, and that truly made me realize, like, how unique his voice is. Because I was saying, I feel like I listen to these artists, but I don't see them perform enough. But just, like, seeing it in, like, such a natural, like, form, it was just, like, it made me realize that, like, they aren't doing anything to music. Like, he sings and he sounds like that. And he does have such a unique voice, and I really love their music. And yeah, so next up we have another song by Camp.
0: I think, I hate to say it, but it's not letting us play the next song you picked by them.
1: Is it not allowed?
0: It's saying that Spotify won't let me play it. It's like, it says, I can't play it right now. It says, not available.
1: That's okay.
0: That's so sad. Amelia was excited about that song.
1: That's okay. I just highly recommend that. Everyone goes and listens to that song, because I bet it will make you feel happier.
0: So that's Peach Fuzz.
1: Peach Fuzz by Camp. Oh, yeah. Sorry, I didn't say
0: that. Tell us about it anyway. What do you like about that song?
1: Peach Fuzz is a very upbeat song. Like, right off the bat, like, vibes are good. Like, I was saying to Sam, it kind of just, like, I'm not someone that likes to dance, but, like, it makes you want to dance. I'm like, I don't dance, but, like, it makes you want to dance. It's a very just, like, happy, upbeat song. And, like, they're so into it. Mm-hmm. And then, like, I'm so into it. And it's a great song. And I really enjoy it.
0: So that's everyone's homework. Go listen to that song after this show ends.
1: Yes.
0: So we're just going to skip over to Flowers in Your Hair by the Lumineers. What can you tell us about that?
1: This song has, I don't know, it's been a very significant song in my life. I feel like I have always loved this song. I also really love the Lumineers. This song is just a classic. It's like one of their more popular songs, but it's so good. It's the right amount of, like, happy and fast and slow. My only issue with it is that it is so short.
0: It is an extremely short
1: song, and I will never get past that. Every time I listen to it, I'm so sad it's over. But yeah. So this is Flowers in Your Hair by the Lumineers.

See, it takes a boy to live, takes a man to pretend he was there. So then we grew a little and knew a lot.

0: Wow. Short song. Quite shorter than I was expecting, even though Amelia warned us that it was a short song.
1: Yeah, way too short, in my opinion. So, something interesting is that I got to see the Lumineers in concert this summer. I've only been to two concerts, NoahCon and the Lumineers, which are both such amazing concerts, and I'm so grateful to have been able to experience both of those. Both of them were at Fenway Park, too, which is so interesting and, like, such a cool concert experience. Like, the vibes are good. But
0: especially for them, like, they just fit that vibe.
1: No, they really do. And so, yeah, it was just so fitting. But it was so cool to see the Lumineers, because I feel like even before I listened to a lot of their music, like, a lot of their songs were always very popular, and I would hear them a lot growing up. Mm-hmm. So I was still, like, very familiar with their music, and then I learned to, like, I really loved their music, like, once I started to find, like, my own music taste.
0: Right.
1: I, like, really fell in love with their music, and they just have so many good songs, and it was so cool hearing them live.
0: They're, like, one of those bands that even if you're not a huge fan and you don't listen to them, you know at least a few Lumineer songs.
1: Mm-hmm.
0: Like, you just do.
1: Yeah, I know. You do. And even if you think you don't, I bet you there's a song. I bet you there's a song that you know. They have so many songs, and they're all so good. So this next song is very funny to me. It is also a song by the Lumineers. It is not one of their more common songs. In fact, this song was featured on the soundtrack for the Storks movie.
0: Shout out Storks movie.
1: Have I ever watched the Storks movie? No. But do I love this song? Yeah. And so I had listened to it, and I was kind of confused when the, like, album cover on my Spotify was the Storks
0: and
1: things.
0: I'm not a Lumineers fan, but I have seen the Storks movie, and the Storks movie is a good movie, so...
1: Hey, good to know. Maybe I'll have to watch.
0: It's gotta be a good song.
1: Maybe I'll have to watch. But yeah, I was, like, very confused, but I'm like, hey, like, these characters are staring at me, but this song is I like this song. It's very happy.
0: The babies
1: love it.
0: Are staring at you.
1: Yeah, yeah.
0: On the album.
1: It's very funny. So this is Holdin' Out by the Lumineers.

0: That was Holding Out by the Lumineers. You're listening to Coffee Break on Simmons Radio The Shark. My name is Sam, and I'm here with Amelia.
1: Hello.
0: And that song was really good. I don't remember, obviously, where in the movie that was, but I can imagine it's like towards the end. It's like an emotional scene where, I don't know, I honestly don't remember a ton about that movie, but I'm pretty sure that, like, the stork wanted to keep one of the babies or something. Something like that, maybe. Maybe. I don't really know. But I can imagine that in there.
1: Yeah, I know. Like I said, like, when I heard the song, I was like, wow, I like the song. And then I realized, like, yeah, I guess I could imagine this. Like I said, I haven't seen the Storks movie, but any, like, I don't know if it's Disney or Pixar or whatever, but some movie like that, in like an upbeat, happy scene, like, yeah. I could totally imagine that song just fitting in so well. But I really like this song. It's a very, very happy song.
0: Yeah, it is.
1: So for this next song, this is a song that I feel like I've liked for a long time. It's a very popular song, but it's just a good song. So up next is Jackie and Wilson by Hozier.

0: another great song pick by Amelia. I listened to Hozier not a ton, but like a good amount when I was younger because my mom really liked him. But I haven't listened to a lot of his recent stuff. But his voice is just so good.
1: Yeah, like, it really is. I feel like all of his songs are just, they're so good. Mm-hmm. He is such a great voice. He's such an amazing performer. Something that is so random, but I've always found so interesting is, like, he's very tall.
0: Uh-huh.
1: And as a result, like, that's so random, but his music chords for his songs are apparently really hard to play because of how far apart they are.
0: Oh, because he can, like, reach them.
1: Yeah, with his, like, I don't know, like, his, like, longer fingers or something. And apparently they're, like, a lot harder for other people to play. I mean, I don't play guitar, so I don't know. But I've heard that before, that, like, people tend to really struggle when it
0: seems. So he's gatekeeping.
1: Yeah, apparently.
0: He's gatekeeping for tall people.
1: Apparently. Wow. Only he can perform those songs, I guess.
0: That's
1: but he does a good job, so I guess it's allowed.
0: We'll let it slide.
1: Yeah, we'll let it slide. So this next song is also just a great song, also a more popular song, but one that I love. It is by Mountjoy, who I did get to see live when they opened for Noah Kahan at Fenway Park. So I only got to see a few of their songs, but I love their music. I think that, like, I don't know, they just have such good songs, and I feel like they're very good, like, performers. Mm-hmm. And so this next song is Sheep by Mountjoy.

0: That was Sheep by Mountjoy. Again, you're listening to Simmons Radio The Shark. This is Coffee Break. I'm Sam. I'm here with Amelia. And I think that was one of my favorites that you've picked for us today. I really liked that one.
1: Yeah, I feel like, I don't know, it's, that one is a pretty, like, well-known song. Like, one of their more popular songs, mm-hmm. I feel like. But I don't know. I love just like the vibes of their music.
0: Yeah.
1: And I think that their songs feel like very passionate.
0: Yeah.
1: And I don't know. I really like their music a lot. And like I said, it was a more popular one. Like I think you mentioned, like, you asked if you had heard it on TikTok before, which probably
0: I don't think I have. I genuinely don't think I've ever heard that song before.
1: Oh, really?
0: But I really liked it.
1: Yeah. Love Mountjoy. They have some very, very good songs.
0: I love, like, hearing really good openers at shows.
1: I know.
0: There's so many bands that, like, start as openers or just, like, are super popular and also open. I'm like, oh, my gosh, two concerts.
1: I know. Like Mountjoy. Right. Like, opening for Noah Kahan. Like, that's a whole nother concert.
0: It is.
1: That's a whole nother concert. And then I think at the Lumineers concert I went to, I think there were two. I am forgetting who one of them was. Mm-hmm. But I think the other one was like Young the Giant, which is like another like big.
0: I've heard of them.
1: Yeah, like they're a pretty big artist. So like, and I also do like some of their songs. So it was very interesting to hear them live too, like just kind of, I mean, it's expected, but like unexpected, like I'm getting tickets for this artist and then it's like a nice surprise.
0: Me and my sister are trying to get Tame Impala tickets for this summer just because Joe was opening for him. So I was like, might as well, like, if we can't get tickets to see him, might as well see him open. Mm-hmm. Which is crazy that he's opening for, I don't know. It's weird to me when it's like, okay, he's going on his own tour, but he's also opening for someone on tour.
1: Yeah.
0: I guess, like,
1: booked and busy? Guess not.
0: Booked and busy.
1: Like, I mean, guess he's time to like, visit some other shows.
0: I feel like I always thought of openers before as just, like, super small artists that, like, couldn't get shows on their own. But now I feel like it's just transitioning to, like, it's obviously a good opportunity. Like, Zara Larsson opening for Tate McRae. Like, that really boosted
1: her. It's more like collab. Mm-hmm. Like,
0: you're right, yeah.
1: Yeah, like, just, like, another, like, feature of, like, the tour almost, it feels like.
0: Yeah.
1: But I feel like it's always such a pleasant surprise.
0: It is.
1: To, like, have them there. And then something that's happened for the two concerts that I've gone to is that they normally, at a song, like, towards the end, they, like, bring out the openers. And help perform it together.
0: Which is so cool.
1: And I don't know. It just, like, because it's also interesting to hear a different artist, like, perform a song that you're so, like, used to.
0: Yeah.
1: And I feel like they were having so much fun, like, performing up there together. And it's just, like, such a pleasant surprise.
0: And it's something you'll only hear when you go see them live at that show, which is, like, just so special.
1: I know. It really is. Yeah. So this next song is one that I don't even know this band.
0: Okay.
1: This is a song that I just like. I think I had heard it at the climbing gym. There's so many songs that are so nostalgic to me from hearing them at the climbing gym when I was younger. And I feel like a lot of them did influence, like, my current music taste, which is so interesting.
0: Mm-hmm.
1: And there are so many where, like, I probably couldn't even tell you the names of most of them, but I hear it and I'm like, that's an old Metro Rock song. Like, I know that song. I know every word. And there are some where it's like I hadn't heard them for a while. Mm-hmm. It was funny. I was listening to my day list a few days ago. And then one started playing and I was like, oh my gosh, I haven't heard this song in so long. And I know every word of it.
0: Yeah.
1: It's just like, it's so interesting and so nostalgic. And this one, I feel like this song isn't quite as nostalgic because I feel like it was more of a, like, it was played more recently, like when I was a bit older, the climbing gym. But it's still I don't know, it's very, feels unique to me, mm-hmm. and I like it a lot. So this song is Open Season by High Highs.

0: Well, folks, that was our last song for today. So sad, but I knew that song.
1: Yeah, I think with a lot of the songs that I know from the climbing gym, it's like, I'm not familiar with the song, I'm not familiar with the artist, but I heard it and I like it. And so, like, I don't even know how, like, popular some of them are, or, like, right. How well known. But I feel like, I don't know. Like, I was trying to remember if I've heard that on, like, social media or anything at all.
0: I think I've heard it on TikTok.
1: Yeah. Probably at some point. But it's a very, like, peaceful song. I like it.
0: It is.
1: Yeah. That's, I feel like, nice. It reminds me of fall, but at the same time, it reminds me of spring. Mm-hmm. And I don't know what it is. But
0: it also reminds me of summer, too.
1: Yeah.
0: It's just such a, like, yeah. It's just so nice. And I didn't, yeah. It's like you said, like, you don't know you know it until you hear it. Mm-hmm. You're like, oh. Yeah. No, this was a good ending song.
1: Yeah, nice and calm.
0: Yeah. I mean, thank you so much for coming on my show, Amelia. Well,
1: thank you so much for having me. This was so much fun. And I think, I don't know, I need to make more playlists. I need to listen to more music.
0: Well, you're great at making them, so.
1: Why, thank you.
0: Obviously, you should make more.
1: Why, thank you.
0: And this was, like, all these songs are songs that I've, like, barely heard before and never heard before. And I've been liking them as we go.
1: So, oh, like, that makes me so happy.
0: This is perfect. Now I have more music to listen to.
1: Yeah. It was definitely a challenge because I feel like I'm a person that loves the artists that I love. Like, I will listen to all of their songs, and that's just how it is. So, this definitely was, like, a challenge, like, only choosing certain songs by certain artists, but it was, like, such a fun challenge, and I feel like, I don't know, I need to, like, revisit different things more often, and even just, like, broaden my music taste, because there's so much more out there.
0: Yeah. And that's the best part about making these shows is, like you said, it's, like, you have to challenge yourself sometimes to, like, come up with what we want to play. And then it's, like, oh, wait, what was that one song that I listened to years ago that, like, I could make this playlist around? Yeah. But,
1: yeah,
0: it is so fun.
1: Mm-hmm.
0: Well, thank you all so much for listening. This has been Coffee Break on Simmons Radio The Shark. I'm Sam. This is Amelia.
1: Hello.
0: And I will see you all next week for my very final show of the year. Yeah, crazy. So, I hope everyone has a wonderful rest of their week, and I'll see you all next week.
1: Thank you for listening.
0: Bye.
1: Bye.
2: This is Simmons Radio The Shark. I'm Kalea, and this is Study Break. Welcome to the penultimate episode. I'm really excited. So, it's the last week of classes. Next week is finals. So, I figured now would be a good time to do a What Are We Actually Studying To playlist. This episode is going to be kind of all over the place because as I was, like, looking at a lot of my study music right now,

in this current era, it's a lot of like EDM, heavy beats, fast music, which also, fun fact, a lot of my favorite artists don't produce radio edits for their songs, so I can't play all of the ones that I currently listen to. So I thought it'd be fun to kind of like go back and look at some of my study playlists from like high school and see what I was listening to then. So we're going on a journey here. We're going to start out with things that I listen to more now. So we're starting out with Pink Diamond by Charlie XCX. And as we go along, it's going to get mellower and like go back kind of in time for me at least. So yeah, we're starting out with Pink Diamond by Charlie XCX. And I hope you enjoy.

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This is Study Break, and you just heard Pink Diamond by Charlie XCX, Heavy Metal Lover by Lady Gaga, and Rush featuring Pink Panthers by Troye Sivan, and featuring Pink Panthers. Yeah, so that's like a lot of the music I've been kind of listening to recently while I've been studying. Again, okay, I've been putting Chase Icon as like the music over a lot of my Instagram posts because I've been listening to so much of her music. And her most recent album, I think it's called Icon Baby, while I've been studying, because it's just, like, good, fast pace. Like, it makes me feel like I'm in a hurry, like, I need to get this done, which is really helpful. That's why I listen to a lot of, like, loud music when I'm studying, like, loud, fast music when I'm studying. We're going to continue with that theme with the next couple songs, but first, let's talk about Charlie XCX and Troye Sivan, some of my favorite artists. Over the weekend was the SUDC Simmons University Dance Company, their spring showcase, and I went because like basically everyone in my friend group was performing, which it was really fun and is very cool to watch. And one of my favorite pieces was like very Sweat Tour inspired, so it was a lot of Troye Sivan and Charlie XCX. And every time I listen to Rush, I think about like one of my friends, I think Katie's definitely one of them, a bunch of my friends, every time they hear the song Rush, they'll text me because they know I love Troye Sivan, and like Katie will text me all the time and be like, oh my god, miss you, because she's in Italy. I'm so excited, she's coming back soon. Yeah, and it's spring, life is so beautiful, it's been really nice out recently. I hope everyone is, you know, out and about and in the grass and enjoying the sun as much as we can. I know it's like finals, which is kind of a nightmare. And that's the point of this playlist. You should be studying right now. This is no longer a study break. It's time to get serious. It's time to be studying. I say that like I'm not going to do an episode next week during finals week, but I don't have to do anything during finals week. I feel so lucky. Something so, so fortunate about being like CS in literature is that so rarely do you have like an actual final exam. All my finals are papers, or just my classes don't have exams, which is kind of, it's so beautiful. Because I'm talking to some of my other friends and they're like, yeah, I have like, all my classes have finals next week, and the final schedule is low-key grueling sometimes. Like, I have a bunch of friends who are, like, having finals at, like, 6:30 p.m. that go until, like, 9, and I'm like, that's just sounds miserable, honestly. But I'm the lucky duck, guys, so it doesn't matter. The only thing that matters in this studio is me and what's going on with me. So, yeah. All right, what do we have up next? Up next, this is, like, still faster pace, but this feels more like freshman year of college to me. So like a little bit of like the high, what I was listening to in high school kind of influencing what was going on. I took myself way too seriously freshman year of college. I was acting like crazy things were happening and that I needed to study all the time. Me and the library were so close freshman year. Like, I was always in the library, which was kind of ridiculous because I'm thinking back on that and I'm like, I was in almost exclusively a 100 level courses. What was I doing? Like, what was requiring so, so much time? Anyways, yeah, we're going to start with 757 by 100 Gex. So I hope you enjoy.

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Yeah, so that was, like, very much so high school to me, I think. Well, okay, I've been listening to a lot of 100 Gex more recently, but that's mostly because over the summer, I saw My Chemical Romance in concert, and they were 100 Gex was opening for them, and I kind of forgot how much I enjoyed their music. So I've been getting back into that. Again, very fast-paced, good for studying, makes you feel a little rushed. Ironically, I am semi-writing something as I am doing this show, like, while the music's playing. Simply because, again, it's finals week. Have to be busy. Have to have two things going on at once, I fear. Yeah, but that's very, like, high school to me, especially Grimes. I listened to a lot of Grimes in high school, doing my work, writing my IB papers. Oh, the days. Yeah, especially Gerard Way. I haven't listened to a lot of his solo stuff recently. That was very middle school. Like, I was very into Hesitant Alien. That's the album 00 is off of. Yeah. I don't know that. I feel like I don't really have that much to say about that. I don't know. Feels very high school. Grimes especially. Next we have, I don't know how to define this. This is like softer but still has lyrics. We're starting with Leve. And this is also like, I would say this is middle high school. So this is like sophomore year. But yeah, so we're going to start out with Second Best by Leve. So I hope you enjoy.

You're listening to Simmons Radio, The Shark, and you just heard Second Best by Leve, Everyone But You by The Young Veins, and Visions of Gideon by Sufjan Stevens. I feel like Leve is an obvious pick. I love Leve. Very quiet, very soft. I feel like this is more music that I listen to when I'm doing readings or just reading in general, because it's not super, like, I don't know. It's not too distracting, I guess. Everyone But You always makes me very, very sleepy, because there was a period of time, I want to say like my freshman year of high school, where I would play that song to go to sleep. So I put that song on repeat and go to sleep. So I feel like I don't know what the, like, Pavlov dogs myself into believing that that's the song that I'm just going to supposed to fall asleep. Also, The Young Veins, if you recognize the voice of the lead singer and go, where do I know that voice from? It's Ryan Ross, who was originally in Panic at the Disco. After Panic at the Disco, well, not broke up, but after Ryan Ross, Panic at the

But yeah, that song makes me very sleepy. And then Visions of Gideon is Sufjan Stevens. It's from the Call Me By Your Name soundtrack. And I used to play the entirety of the Call Me By Your Name soundtrack while I studied. Partially because, like, this guy I knew in middle school and high school, like, was in this huge group chat. And I had texted them once being like, I need show and movie recommendations. Like, I'm bored. And he told me to watch Call Me By Your Name and this anime called Banana Fish, right? And I never watched either of them. I watched Call Me By Your Name eventually, but I never watched either of them, but I would listen to their soundtracks because I really enjoy their soundtracks. Which actually brings me to my next song. It's called Bluebird. It's from the Banana Fish soundtrack, which is an anime that's supposedly emotionally devastating. I never watched it. I think I might have watched like the first 20 minutes of the first episode, and then I gave up. I've never been particularly into anime, so I never really locked in on that journey. But I would listen to the song while I was doing, like, readings and stuff. I think the next three songs are all fully instrumental. So, enjoy.

You're listening to Simmons Radio the Shark, and you just heard Bluebird, Banana Fish, Waltz Number 2, Dmitri Shostakovich, and, oh my god, Chelsea's Swan Lake. So, yeah, that was when I was, like, very dramatic. I feel like that was definitely very early high school, like, I can't focus unless I'm, you know, unless it's classical or whatever. I will say, like I said, Banana Fish was recommended to me by a friend in high school, and I simply never watched it, but I ended up listening to the soundtrack, and I really enjoyed that song. The Waltz by Dmitri Shostakovich was actually a song that I played in band, I think my junior year of high school, and I'm, like, actually really terrible at sight reading. So I, whenever we'd be given our, like, music for whatever we were playing next, I would, like, look it up and listen to it, because I truly cannot sight read. Like, it's so bad. So that's what I would do. And then Swan Lake, I had a playlist that was, like, that I found on, like, Spotify that was, like, oh, like, studying like a villain, and it was, like, classical music that was a little villainous, and I really enjoyed listening to that while I would read books. So at the end of the day, that's truly just me being dramatic. Yeah, I feel like this is a very odd and eclectic playlist I've had, but I hope everyone enjoyed it. I mean, this is the second to last episode of Study Break that I will be on. I think Sophie's my co-host. She's not here because she's studying abroad in England, but she's coming back soon, actually, which is very exciting. Yeah, I'm assuming she's going to continue this show in fall, but this is the second to last episode with me in it, so I know, cry tears of sadness and sorrow. It's really sad. I'm excited. That means I'm graduating, so get hype. Next week, I'm trying to decide. I think that next week's theme is going to be like a walk through the past 3 years at Simmons. Granted, I didn't even start this show until last year. We started last year in the spring, which I'm so happy. This has brought me so much joy. Like, I don't know, it's very fun to just kind of yap into the void and play music for, like, the four people who are listening to this. Yeah. I don't know. I don't really have any great, super amazing, wonderful closing words. We do have one more song, because I honestly didn't really know where to fit this in to the rest of the playlist, because the rest of the playlist was, like, well, as you know, was very odd and a little eclectic and a little random. But yeah, I'm trying to think of what else. Yeah, penultimate episode. Very sad. The second last time I'll be in this studio talking to no one. I am very excited for Sophie to continue, for Sophie to come back soon. I think she's coming back on Friday. Don't know if that's true. Don't remember what people told me. But it's very exciting to see her again. Very exciting for her to be on the show again. It's crazy, though, because initially the whole plan for this was that we were co-hosting, and we were like, oh, it's fine, because, you know, in her senior year and when I was supposedly going to do the master's, then we would be back to co-hosting. But that is no longer the dream, I fear. Anyways, the very last song of this playlist is Cherry Colored Funk by the Cocteau Twins. The Cocteau Twins have a lot of really good music. None of it I can quite understand ever what they're saying, which I do think is part of the appeal at the end of the day. Yeah, I really enjoy it. This is part of the reason I would listen to this while I was studying, is because you cannot understand a single word they're saying. So there's no way for you to truly get distracted in the sense that you're singing along. However, you can end up distracted trying really hard to focus and figure out what they're saying. So that is a pitfall of, you know, listening to them. But at the end of the day, you know, there is night. And, you know, my truth is that when I'm studying, if I want to be distracted, I will find something to get distracted on. I actually cannot study with anyone else because I will start talking to you because I do not want to do my work. So, you know, I am sort of the worst person to ever try to work with. But yeah,
That's it for the studying episode. We'll play Cherry Colored Funk. I hope everyone enjoyed this episode. I hope you got your work done. I know I certainly did not. But yeah, Cherry Colored Funk, Talk Toe Twins. Enjoy.

Hello, everyone. You are listening to Simmons Radio The Shark. I'm your host, Harper, and this is The Songbirds. Today, we will be following a very loose theme. We are going to be listening to some music that I consider underrated. We're listening to less popular songs, some from some popular artists, and also a few artists that I just think are entirely underrated. This theme is entirely subjective. You know, technically speaking, any song, no matter how popular it is, can be underrated to me if I don't think it's rated highly enough. But this first song we're going to talk about and this album are truly underrated. This is one of my favorite albums. It is Historian by Lucy Dacus. Lucy Dacus has grown a lot in popularity since the 2023 release of the record by Boy Genius. But she's always been an incredibly talented solo artist and one of my favorite lyricists. The album Historian was released in 2018. Most people recognize the song Night Shift from Historian, which has gotten its well-deserved recognition. But the entire album is full of so many amazing songs. The album Historian leans more heavily on rock than Dacus's later albums. But this sound just creates an even more powerful story for her powerful lyricism. This album focuses on themes of death, loss, religion, hope, and heartbreak. I wish I could do a full deep dive on this whole album today for you, but I encourage you to listen to it for yourself. Here is, first up, Time Fighter by Lucy Dacus.

You just heard Hanging Out to Dry by Florence Road. Florence Road is a band I just a few weeks ago discovered with their song Heavy, which I played here on my show. Florence Road is an all-girl Irish rock band that formed in 2019. Everything I've heard from them is fantastic so far, but they're very underrated. I haven't heard anything about them. But as a relatively new band, I hope to see them grow more in the future. Next up, we have some Malcolm Todd. I really love Malcolm Todd's music. I feel as though he is kind of the odd one out of all of like my favorite artists and my usual music rotation, but everything he makes is just so catchy. His concert was extremely fun. And it was also the only concert, or one of the only concerts I have ever been to where I was able to get Barricade, and that just made, that was a fantastic experience. Malcolm Todd has grown a massive amount in recent years. His 2025 album had a lot of big hits on it, but I've heard a lot less love for this song. Here is Florence by Malcolm Todd.

You just heard Waltz Better Than Fine by Fiona Apple. You are listening to Simmons Radio The Shark. I'm your host, Harper, and this is The Songbird. My favorite album by Fiona Apple is also her most popular, which is Win the Pawn, which is one of my favorite albums ever. But Waltz is from her 2005 album, Extraordinary Machine. I really liked that song years ago, and I just rediscovered it again, and I think it's such a unique song, and the instrumental is so pretty, and I really love it, and I think it's underrated. Next up is You Lose by Magdalena Bay. I have really been loving Magdalena Bay for like the past 2 years. She was a really underrated artist, but has really grown after her album, Imaginal Disc, from 2024. I adore that album. But her album, Mercurial World, however, from 2021, I believe, is also fantastic and underrated. So here's a song from that album, You Lose, by Magdalena Bay.

You just heard Excalibur by Good Morning. Good Morning is a very talented duo and very underrated that deserves some more love. I think they have less than like a million monthly listeners on Spotify, but a few more popular songs. But I recommend you go give them a listen. Next up, we have a very popular artist. We have a little bit of Claro. Everyone loves to talk about Claro's song Bags, specifically the Live at Electric Lady Studio version. But people don't talk as much about how good every single of her, one of her Live at Electric Lady versions are. She did, I think like five different ones of her songs with new versions, live versions, from that album. And for me, I think they're all better than the original. So here is Partridge, Live at Electric Lady by Claro.

You just heard Morning in the Avs by the Backseat Lovers. I love that song. That song always makes me feel really emotional and like reminiscent or nostalgic on something, on a memory I can't quite place, but I really love that song. The next song I'm going to play, many would probably argue that it is not underrated just because of how extremely popular the original version of it is. But just let me explain it before you get mad at me. This is Falling Behind by Leve, but specifically the Live at the Symphony version. Falling Behind is one of Leve's most popular songs, but Leve's A Night at the Symphony album, where she performed every song off of her album, Everything I Know About Love, but accompanied with the Iceland Symphony Orchestra, is such a beautiful rendition of that album that is completely different from the original. So I think this specific version of Falling Behind is very underrated. Here is Falling Behind, Live at the Symphony by Leve.

You just heard Blood Honey by Soccer Mommy. You are listening to Simmons Radio The Shark. I'm your host, Harper, and this is The Songbird. Soccer Mommy is an alternative indie singer by the name of Sophia Allison. In Portsmouth, New Hampshire, they do something very special in the summer, which I love, called the Prescott Parks Arts Festival. And during this summer, they put on amazing events that are free and mostly pay by donation in the parks to celebrate the arts. I've seen a production of Little Shop of Horrors there, as well as Legally Blonde. And also one summer, I saw a free concert by Soccer Mommy. And she's a very talented artist that sounds exactly the same live. And I really love that because I love any promotion of free and accessible arts and music for everybody. Next up, we have a Lizzie McAlpine song. Lizzie McAlpine has become a name that I think the majority of people know now, which is really crazy to think about because when I started listening to her, she was not even close to that point yet. This was pre-Ceilings blowing up, but then when her song Ceilings blew up and like really blew up, she has been skyrocketing ever since, and it's so great to see because she's a talented artist who deserves it. But she had many great songs before the release of Ceilings as well. So here is Let Light Be Light by Lizzie McAlpine.

You just heard Simple Love by Lindsay Lomas. This song released in 2019, but I discovered it last year. Lindsay Lomas has a very soothing, smooth voice, and I really enjoy her sound. Unfortunately, we're going to cut off one song short tonight because I need to get to my shift at 5 o'clock on time. So I just have one more song for you all. But thank you all so much for listening to today's show. Here is Underdressed at the Symphony by Faye Webster. I think I've noticed from the show, I really like the combinations of indie alternative pop with classical instrumentals and like pretty instrumental interludes. So here's an example of that with Underdressed at the Symphony.

0: Thank you, everyone, so much for tuning in today. I really appreciate you all so much for listening. Only a few more shows before the year is over, and the Songbird takes its summer hiatus, which I'm sad about, but I've been so happy to do it this semester. This is Simmons Radio The Shark. My name is Harper, and this has been The Songbird. Bye! Hello, and welcome to Simmons Radio The Shark. This is Study Break. I'm your host, Kalea, and today I have a very special guest on my show because it's spring break themed, and I went on my spring break trip with a couple other people. So do you want to introduce yourself?
1: Hello, my name is B. I'm Kalea's roommate and dear friend.
0: My dearest friend.
1: I also went on spring break with her.
0: Yeah, we went to Italy to visit Katie. I replaced her.
1: Yeah. Sorry, Katie.
0: Yeah, but it was a really beautiful time. We went to
1: Siena.
0: and we did like a day trip to Florence, and then
1: ended the week in Venice.
0: Me when I can't remember what happened like 2 days ago.
1: But not real though.
0: It was so beautiful, so much fun, and we've curated a beautiful array of songs somewhat from our journeys. So, do you want to introduce the first song?
1: Yes, the first song is Mr. Brightside by The Killers.
0: And we hope you'll enjoy.

0: Welcome back to Simmons Radio the Shark. This is Study Break, and you just heard Mr. Brightside by The Killers and Dirty Little Secret by Artemis. So, I didn't preface this by doing the way that we, like, were planning this episode, but it's the same as when me and Sophie were doing this together, where we both picked, like, five songs, and then we picked a song together. And and so, the first one, Mr. Brightside, was B's pick, and then I picked Dirty Little Secret. So, do you want to talk about why?
1: Yeah, I picked Mr. Brightside not because I enjoy the song, but because I feel like this is a song that plays everywhere, and to really, like, drive this point home, we were walking down the street in Siena in Italy, more than 8 hours on a plane away, and we passed this little shop, and that was the song playing inside, and I just could not believe that we were on a different continent and that song was still following us everywhere.
0: Well, in fairness, The Killers, they're British, so I feel like it makes more sense for them to be in Italy than, like, in America, just because of, like, proximity. But, I mean, they're huge, so, like, I don't know.
1: I just couldn't believe my luck.
0: Yeah, low-key crazy. I feel like Mr. Brightside's everywhere. And it's not even their, like, best song.
1: I think it's the only song I've heard by them.
0: I used to listen to a lot of, well, I don't know if I used to listen to a lot of The Killers, but I went and I saw them at a music festival, like, 2 years ago, and, like, I had started listening to a bunch of their music because I was trying to, like, lock in for who we were seeing, and so I like some of their other music a lot more. Okay, and then I picked Dirty Little Secret because I'm seeing this artist tomorrow, and so during the trip, because I always do this thing where I'll buy a concert ticket, like, a year in advance, right when they get released, and it's, like, before the album that the person's touring with has even been released yet, and I know I just like their other music, and then I just won't listen to the new album, and I'll get there, and I'll be like, wow, I don't know half the songs, but I'm having a good time.
1: What is going on?
0: So I was like, so while we were in Italy, the entire time, if we were on a train, the plane, the whatever, I was listening to Artemis trying to, like, figure it out, and, well, not figure it out, but just trying to get into the music. And I really liked, this is not even off of his newest album, but I really enjoyed this song, and supposedly it's on the set list, so I'm very excited.
1: And yeah, cool. I'd never heard anything by this artist before, but I really liked this song.
0: I feel like you have, because,
1: like, maybe.
0: No, like, yeah. It's very much like, the song I Like the Way You Kiss Me was really big a while ago.
1: Okay.
0: I don't know if I've heard that. Very on TikTok, very on Instagram Reels.
1: You know I love my Instagram Reels.
0: Of course. All right. Do you want to introduce the next song?
1: Yes. Next song is Bad Reputation by Joan Jett and the Blackhearts.
0: So I hope you enjoy.

0: Welcome back to Simmons Radio, The Shark. That was Bad Reputation by Joan Jett and the Blackhearts and Pocketful of Sunshine by Natasha Bedingfield.
1: Yeah, I chose Bad Reputation because on the 8-hour plane ride over from Boston to Rome, right? Rome?
0: Yeah, we flew into Rome.
1: Yeah, that was the only movie I watched actually on the entire trip. I spent most of the plane ride sitting in silence because that was my first time on a plane and I was scared. And also I couldn't figure out how to connect my AirPods to my phone up in the air, so I couldn't listen to any of the music I had downloaded and I couldn't watch any of the movies I had downloaded, which was really sad because I downloaded Moana and I really wanted to watch it.
0: Wait, what movie is this in?
1: Oh, did I not say? Sorry. 10 Things I Hate About You.
0: I've never seen it.
1: What?
0: People, okay, and see, no, because you always have that reaction. Maddie always has that reaction. Everyone's always like, how have you never seen this movie? I didn't watch a lot of TV growing up, is my answer. But is it really that good?
1: Yeah. Because I don't like any, like, sappy little rom-com like that, but I really like this movie. Like, it's so funny. Okay. It's really funny.
0: I'll have to give it a shot.
1: But yeah, and that song, Bad Reputation's in 10 Things I Hate About You, and...
0: You know what it's also in? It's this TV show, and I can't remember. I think it's from, like, the 90s, and the guy who plays Marshall from How I Met Your Mother's in it, and the... There's a girl, I don't know, there's like a bunch of people in it, and it's called like, oh my god, I don't remember what it's called, but me and my mom and my sister used to watch it. I literally, like, I'm trying to look it up right now, because I really liked this show, and the Bad Reputation was the, like, theme song for it.
1: Oh.
0: Yeah. As I continue to look this up, I'll talk about my song. I picked Pocketful of Sunshine, Natasha Bedingfield. I think it's because while this song was playing, I was like, I don't remember why I picked this. But I think it was because we sat in this field and there was this donkey and these goose. And we were sitting in this field. This was in Siena. And, like, we were just sitting in this field and it was really beautiful. And it just felt so like skipping through a field, like Pocketful of Sunshine, like la la la. That's why I think I picked it.
1: The grass was so green there.
0: It was so crazy. Beautiful, and the weather was so good. Also, the show I was thinking about is called Freaks and Geeks. It's from 1999, and it's fire. And there's only one season. And also, the girl who plays...
1: I know her.
0: Yeah, what's her name? Linda...
1: She plays Jess's sister on New Girl, right?
0: Yeah, I think so. Linda Cardellini, I think. She's in Legally Blonde. Sorry, we're looking at her like, what else is she in? I swear she's something. I think she's in that I recognize her. Oh, she plays Jeremy Renner's wife in the Avengers movies.
1: Doesn't she in Legally Blonde, isn't she the girl on trial for killing her father on accident?
0: Oh my god, she might be. Just she totally is. Yeah. She's like, okay, we're discovering that she's in a lot of things. That's very exciting stuff. But yeah, Pocketful of Sunshine, very like la la la, and that was the energy of the trip, was very la la la. Like, it was vacation, we were seeing Bestie. I hadn't seen Katie since May of last year. Well, that's a lie, I saw her in like October, but that didn't count because it was only for a weekend. Yeah, and then next up we have Nobody Gets Me by SZA, so we hope you enjoy.

0: You're listening to Simmons Radio The Shark, and this is Study Break. And you just listened to Nobody Gets Me by SZA and Run Your Mouth by the Marías.
1: Yeah, Nobody Gets Me was my choice of a song. I had been singing it earlier in the day before we left for the airport. And then we got in the car because our friend Clarissa was going to drive us there. And it was on the playlist, and I was like, oh my gosh, this is so perfect. I was literally just singing this song today. And then it was helpful because it got it out of my head before we went on the plane, because I don't think I could have done 8 hours of just one song going through my head.
0: I feel like that's how I live my life. Like, low-key, when I'm studying, I'll put one... Sometimes I'll put one song on repeat and listen to it for, like, a couple hours.
1: I could not do that. I also don't listen to music when I study.
0: I listen to music, like, 24/7.
1: Yeah. I always see you with that AirPod in.
0: No, but, like, it makes everyone in my family mad, because when I go home and I'll play music and we have speakers in our house, and so I'll, like, Bluetooth speakers, and I'll connect to the speakers, and then we'll sit in the car and I'm like, I want aux. And then everyone goes, Kalea, we've heard this song 4 times today. And I'm like, yeah, but that was like 3 hours ago. Like, what do you mean?
1: It's time for a second round.
0: I'm like, I would listen to this song on repeat for an hour, you know, so really you're getting a break. But I don't think my mom can talk, because she plays so much Taylor Swift. I swear we must hear. Well, I guess she has such a expansive discography that perhaps you don't even can't even hear the same song twice. But there was right after the Eras Tour came out, like the movie, she would just play it on the TV.
1: That's what my mom does also.
0: Maybe it's just like a mom thing, but then we got rid of Disney Plus, so we don't have access to that anymore.
1: Wow, that's actually so lucky for you. My mom watches it all the time. She'll be sitting on the couch, and it's like 11:30 night. I'll be like, you have work in the morning. She's like, I'm just going to watch till like the Reputation era or something like that. Like,
0: that's so cute. Wait, because it was really funny, because my mom wasn't that into Taylor Swift, and I was like, I need to go to the Eras Tour. I need to go. And so I got tickets. Like, I got obstructed view $40 tickets released same day as the concert or something ridiculous like that.
1: Wow.
0: And my mom came with me, and then she was like, that was beautiful. I need to just, I just need to be one with Taylor. Anyways, my pick was Run Your Mouth by the Marías. And I mostly picked this because, like, okay, I put in an AirPod the second I wake up, and I listen to music while I get ready or while I'm doing whatever, while I'm lazing in bed until I decide I need to get ready. Be as familiar.
1: Well, I'm
0: with
1: taking a million years over there to get ready.
0: I think, like, oh my god, we have the same class this morning, so we walk over together, and it was really amusing to me because our class is at 11, and we usually leave like 10:15, 10:30, mm-hmm. And B got up at like what, 9:15?
1: Yeah,
0: 9:15, was doing things. I stayed in bed until like 10 a.m. and was like, well, I guess I should get up now. And you were like, yeah, I was getting scared. She wasn't going to class.
1: Yeah,
0: but no, we both made it. Trust. But when I do that in the morning and I just put in an AirPod, I just go to my liked songs and I start playing it from the beginning, and Run Your Mouth, or like, I've been listening to more of the Marías in general, but Run Your Mouth is like up in my top liked songs. So I've been like listening to it a lot.
1: I always forget that you can go into Spotify and play your liked songs folder.
0: That's all I do usually. Well, I make playlists sometimes, but most of the time I'm just listening to my liked songs.
1: Yeah, I just feel like my like songs are such like a wide variety of music, and I like to have my playlist be like kind of by genre.
0: That's crazy, because low-key, if you look at my playlist, I feel like it's very like sporadic in genre.
1: Is it more by vibe?
0: In a sense. I don't know that it's all like, I don't know. Well, we can look at one of my playlists during the in-between. And we'll get back to you. Also, okay.
1: Yep.
0: I have a correction to make. Earlier I said that the Killers were British. They're fully American, apparently. No, because you have to admit the lead singer has some sort of, like, British twang he's doing.
1: I don't know, because didn't we just discover the other day that, like, Mumford and Sons are British and...
0: Okay, well, that's so because really, they have a country. They put a country, like, accent on in their songs.
1: I don't
0: songs.
1: Know. Just can't.
0: We
1: tell.
0: Were watching SNL, and their Mumford and Sons were on the Connor Story episode.
1: Yeah,
0: and I thought they were like folk country. Is that true? What is even their genre?
1: I think that's true. I mean, I guess now we'll have to look this up, and maybe we'll be providing a correction in a few minutes.
0: We'll be getting back to you on that. But yeah, sorry. Don't know where the killers are from. My sister literally like screenshotted something and sent it to me and was like, they are American. I can't believe you would say it. Well, not in I can't believe you would say it that way, but in a like, no, they're American. Yeah, they're from Las Vegas. So I still believe, I think in their heart of hearts, they're British. In their soul. Anyways, enough of that. Next up, we have Hotel California by the Eagles. And I can say with certainty that they're probably American. Do we think that's fair?
1: Who knows?
0: All right. Enjoy.

0: Welcome back to Sue's Radio the Shark. This is Study Break, and you just heard Hotel California by the Eagles and then Water by Tyla.
1: Both of these were my song choices.
0: Something odd happened. Something terrible happened, but it's okay.
1: I chose Hotel California because I was really obnoxious singing that song the entire week. It was legitimately stuck in my head for probably 5 days in a row. Would you agree with that?
0: I would say yeah. Loki, I didn't know that that was what you were singing, but you kept on singing the same thing over again. So I was like, I just had
1: like the chorus stuck in my head, and we'd just be walking down the street and then I'd start singing it.
0: It was beautiful.
1: And I couldn't. And I thought I got it out of my head at one point, and then we were in Venice on Saturday.
0: What were we
1: and
0: doing?
1: I started singing it again, and I was like, oh my gosh, it will just never leave.
0: Oh my god, okay, I'm gonna talk about Venice for a second because I don't have anything to actually talk about. And this is my show and I get to talk. No, but in Venice was actually so cool because I did like no research. My truth is I did very little research on the places that we were

0: day trip, like, by boat. It was super sick. I really enjoyed the little boat ride.
1: Yeah, I like and boats.
0: Which one's known for glass?
1: Murano.
0: Okay, so Murano's known for glass blowing, and you spend, like, 15 years as an apprentice before you can even become a master, and then you spend your entire life blowing glass, which is super sick. Bro, there was this dude, like, we went to this, like, demo, and it was, like, this guy made a horse out of glass in, like, 12 seconds. It was crazy.
1: It was really cool.
0: And it was, like, balanced. Like, it could, the horse was standing. Like I just don't understand how that could have happened.
1: I know, because I had been watching him do it, and I thought he was making a fish. He looked like he was pulling the glass to, like, make a fishtail, and suddenly there was just a horse head, and I was like, what just happened?
0: What?
1: This is magical.
0: No, it was insane. And then Burano is known for, like, its silk masters, but it's a dying art form. The youngest silk master in Burano is currently 70. And that's just, like, it makes me so sad. And we went and we saw, like, this little old lady making her silk. And they all do it by needlepoint, because I was aware of the, it's not silk, it's
1: lace.
0: Sorry, did I say silk? I might have said
1: you
0: silk.
1: Did. It's okay.
0: It's lace making. I'm making a lot of mistakes this time. But I've seen, like, the lace making where there's, like, a bunch of little spools of thread, and then there's, like, pins in a thing, and you weave it around the pins, and then when you take the pins out, then it's lace. But this was, like, needlepoint, and they were saying that each master is, like, the master of one stitch, and so, like, a project, if it has more than one kind of stitch in it, it gets sent to different masters, and they just do that one stitch that they're masterful of, and then they pass it on to the next person, which is so cool.
1: Yeah, I think the lady said that she showed us a piece that was completed as an example, and she said that 9 separate women, like, worked to make it.
0: Yeah,
1: for all the different, like,
0: so
1: patterns.
0: Cool.
1: It was really cool.
0: And there used to be a lace making school there, but then it closed down, and that's why there are no young masters.
1: Yeah. But they're trying to start it back up.
0: That's true. There are some young apprentices now in the works. And then, okay, next song you picked was Water.
1: Yeah, and I picked Water, and it's a good thing that we transitioned to talking about Burano, because we'd been in this cute little shop, and Burano is, like, it's known for all of its, like, brightly colored houses. All the houses there were so cute. They were bright red, there was green, there was orange.
0: I want to live in a pink house.
1: Blue, pink, purple. They were so cute. And we were in this little shop, and it had all this cute little jewelry. And Water started playing, and it really just, like, fit the vibe of the place, because it was so sunny. The beat of this song is so bouncy and fun, and it makes you just want to, like, dance. And yeah. Then you, like, look outside and you see all those pretty colorful houses, and it was so sunny and warm and gorgeous, and I was like, oh, this is paradise.
0: Welcome to paradise. It was so beautiful, and it was, like, I don't know, I didn't know Venice is, like, fully man-made, and maybe that's just because I don't know anything. But, like, I didn't know that, like, it was fully just, like, man-made island. Like, I guess that makes sense with the canals, but for some reason, like, in my mind's eye, it was, like, just that there.
1: Yeah.
0: And then we decided to, like, people decided to go live there. But that's not true. And then Murano was so cute, and they were telling us that apparently, like, there were 3 reasons why people think the houses are all different colors. And some of them are more truthful than others, and one of them was, like, oh, like, your family, like, it's based on your last name, like originally. And also they were saying, like, if you move into one of those houses, you can't change the color of it, because it's, like, historical or whatever. And then one of them was because it's so foggy, and so it's easier to find your house in the fog if you know what color it is. And then the other one was people on the way saying that back in the day, the fishermen would go to the bar, and they, the best way to know which house is yours is by, like, saying, oh, it's the bright orange one. So,
1: yeah.
0: You know.
1: The tour guide. Yeah, she gave us a lot of examples, and she was like, and some of these are more probable than the others, but I was like, those seem like all really good reasons for me. Like,
0: I don't know. I think it's just fun. I love a brightly colored home. I think that's really delightful. Okay. So, we're gonna, the next song should be Like a Woman by Chris Rainbow. But it got skipped the first time, and we don't know why, so we'll see if that happens again. Either way, you're going to have a really good time with that, so enjoy.

0: You just listened to Be Like a Woman by Chris Rainbow and One of Your Girls by Troye Sivan. Those two were my picks. Sorry, I'm like trying to take a moment to reflect. Be Like a Woman. Okay, so it went like super viral on TikTok recently. And I really enjoyed it. Okay, this was B's first time hearing it. What did you think?
1: I had a very visceral reaction to the piano part because it was so sick. It was like, dunk, dunk, dunk. I don't know.
0: It was really delightful.
1: It was really fun. It was, yeah. I haven't had a reaction like that to a song in a really long time. I really liked it. It's definitely going on my playlist.
0: Ooh, high praise, high praise. Yeah, I really enjoy this song. I put it on my like songs so much, like Run Your Mouth. It's simply just like high up in my like songs, and so I've been playing it a lot. And also just has like a very like, ooh, la la la vibes. See, okay, I keep on saying things like that, and I have to understand that no one else understands exactly what I mean when I say that. But it does have ooh, la la la vibes.
1: Yes, it does.
0: Yeah. And then I played One of Your Girls, Troye Sivan, because every single time we kept on going to one of Katie's friends' apartments in Siena to like, we cooked dinner and we met a bunch of her friends and we're hanging out there and we've been on playing music. And every single time me and Katie take the phone and we go, we're putting on Troye Sivan. We're playing One of Your Girls. Yeah, and I just love Troye Sivan. Yeah. I miss listening to Troye Sivan with Katie. But
1: Katie,
0: we have one last song, and I feel like we were both kind of listening to this, singing it, la-la-laing it the entire time we were abroad.
1: I mean, we'll probably be singing it for the rest of our lives.
0: Oh, yeah. Like. We were singing it today.
1: Yeah.
0: So we have Stateside, Pink Panthers, Zara Larsson, and I hope you enjoy.

0: Hello, everybody, and welcome back. My name is Sam, and you're listening to Coffee Break on Simmons Radio The Shark. I hope everyone's having such a wonderful Thursday. The weather is finally nice out right now, so I'm very happy about that. But today is a very special show. Now, this is because we have my good friend Amelia here. Hi, Amelia.
1: Hi, everyone.
0: And Amelia has so graciously offered to take us through some of her favorite songs, which I'm so excited about. So Amelia has made our list for today of the songs we're going to get into, and she's going to talk to us about how she feels about them, what they mean to her, anything significant, and I'm so excited. So Amelia, introduce yourself. Tell us a little bit about you.
1: I'm Amelia. I am a nursing student.
0: Love.
1: I'm friends with Sam.
0: I hope.
1: I love the outdoors. I rock climb, and I feel like that is very evident through my music taste. I don't listen to music very often at all, so it is interesting.
0: So these are going to be the best of the best. This is like what gets you to listen,
1: mm-hmm.
0: which is so exciting because I feel like none of these songs have ever been played on my show, and a lot of them aren't what I typically reach for, so I'm so excited to get like some different music on here today.
1: Yay, so exciting.
0: Okay, Amelia, what are we starting off with?
1: We are starting off with Orange Juice by Noah Kahan.
0: And tell us a little bit about that.
1: So this song is, I thought it would just be a great place to start off. Noah Kahan is one of my favorite artists. His songs are amazing, and I love this song because if you listen to the lyrics, it's like low-key depressing, but it's got a fun little beat, so it like, you're like, okay, and then you like don't even notice what he's singing about.
0: Perfect.
1: But it's just, I really like the song. I think that Noah Kahan has great songwriting.
0: Mm-hmm.
1: I like this song a lot.
0: Okay, perfect. Let's get into it. So we are going to start with Orange Juice by Noah Kahan. Mm-hmm.

0: That was Orange Juice by Noah Kahan. I really liked that.
1: Yeah, it's one of my favorite songs by him. He has a lot of great music. Fun fact is I think it's 2 years ago now, I dressed up as Noah Kahan for Halloween. His signature look at his concerts is to, like, Dutch braid. His hair, he has pretty long hair, so he Dutch braids his hair, and oftentimes wears, like, overalls and stuff. I don't know, he's a very distinct style, and my hair happens to honestly kind of look like his, and so I Dutch braided my hair, and I drew a beard, and I had people coming up to me and asking for pictures because they loved my music.
2: Genuinely people's prince. You were so popular that night, and you ate, and it looked so good.
1: Hey, thank you, Sam. Yeah, that was honestly, I think the most fun I've ever had is me singing No Gone.
2: And had the karaoke mic.
1: Yeah, I had a karaoke mic. I was singing it through the streets of Boston. He's big on New England, and so it was so fitting. Next up, we have another Noah Kahan song. This one is, I think, my favorite song ever, and I think it is pretty... I'll have other songs that I'm into at times, but it's pretty hard to top this song. It is just so good, and I don't know what other way to describe it, but, like, it just feels like home. And, yeah, I'm not even from there. But I don't know. It's a very comforting song that I will always love. And so this is Maine by Noah Kahan.

0: lover once you've had your change of heart. Cause we're no more than the fossils on Crescent Beach State Park. And we used to sing along to church bells on Sundays. And can you even hear them from the subway now? And I hope that we make you proud. Cause this town's just an ocean now.
1: I also really liked that song too.
2: Yeah, that will always be a favorite of mine. I think it is just such an amazing song. It's one of his older songs. Mm-hmm. I feel like he's grown in popularity more recently. But this is one of his older songs. And I find it so interesting because he has also said that, like, it's his favorite song of his. And I think, I could be wrong about this, but I believe he said once in an interview that he never listens to his own music except for this song.
1: Oh, really?
2: Yeah.
1: Wow.
2: But yeah, it's just, it's such a good song. I will always love it. So this next song is a song that randomly my mom told me that she liked because she saw it in a car commercial, which is so funny. But it is by Gregory Alan Isakov, who has amazing music, and like, I don't even know how to describe his music. It is just like, it's so beautiful. It's very like instrumental, and it's just like, I don't know, it's great music. So the next song is Suitcase Full of Sparks by Gregory Alan Isakov.

0: That was Suitcase Full of Sparks by Gregory Alan Isakov. You're listening to Simmons Radio The Shark. This is Coffee Break. My name is Sam, and my co-host for today is Amelia.
1: Hello.
0: And if you're just listening in, we're diving into some of Amelia's favorite songs, songs that she thinks are really good and thinks that should be shared with you today. So I like the vibe we're going through. Amelia did say that we're amping up as we go on.
1: Mm-hmm.
0: So I'm excited for that. Amelia, tell us about the next song we're going to hear.
1: So the next song is 26 by Camp. This song was my most played song the year before.
0: Mm-hmm.
1: I would literally just turn on Spotify and listen to this song over and over. I don't know what it is about it. I mean, I love Camp. I think that they have such good music. We were just talking about how they love incorporating crazy instruments. They love a banjo. Do I love a banjo? Not necessarily, but like, I love Camp's music.
0: I gotta love a banjo.
1: I don't know. Something about like, the vocals with the instruments, it's just like, all their songs are so well done, and I feel like they're some of the happier songs that I listen to, more upbeat they tend to be. But 26 is, to me, just a very cute, comforting song. I love, like, the lyrics of it. Like, the lyrics just stand out to me and make me so happy, and the song itself. So, yeah, this is 26 by Camp.

0: was 26 by Camp. While I was playing, Amelia and I were talking a lot about his voice, and how unique it is and how cool that is.
1: Yeah, I was saying that Camp recently was on NPR Tiny Desk Concert, and that truly made me realize, like, how unique his voice is. Because I was saying, I feel like I listen to these artists, but I don't see them perform enough. But just, like, seeing it in, like, such a natural, like, form, it was just, like, it made me realize that, like, they aren't doing anything to music. Like, he sings and he sounds like that. And he does have such a unique voice, and I really love their music. And yeah, so next up we have another song by Camp.
0: I think, I hate to say it, but it's not letting us play the next song you picked by them.
1: Is it not allowed?
0: It's saying that Spotify won't let me play it. It's like, it says, I can't play it right now. It says, not available.
1: That's okay.
0: That's so sad. Amelia was excited about that song.
1: That's okay. I just highly recommend that. Everyone goes and listens to that song, because I bet it will make you feel happier.
0: So that's Peach Fuzz.
1: Peach Fuzz by Camp. Oh, yeah. Sorry, you didn't see
0: it. Tell us about it anyway. What do you like about that song?
1: Peach Fuzz is a very upbeat song. Like, right off the bat, like, vibes are good. Like, I was saying to Sam, it kind of just, like, I'm not someone that likes to dance, but, like, it makes you want to dance. I'm like, I don't dance, but, like, it makes you want to dance. It's a very just, like, happy, upbeat song, and, like, they're so into it, mm-hmm. and then, like, I'm so into it, and it's a great song, and I really enjoy it.
0: So that's everyone's homework. Go listen to that song after this show ends.
1: Yes.
0: So we're just going to skip over to Flowers in Your Hair by the Lumineers. What can you tell us about that?
1: This song has, I don't know, it's been a very significant song in my life. I feel like I have always loved this song. I also really love the Lumineers. This song is just a classic. It's like one of their more popular songs, but it's so good. It's the right amount of, like, happy and fast and slow. My only issue with it is that it is so short.
0: It is an extremely short song,
1: and I will never get past that. Every time I listen to it, I'm so sad it's over. But yeah. So this is Flowers in Your Hair by the Lumineers.

See, it takes a boy to live, it takes a man to pretend he was there. So then we grew.

0: Wow. Short song. Quite shorter than I was expecting, even though Amelia warned us that it was a short song.
1: Yeah, way too short, in my opinion. So, something interesting is that I got to see the Lumineers in concert this summer. I've only been to two concerts, NoahCon and the Lumineers, which are both such amazing concerts, and I'm so grateful to have been able to experience both of those. Both of them were at Fenway Park, too, which is so interesting and, like, such a cool concert experience. Like, the vibes are good. But
0: especially for them, like, they just fit that vibe.
1: No, they really do. And so, yeah, it was just so fitting. But it was so cool to see the Lumineers, because I feel like even before I listened to a lot of their music, like, a lot of their songs were always very popular, and I would hear them a lot growing up. Mm-hmm. So I was still, like, very familiar with their music, and then I learned to, like, I really loved their music, like, once I started to find, like, my own music taste.
0: Right.
1: I, like, really fell in love with their music, and they just have so many good songs, and it was so cool hearing them live.
0: They're, like, one of those bands that even if you're not a huge fan and you don't listen to them, you know at least a few Lumineer songs.
1: Mm-hmm.
0: Like, you just do.
1: Yeah, I know. You do. And even if you think you don't, I bet you there's a song. I bet you there's a song that you know. They have so many songs, and they're all so good. So this next song is very funny to me. It is also a song by the Lumineers. It is not one of their more common songs. In fact, this song was featured on the soundtrack for the Storks movie. Have I ever watched the Storks movie? No. But do I love this song? Yeah. And so I had listened to it, and I was kind of confused when the, like, album cover on my Spotify was the Storks
0: and
1: things.
0: I'm not a Lumineers fan, but I have seen the Storks movie, and the Storks movie is a good movie, so...
1: Hey, good to know. Maybe I'll have to watch.
0: It's gotta be a good song.
1: Maybe I'll have to watch. But yeah, I was, like, very confused, but I'm like, hey, like, these characters are staring at me, but this song is I like this song. It's very happy.
0: The babies
1: love it.
0: Are staring at you.
1: Yeah, yeah.
0: On the album.
1: It's very funny. So this is Holdin' Out by the Lumineers.

0: is Holden Out by the Lumineers. You're listening to Coffee Break on Simmons Radio The Shark. My name is Sam, and I'm here with Amelia.
1: Hello.
0: And that song was really good. I don't remember, obviously, where in the movie that was, but I can imagine it's, like, towards the end. It's, like, an emotional scene where, I don't know, I honestly don't remember a ton about that movie, but I'm pretty sure that, like, the stork wanted to keep one of the babies or something. Something like that, maybe. Maybe. I don't really know. But I can imagine that in there.
1: Yeah, I know. Like I said, like, when I heard the song, I was like, wow, I like the song. And then I realized, like, yeah, I guess I could imagine this. Like I said, I haven't seen the stork's movie, but any, like, I don't know if it's Disney or Pixar or whatever, but some movie like that, in, like, an upbeat, happy scene. Like, yeah. I could totally imagine that song just fitting in so well. But I really like this song. It's a very, very happy song.
0: Yeah, it is.
1: So, for this next song, this is a song that I feel like I've liked for a long time. It's a very popular song, but it's just a good song. So, up next is Jackie and Wilson by Hozier.

0: Cinnamon Blues.
1: Another great song pick by Amelia. I listened to Hozier not a ton, but like a good amount when I was younger because my mom really liked him. But I haven't listened to a lot of his recent stuff. But his voice is just so good.
2: Yeah, like, it really is. I feel like all of his songs are just, they're so good. Mm-hmm. He is such a great voice. He's such an amazing performer. Something that is so random, but I've always found so interesting is, like, he's very tall.
1: Uh-huh.
2: And as a result, like, that's so random, but his music chords for his songs are apparently really hard to play because of how far apart they are.
1: Oh, because he can, like, reach them.
2: Yeah, with his, like, I don't know, like, he's, like, longer fingers or something. And apparently they're, like, a lot harder for other people to play. I mean, I don't play guitar, so I don't know, but I've heard that before, that, like, people tend to really struggle when it
1: seems. So he's gatekeeping.
2: Yeah, apparently.
1: He's gatekeeping for tall people.
2: Apparently. Wow. Only he can perform those songs, I guess.
1: That's funny.
2: But he does a good job, so I guess it's allowed.
1: We'll let it slide.
2: Yeah, we'll let it slide. So this next song is also just a great song, also a more popular song, but one that I love. It is by Mountjoy, who I did get to see live when they opened for Noah Kahan at Fenway Park. So I only got to see a few of their songs, but I love their music. I think that, like, I don't know, they just have such good songs, and I feel like they're very good, like, performers. Mm-hmm. And so this next song is Sheep by Mountjoy.

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1: that their songs feel like
0: welcome
1: very
0: back to the
1: passionate,
0: 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You are listening to Radio Silence, hosted
1: really,
0: by Jen.
1: I like their music a lot.
0: And you just heard Vegetable
1: like
0: by Radiohead.
1: It was a more popular one, like, I think you mentioned, like,
0: today's episode is
1: really good opener.
0: I know, really have super strong timing for the genres between
1: episodes. Or just like,
0: but that's
1: super popular and also
0: today.
1: like,
0: I have some old blue rock. I don't like playing stuff for stuff on TV.
1: I feel like I always thought of openers before as just like super small artists that like couldn't get shows on their own, but now I feel like it's just transitioned.

0: But it's still, I don't know, it's very, feels unique to me. And I like it a lot. So this
1: That was the
0: song Open
1: that was
0: Season by
1: introduced
0: High
1: to me by one of my friends, Sam. He introduced me to the whole album Fire by Electric Six. But again,

0: I think with a lot of the songs that I know from the
1: Hello
0: Conjuring, it's
1: and
0: like,
1: welcome back to Simmons
0: I'm not
1: Radio
0: familiar
1: the Chunk.
0: With this, so I'm not
1: you
0: familiar
1: are
0: with the artist, but I heard it, and I have like it, and so like, I don't even
1: and
0: know
1: you just told
0: how
1: you
0: like,
1: drive me
0: popular
1: by
0: some
1: the
0: of them are, like,
1: right.
0: How well known.
1: I initially heard of the
0: like,
1: Runaways.
0: I don't know. Like, I kind of.
1: I think.
0: I kind of remember if I've
1: heard
0: that on, like,
1: social
0: media.
1: I
0: think it's a little bit. I think I've heard it on TikTok. Yeah. Probably somewhere, but it's very,
1: biopic.
0: Like,
1: I don't even know
0: peaceful
1: if
0: song.
1: Biopic.
0: Like,
1: there's this film about
0: yeah,
1: them, like,
0: feel like
1: Dakota
0: it
1: Fanning,
0: reminds me of Fall,
1: that I watched
0: me
1: when
0: strength.
1: I was young.
0: I don't know what it is, but
1: it
0: also reminds me of somewhere,
1: how
0: too.
1: I
0: yeah, it's just such a, like...
1: I don't think I even knew
0: yeah.
1: who Jones
0: just
1: was. I just heard
0: yeah.
1: songs before,
0: it's
1: and I've heard,
0: like you said, like you
1: I've
0: don't
1: heard
0: never
1: the,
0: even
1: I
0: know
1: heard
0: it until
1: the,
0: you
1: Kelly
0: hear
1: bomb
0: it.
1: And stuff before,
0: like,
1: before I watched that. But that's how I discovered who they were. That's the band.
0: That's
1: and
0: just
1: the connection
0: a nice, that's just
1: to
0: a
1: Joan
0: good
1: Jett.
0: Ending song. Yeah.
1: Who
0: nice and calm.
1: We were also here later on.
0: I mean,
1: on this
0: thank you so much for coming on my
1: songs.
0: Show. Thank you so much for
1: I really love
0: this.
1: The Runaways.
0: This is so much fun.
1: I love...
0: I don't know.
1: Videos,
0: I need to make more playlists. I need to listen to more music today.
1: Well,
0: you're
1: good
0: at making them, so why thank you. Obviously, you should make more. Thank you. And this was all these songs are songs that I've like barely heard before and never heard before. And I've been like getting
1: A lot of it is more female-based rock. A lot of it is more like 70s into the 2000s kind of punk female

0: person that loves
1: and that's what I like.
0: The artist that
1: so
0: I love.
1: If you have any recommendations
0: I listen to all of their songs and
1: That's how it goes.
0: I need to like

Hello, and welcome back to Simmons Radio, the Shark. You just heard 20th Century Boy by Girl School, followed by The French Song by Joan Jett and the Blackhearts. Let's see. Girl School specifically, I love talking about how I found artists and bands. Girl School, my dad listens to Girl School. They're, I think, an 80s, British hair band, hair rock band, really fantastic music. There were a couple songs I recognized before I took a really deep dive into them that I just heard on the radio before and stuff like that. And then, I mentioned, more Joan Jett, The French Song by Joan Jett and the Blackhearts specifically, so later work after, she left and the Runaways, disbanded. I really love this song. I really love,

Doja and the Black Hearts album, Fetish. It's one of my favorite rock albums of all time, I would say. It's another one I have on CD. Shout out my CDs. I really love this album. I love playing it. Most of the songs on it are definitely too explicit to play on the radio. However, this one isn't. So shout out to the song. It's just really pretty. I like it. Another thing about just the genre in general and these rock songs. So they're great to study too. I love focusing to them because they keep me awake. Sometimes I find myself studying to a lot of slower music. Or if I turn on like Elliott Smith, I sometimes just like fall asleep. So like Saturday I was studying and I was just listening to Joan Jett, and I was listening actually completely other side of the spectrum that we're not getting to today is more different kinds of like more metal music. I don't know if we'll get into that on the show. Why not? Maybe I will one day. But, yeah. Next up, we have something a lot newer. It's the newest song, newest artist I have on the set list today. Everything else is a lot older. But this next song is 2122 by Geese.

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You are listening to Radio Silence hosted by Jen, and you just heard 2122 by Geese, followed by Short Skirt Long Jacket by Cake. I really love Cake as an artist. They're really funky and really fun. I just love all of their stuff. They have some really great albums, and I know Short Skirt Long Jacket is one of the more well-known songs. They have also a lot of hidden gems, but I really couldn't do a rock episode without including that song. It's one of my favorite songs. It's just such a vibe. And then 2122 by Geese, I guess going in backwards order. So weird. It's so weird. But definitely, as a whole, 3D Country by Geese does not get enough love. I believe it was released in like 2023, so before they gained as much popularity as they are getting now. As far as I'm aware, I feel like I've seen a lot more hype for Geese in recent months than I did back a couple years ago. I mean, I didn't listen to them a couple years ago, so I can't talk. But it's just so funky and weird, and I love the sounds. It's just like, it's just something in my brain. It's a fantastic song. I love the noises. The next couple

songs. 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Again, I told you I had some different genre stuff happening within the general rock theme. I have Jennifer's Body by Hole.

Hello. You just heard Jennifer's Body by Hole, followed by Feel of Dying by Jack Off Jill. Hole and Jack Off Jill, two artists very fond of. Both great stuff happening. Yeah, I love those songs. Hole's album, Live Through This, fantastic album. I could say the same about their entire body of work. Again, kind of towards that female kind of punk rock vibe. I don't even know if punk's... I'm so bad at describing genres. I don't even know the words. But, like, it's leaning towards something a little bit different, and I really like what it's doing. And again, Track Off Joe reminds me of a similar kind of vibes. Next up for you, I have Check My Brain by Alice in Chains.

Hello and welcome back to Simmons Radio the Shark. You just heard Check My Brain by Alice in Chains. I don't listen to Alice in Chains super often actually. But they're good. I like that song a lot. I feel like, again, like some rock music especially, like it's just good background music for me as well. It helps me really focus. Because it really keeps me going. But it's really, really nice music. That's all I have to say about that song. Next up for you, I have another one of my favorite songs in recent years. This is going to be Take Me Out by Franz Ferdinand.

you just heard Out of Touch by Daryl Hall and John Oates, another one of my favorite classic rock songs. Thank you so much for listening to Radio Silence today. I appreciate you listening.

That was I Told You Things by Gracie Abrams. That is my absolute favorite song she's ever written, released, all of that. But that was actually supposed to be the second song in today's playlist, On the Loop, on Simmons Radio, The Shark, just so I'm introducing the show. I tried to cue Porch Light by Noah Kahan, his new song, and it was completely silent. So if you're wondering if it took a minute to get up here, it's because Porch Light wasn't playing. I'm going to try it again, but if not, we'll just kind of keep on keeping on and I'll get another Noah song on. Also, don't even talk to me about his Ticketmaster work because that was really bad. Perhaps this next song is Porch Light by Noah Kahan. Maybe not, but we'll see. If it ends up not working, I'll come back on and cue another song. But thanks for tuning into Simmons Radio with the Shark. Welcome to The Leap, your first show of the day. Simmons Radio with the Shark. Welcome to The Leap, your first show of the day.

from Harry Styles' new album, Kiss All the Time, Disco Occasionally. I have never seen SNL, but I have watched a single one of his SNL skits from When He Did Double Duty last week, and it was really good. So I might tune in and watch the whole episode, but we'll see. Thanks for tuning in. This is Spins Radio, The Shark.

Okay, guys, I don't know what's up, but Obsessed doesn't seem to want to play either. We'll try it again, and if not, we'll just move on to Pop. Thanks again for tuning in.

So I'll backtrack a little bit and I'll go to obsessed. Oh, okay, my Wi-Fi just walked out. Oh, I'm back on the regular Simmons Wi-Fi. I'm kind of thinking that's the issue. I don't know. We'll see. But anyways, thanks for tuning in. This is maybe Obsessed by Olivia Rodrigo. Okay, stand by. It wants me to run diagnostics on my computer, and I am not about to go do that. Okay, we're waiting. We're waiting. We're waiting. Maybe this will work, but let's talk about my ins and outs. I really like eating ice cream, and French people are kind of rude sometimes. That's it for right now, but we'll come back to it. Fingers crossed that the Olivia Rodrigo song actually plays.

Okay, that was Pop by Harry Styles. I cued a Clairo song, and it is completely silent. I don't know what is going on. Let me see if I'm... Okay, I seem to be on the, like, General Simmons public network as opposed to, like, the secure student one. So I just switched over. Let's see if the songs are gonna play.

That was Nice to Each Other by Olivia Dean. Before that, you heard Writings on the Wall by Role Model. Next up, we have Midnight Sun by Zara Larsson, who has completely exploded in popularity because she totally took a trend from 2024 from a song that was like, I don't know, 12 years old at that point, and totally ran with it, and it absolutely worked out, which is super cool. And now she's headlining Lollapalooza, which is really epic. Thanks for tuning in to Simmons Radio the Shark. I'm Abigail, your host of In the Loop. We'll be on until noon, and thanks for tuning in.

That was If You Leave Me by Niall Horan, who has new music coming out tomorrow. He just announced a new album called Dinner Party, where the title track is coming out tomorrow. So that's really exciting. But I've been reading about this album because I've been curious since Harry's came out, if there were going to be any sort of like Liam Payne like tribute songs or anything. And there's going to be it, and it is the one I predicted. It is called An End of an Era, which means it is probably going to make me really sad, and it might be one of those songs from that album that I can listen to once and process it and then just never listen to it again because I'm so sad. Like, usually I skip really sad songs on albums unless I'm in a sad mood. So we'll kind of see how that goes. But thanks for tuning in to Simmons Radio The Shark. Next up, we have Stockholm Syndrome by One Direction.

That was The Great War by Taylor Swift. This is one of my favorite songs on Midnights. And I think that album is really underrated. I've become more of a fan of it, and I've grown to really appreciate it. Yeah, sorry. Not much else to say. Not too much to report. But I'm going to close it out with the Ariana Grande song, Imperfect For You, which gets in my head a lot. It was in my head a lot last night. So I decided to play it now. But thank you so much for tuning in to Simmons Radio The Shark. I'm Abigail. I'm your host of In The Loop every Friday from 11 to noon. Yeah, but shoot me a text or leave a comment on my radio Instagram account. What is in and out for next week. But yeah, thank you again for tuning in, and see you all soon.

Welcome to the 10th episode of the third season of Off the Record here on Simmons Radio The Shark. I'm your host, Maddie, as always, and you just heard Truth of Pursuit by Sarah Kinsley. I hope you enjoyed it. This week's episode is inspired by Club Cafe here in Boston, and also the new Slater album, Worst Girl in America, which we will get more into a little bit later in this episode. But for now, I'm going to play you guys three songs, so please enjoy Shake It Up by FCUKers, Drop Dead by Honeygloss, and Ponyboy by Sophie.

That was Shake It Up by FCUKers, Drop Dead by Honey Gloss, and Pony Boy by Sophie. FCUKers just Gloss and Pony Boy by Sophie. FCUKers just Drop

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I'm your host, Maddie, and I just played for you Gas Station by Slater, Tension by Skylar, and King of Hearts by Kim Petras. I know that was a lot of energy all at once, so I hope that you're all still with me, because it only gets better from here, let me just tell you. I don't know about any of you guys, but I have been really obsessed with the new Slater album that came out a couple weeks ago, called Worst Girl in America. Currently, my favorite tracks on the album are Yes God, which I feel like is everybody's favorite. I also really love Old Flings, but I feel like you guys need to listen to the album. If you're a fan of, like, hype music like Charlie XCX, Pink Panthers, all of those great artists, then you would really, really love the new Slater album. So please do me a favor and listen to it. Highly recommend that you do. Up next is Pink Diamond by Charlie XCX, Stars by Pink Panthers, The Remix by DJ Kyo Prince and Adame DJ, and Mr. Useless by Shy Girl and SG Lewis. Enjoy.

This is Off the Record on Simmons Radio The Shark. I am Maddie, and you just heard Pink Diamond by Charlie XCX, Stars by Pink Panthers, Remix by DJ Kaio Prince and Adame DJ, and Mr. Useless by Shy Girl and SG Lewis. Whew, that was a mouthful. Now, I've personally never heard any of those songs at the club, but if I was the DJ, it would be a very different story. I feel like I've been going to Club Cafe a lot lately, as my friends and I have recently found a lot of love for it, and we go pretty much every weekend now. We're going tomorrow on Friday. Like, we are there all the time, and I love it. I love the music they play. I love the people there. It's a great time. Coming up next are two more songs that I wish they would play at Club Cafe, Miracle by CeCe Natalie and Snow White by Cobra.

That was Miracle by CC Natalie and Snow White by Cobra. Cobra is an artist that I've been following for a little bit, and she recently put out an album called Torn early last month, which is a no-skip album, in my humble opinion, so you guys should listen to it. But yeah, thank you guys all for tuning in to this week's episode of Off the Record. I have about 3 or 4 shows left until we are done forever, so please tune in while you can. It would mean a lot to me. To close us out, I have a song from an up-and-coming artist who just dropped her debut EP and actually made a cameo in the lyric video for this song, so if you can find me, let me know. It's kind of a really, really small part, but if you do see me, let me know. So here is What a Girl Wants by Michaela Twiggs to close us out. I hope you all enjoyed, and I will catch you all on the flip side.

everybody. Welcome back to Radio Rewind. I'm your host, Maddie, and we just listened to Let's Dance by David Bowie and Edge of 17 by Stevie Nicks. I'm so excited to be back, you guys. This is the first time I've hosted in a very long time. We had cancellations because of weather, and then we had spring break, and then we had my personal cancellations that I had to do for other things. But I'm so excited to be back in the studio and spinning tunes for you guys. Yeah, we have a great set ahead of us. I'm really excited. I did some creative things with the songs, kind of theming it around just like spring and like finally seeing the sun again, which I'm very excited for. Really excited for residential campus to be littered with wildlife. So really exciting things coming for us. But yeah, you're listening to Simmons Radio, The Shark, and this is Radio Rewind.

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I said you look so fine that I really want to make you mine. 4, 5, 6, come on and get your kicks. Now you don't need the money when you look like that.

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right. Sorry, I had to cut that one off. I just want to butt in, and you guys just listen to When I Come Around by Green Day and Are You Gonna Be My Girl by Jet. I wanted to butt in because I have got a string of songs that we got to get through, and I don't want to interrupt, so I wanted to interrupt now so I don't have to do it later. But anyways, yeah, let's just keep going into it. Like I said, I've got a good string of songs, and I can't interrupt them, so yeah.

right, guys. So we heard Getting Better and Here Comes the Sun, both by the Beatles, and then Island in the Sun by Weezer, Walking on Sunshine by Katrina and the Waves. It's pretty obvious. I wanted to do more, like, I guess spring sort of songs for this one, just because it's sunny, which is really surprising. I mean, today wasn't sunny, but for the most part, we've been seeing a lot more sun, which is nice. I get to get to open up the window in my apartment, and I actually get sunshine as opposed to having to turn my light on if I want to see anything. So really fun, really wonderful. Yeah, we have a couple more in that general vibe, and then we'll end on some more unrelated, just sort of nice songs. But yeah.

All right, we are just on the tail end of tonight's show, but we just heard Walking on the Sun by Smash Mouth, Pocket Full of Sunshine by Natasha Bedingfield, and You Really Got Me by The Kinks. Yeah, I don't know. I like all the songs I picked out, very upbeat. We're kind of winding down, so I have some sort of slower ones at the tail end, but yeah. This is Radio Rewind on Simmons Radio The Shark, and I'm your host, Maddie, so let's finish it up.

So that was our show for tonight. We ended off with Santeria by Sublime and That Green Gentleman by Panic at the Disco. Yeah, we're ending a little bit early today. I had just a couple songs to play, not as many as normal, but yeah, thank you all so much for listening. It's been a pleasure, and I will see you all next week.

Hello and welcome to Eclectic Aura Radio on Simmons the Shark Radio. You just heard Run It Back by Still Woozy. This is my R&B show. I only have about, I think, two shows left before I graduate college, and will have to retire my radio show. So I'm super excited that everybody gets to tune in to my last few shows. Next will be Cooks, also by Still Woozy.

that was, I accidentally mixed up the order. That was actually Tangerine by Tommy Newport. Now we'll hear Stevie Doesn't Wonder by Hotel Ugly.

0: That was Forever by Claro. This was Simmons' Eclectic Ore video on Simmons the Shark Radio. I was your host, Sarah Edelstein, and today's theme was R&B.
1: Hello, everyone. You are listening to Simmons Radio the Shark. I'm your host, Harper, and this is the Songbirds. Today, we will be following a very loose theme. We are going to be listening to some music that I consider underrated. We're listening to less popular songs, some from some popular artists, and also a few artists that I just think are entirely underrated. This theme is entirely subjective. You know, technically speaking, any song, no matter how popular it is, can be underrated to me if I don't think it's rated highly enough. But this first song we're going to talk about and this album are truly underrated. This is one of my favorite albums. It is Historian by Lucy Dacus. Lucy Dacus has grown a lot in popularity since the 2023 release of the record by Boy Genius. But she's always been an incredibly talented solo artist and one of my favorite lyricists. The album Historian was released in 2018. Most people will recognize the song Night Shift from Historian, which has gotten its well-deserved recognition. But the entire album is full of so many amazing songs. The album Historian leans more heavily on rock than Dacus' later albums. But this sound just creates an even more powerful story for her powerful lyricism. This album focuses on themes of death, loss, religion, hope, and heartbreak. I wish I could do a full deep dive on this whole album today for you, but I encourage you to listen to it for yourself. Here is, first up, Time Fighter by Lucy Dacus.

You just heard Hanging Out to Dry by Florence Road. Florence Road is a band I just a few weeks ago discovered with their song Heavy, which I played here on my show. Florence Road is an all-girl Irish rock band that formed in 2019. Everything I've heard from them is fantastic so far, but they're very underrated. I haven't heard anything about them. But as a relatively new band, I hope to see them grow more in the future. Next up, we have some Malcolm Todd. I really love Malcolm Todd's music. I feel as though he is kind of the odd one out of all of like my favorite artists and my usual music rotation, but everything he makes is just so catchy. His concert was extremely fun. And it was also the only concert, or one of the only concerts I have ever been to where I was able to get Barricade, and that just made, yeah, that was a fantastic experience. Malcolm Todd has grown a massive amount in recent years. His 2025 album had a lot of big hits on it, but I've heard a lot less love for this song. Here is Florence by Malcolm Todd.

You just heard Waltz Better Than Fine by Fiona Apple. You are listening to Simmons Radio The Shark. I'm your host, Harper, and this is The Songbird. My favorite album by Fiona Apple is also her most popular, which is Win the Pawn, which is one of my favorite albums ever. But Waltz is from her 2005 album, Extraordinary Machine. I really liked that song years ago, and I just rediscovered it again, and I think it's such a unique song, and the instrumental is so pretty, and I really love it, and I think it's underrated. Next up is You Lose by Magdalena Bay. I have really been loving Magdalena Bay for like the past 2 years. She was a really underrated artist, but has really grown after her album, Imaginal Disc, from 2024. I adore that album. But her album, Mercurial World, however, from 2021, I believe, is also fantastic and underrated. So here's a song from that album, You Lose, by Magdalena Bay.

You just heard Excalibur by Good Morning. Good Morning is a very talented duo and very underrated that deserves some more love. I think they have less than like a million monthly listeners on Spotify, but a few more popular songs. But I recommend you go give them a listen. Next up, we have a very popular artist. We have A Little Bit of Claro. Everyone loves to talk about Claro's song Bags, specifically the Live at Electric Lady Studio version. But people don't talk as much about how good every single of her, one of her Live at Electric Lady versions are. She did, I think, like five different ones of her songs with new versions, live versions, from that album. And for me, I think they're all better than the original. So here is Partridge, Live at Electric Lady by Claro.

You just heard Morning in the Avs by the Backseat Lovers. I love that song. That song always makes me feel really emotional and like reminiscent or nostalgic on something, on a memory I can't quite place, but I really love that song. The next song I'm going to play, many would probably argue that it is not underrated just because of how extremely popular the original version of it is. But just let me explain it before you get mad at me. This is Falling Behind by Leve, but specifically the Live at the Symphony version. Falling Behind is one of Leve's most popular songs, but Leve's A Night at the Symphony album, where she performed every song off of her album, Everything I Know About Love, but accompanied with the Iceland Symphony Orchestra, is such a beautiful rendition of that album that is completely different from the original. So I think this specific version of Falling Behind is very underrated. Here is Falling Behind, Live at the Symphony by Leve.

You just heard Blood Honey by Soccer Mommy. You are listening to Simmons Radio The Shark. I'm your host, Harper, and this is The Songbird. Soccer Mommy is an alternative indie singer by the name of Sophia Allison. In Portsmouth, New Hampshire, they do something very special in the summer, which I love, called the Prescott Parks Arts Festival. And during the summer, they put on amazing events that are free and mostly pay by donation in the parks to celebrate the arts. I've seen a production of Little Shop of Horrors there, as well as Legally Blonde. And also one summer, I saw a free concert by Soccer Mommy. And she's a very talented artist that sounds exactly the same live. And I really love that because I love any promotion of free and accessible arts and music for everybody. Next up, we have a Lizzie McAlpine song. Lizzie McAlpine has become a name that I think the majority of people know now, which is really crazy to think about because when I started listening to her, she was not even close to that point yet. This was pre-Ceilings blowing up, but then when her song Ceilings blew up and like really blew up, she has been skyrocketing ever since, and it's so great to see because she's a talented artist who deserves it. But she had many great songs before the release of Ceilings as well. So here is Let Light Be Light by Lizzie McAlpine.

You just heard Simple Love by Lindsay Lomas. This song released in 2019, but I discovered it last year. Lindsay Lomas has a very soothing, smooth voice, and I really enjoy her sound. Unfortunately, we're going to cut off one song short tonight because I need to get to my shift at 5 o'clock on time. So I just have one more song for you all. But thank you all so much for listening to today's show. Here is Underdressed at the Symphony by Faye Webster. I think I've noticed from the show, I really like the combinations of indie alternative pop with classical instrumentals and like pretty instrumental interludes. So here's an example of that with Underdressed at the Symphony.

0: Thank you, everyone, so much for tuning in today. I really appreciate you all so much for listening. Only a few more shows before the year is over, and the Songbird takes its summer hiatus, which I'm sad about, but I've been so happy to do it this semester. This is Simmons Radio The Shark. My name is Harper, and this has been The Songbird. Bye! Hello, and welcome to Simmons Radio The Shark. This is Study Break. I'm your host, Kalea, and today I have a very special guest on my show because it's spring break themed, and I went on my spring break trip with a couple other people. So do you want to introduce yourself?
1: Hello, my name is B. I'm Kalea's roommate and dear friend.
0: My dearest friend.
1: I also went on spring break with her.
0: Yeah, we went to Italy to visit Katie. I replaced her.
1: Yeah. Sorry, Katie.
0: Yeah, but it was a really beautiful time. We went to
1: Siena.
0: and we did like a day trip to Florence, and then
1: ended the week in Venice.
0: Me and I can't remember what happened like 2 days ago.
1: Not real though.
0: It was so beautiful, so much fun, and we've curated a beautiful array of songs somewhat from our journeys. So, do you want to introduce the first song?
1: Yes, the first song is Mr. Brightside by The Killers.
0: And we hope you'll enjoy.

0: Welcome back to Simmons Radio the Shark. This is Study Break, and you just heard Mr. Brightside by The Killers and Dirty Little Secret by Artemas. So, okay, I didn't preface this by doing the way that we, like, were planning this episode, but it's the same as when me and Sophie were doing this together, where we both picked, like, five songs, and then we picked a song together. And and so, the first one, Mr. Brightside, was B's pick, and then I picked Dirty Little Secret. So, do you want to talk about why?
1: Yeah, I picked Mr. Brightside not because I enjoy the song, but because I feel like this is a song that plays everywhere, and to really, like, drive this point home, we were walking down the street in Siena in Italy more than 8 hours on a plane away, and we passed this little shop, and that was the song playing inside, and I just could not believe that we were on a different continent and that song was still following us everywhere.
0: Well, in fairness, The Killers, they're British, so I feel like it makes more sense for them to be in Italy than, like, in America, just because of, like, proximity. But, I mean, they're huge, so, like, I don't know.
1: Yeah.
0: I don't know.
1: I just really couldn't believe my luck.
0: Yeah. Low-key crazy. I feel like Mr. Brightside's everywhere. And it's not even their, like, best song.
1: I think it's the only song I've heard by them.
0: I used to listen to a lot of, well, I don't know if I used to listen to a lot of The Killers, but I went and I saw them at a music festival, like, 2 years ago. And, like, I had started listening to a bunch of their music because I was trying to, like, lock in for who we were seeing. And so I like some of their other music a lot more. Okay, and then I picked Dirty Little Secret because I'm seeing this artist tomorrow. And so during the trip, because I always do this thing where I'll buy a concert ticket, like, a year in advance, right when they get released, and it's, like, before the album that the person's touring with has even been released yet, and I know I just like their other music, and then I just won't listen to the new album, and I'll get there, and I'll be like, wow, I don't know half the songs, but I'm having a good time.
1: What is going on?
0: So I was like, so while we were in Italy, the entire time, if we were on a train, the plane, the whatever, I was listening to Artemas trying to, like, figure it out, and, well, not figure it out, but just trying to get into the music. And I really liked, this is not even off of his newest album, but I really enjoyed this song, and supposedly it's on the set list, so I'm very excited.
1: And yeah, cool. I'd never heard anything by this artist before, but I really liked this song.
0: I feel like you have, because,
1: like, what's maybe.
0: No, like, yeah, it's very much like, the song I Like the Way You Kiss Me was really big a while ago.
1: Okay.
0: I don't know if I've heard that. Very on TikTok, very on Instagram Reels.
1: You know I love my Instagram Reels.
0: Of course, of course. All right, do you want to introduce the next song?
1: Yes, next song is Bad Reputation by Joan Jett and the Blackhearts.
0: So I hope you enjoy.